wilderness. The same way he delivered you from that mess some years ago is the same way he will deliver you. Because he's God deliverer. He's God the deliverer. He does not leave you stranded. He said, I will be with you till the end of the age, till the end of the earth.

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3: 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Alleluia. For he whom thou didst merit to bear, alleluia, has risen as he sent. Alleluia. Pray for us to God. Alleluia. Rejoice and be glad, O Virgin Mary. Alleluia. Because the Lord is truly risen. Alleluia. Let us pray. O God, who by the resurrection of thy Son, our Lord Jesus Christ, granted joy to the whole world, grant, we beg thee, that through the intercession of the Virgin Mary, his mother, we may lay hold of the joys of eternal life through the same Christ our Lord.
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1: A reading from the Holy Gospel according to St. John, chapter 21, from verse 20 to verse 25. At that time, Peter turned and saw following them the disciple whom Jesus loved, who had lain close to his breast at the supper, and he said, "Lord, who is it that is going to betray you?" When Peter saw him, he said to Jesus, "Lord, what about this man?" Jesus said to him, "If it is my will that he remain until I come, what is it to you? Follow me." They say you spread abroad among the brethren that this disciple will not die. Jesus did not say to him that he was not to die, but, "If it is my will that he remain until I come, what is that to you?" This is the disciple who is bearing witness to these things, and who has written these things, and we know that his testimony is true. But there are also many other things which Jesus did. Were every one of them to be written, I suppose that the world itself will not contain the books that will be written. The Gospel of the Lord. Glory to Jesus. What about him, Lord? This was the question Peter asked Jesus Christ about John. We want to look at the question from two angles. The first is a sure of concern, and the second is a sure of unhealthy comparison. Viewed as a sure of concern, we can say that after Peter's encounter with Jesus Christ and all the things Jesus wanted him to do, he was concerned that nothing was said about John. Some people might say that he asked about John just to remind Jesus in case he had forgotten him. Were this to be Peter's intention, Jesus will not give him the answer he gave him. He will know that Peter was really showing concern, but it was not. Jesus reminded Peter that it was none of his business what he will do with John. Peter's question may be for an unhealthy comparison. Maybe he wanted to find out something about John which he may use as a story. This is the attitude of many of us today, and it holds us back in many things. To think negatively blocks a lot of good things in our lives, because we spend our precious time comparing instead of building what we have already. God wants us today to stop comparing ourselves negatively with others. What is important is that we all have a share in God's plan. There is no one created by God who is a mistake. God has a purpose for everyone. All we need to do is to be attentive to discover God's plan for our lives. It pays us to be happy and work hard on what we are doing than poke nosing into what shouldn't be our business. May God, who created you as a special person, continue to manifest his plans for you. And may he increase your joy. May he continue to bless you, the Father, the Son, and the Holy Spirit. Amen. Peace be with you.
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2: 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Super turmeric.
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A very good morning to you. This is Radio Sapiens newspaper headlines this morning. Today's Saturday, the 23rd day of May 2026. My name is Adoma Ezokeke.

All right, this morning we begin with the Punch newspaper. Trump directs Nigerians, others applying for green cards to visit home countries. Why am ADC's best presidential option in Amechi? Amechi claims credit for Buhari's 2015 victory downplays Tinubu's role. Still on the Punch newspaper this morning, or your school kidnap. Terrorists open talks. Open talks give condition. Resignation gamble backfires for ex-ministers Adelabo, Toga, Alkali. I drugged WAEC candidates spent ransom on sports betting Ogun teacher. Still on the Punch newspaper this morning. Trump directs Nigerians applying. Okay, I've taken this. Amechi claims credit for Buhari's 2015 victory downplays Tinubu's rule. And that's it for the Punch news for this morning.

Now we move over to the Vanguard News for this morning. Yoruba land unsafe, terrorist cells spreading. I have solution, Gani Adams. Memoirs. How I confronted Joe Gabba on his plot to overthrow me. This is from Guam. Erufai's detention, attempt to break opposition spirit, ADC. Ajo Republic, two states, 24 local governments. INC sets FIAS agenda for next 5 years. Still on the Vanguard newspaper this morning, Ebola. Airlines warned against transporting suspected cases. Still on the Vanguard newspaper this morning, Yoruba land unsafe, terrorist cell spreading. I have solution, Gani Adams. And that's it for the Vanguard newspaper this morning.

Now we move over to the Sun newspaper this morning. Ebola spreads, panic in Nigeria. Courts voiding for INEC timetable. Opposition parties, lawyers hail judiciary, knock INEC. Lagos rakes in 2.6 trillion naira revenue, hits 1.87 trillion naira IGR in 1 year. Days to Salah, RAM market awaits buyers. Still moving on the Sun news, but this morning, church usher to die by hanging for killing girlfriend. Plateau, one killed, 50 cows roasted in fresh attack in Bakin Ladi. Northern state benefits most from NYSC. This is from KB government. Lawmaker calls for investigation of murder of nursing student in Imo. Lagos records 65.5% WAEC pass rate, spent 1.4 billion naira on WAEC fees for 45,598 students. And that's it for the Sun news for this morning. Now we move over to the Daily Trust news for this morning. APC primaries, Trumps, triumphs, upsets and fallout. Ngozi, 2 months after, families await rescue of abductees. Homes, restaurants endanger lives with rotten tomatoes. Nigerians opposition parties, the imperative of makeover convergence. Some amazing, exciting scenarios from Yathrob. From Plateau to the Nation, Gowon's legacy, imperative of unity, tolerance, and peace. Still on the Daily Trust news for this morning, Ebola. Nigeria must remain on high alert. Still moving on the Daily Trust newspaper, Governor Finchuri tasks Adamawa officials on discipline, teamwork at training close. Nigerians affected as Trump orders green card applicants to visit home countries. Kwara speaker clinches APC Guba ticket. And lastly, on the Daily Trust news for this morning, Amaechi's campaign posters flood Katsina.

Now we move over to the These Day newspaper this morning. Before 2027, parties must choose coercion over conquest. APC must strengthen commitment to loyal members, group declares. MPA boss raises concern over outdated port infrastructure in West Central Africa. Supreme Court voids a part of NIWA Act, restrains federal government from controlling waterfront lands in states. Lawyer says court's nullification of INEC timetable opens defection opportunity. Opa, Galadima, Salihu, Wadada, Wayne Abia, Adamawa, Kwara, Nasarawa, APC, Guba tickets. Still on the This Day newspaper this morning, Infeel imports license disport. NNPC accuses Dangote Refinery of seeking monopoly. Amaechi slams APC over alleged plot to cripple opposition ahead of 2027. ExxonMobil eyes FID on $8 billion Award deep water project early 2027. Seabit technology partners IIAN to provide payment gateway. And that is it for the This Day newspaper this morning.

All right, that was the Sapientia newspaper headlines this morning. My name is Adoma Ezokeke. Details of these and other stories will come your way on a major news bulletin at 12 p.m. later today. Please stay tuned.

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1: Public notice. This is to formally notify all individuals, business owners, companies, and employers who received a best of judgment tax assessment from the Anambra State Internal Revenue Service in respect of tax remittance obligations that the objection period has been officially extended for an additional 7 days. The extension provides a final window for affected taxpayers to visit the ARS office across the state, present all relevant records, and clarify their tax remittance status before the commencement of enforcement proceedings. Kindly note that in line with the provisions of the Nigerian Tax Administration Act and other relevant tax laws, failure to comply after the expiration of the grace period may lead to legal and enforcement actions. All affected taxpayers are therefore strongly advised to take advantage of this extension and visit the ARS promptly to avoid legal penalties. Thank you.
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0: 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And before we know it, a bond has formed. Regardless of whether others can understand it. 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

0: A very, very good morning to you, my amazing listeners. You're welcome to another amazing timeout, another amazing moment here on Sapienza Express. Of course, it is the 23rd day of May, being Saturday, and we are so, so happy to be here with you. Of course, my name is Cynthia Ezike Agadaga Ife. How are you doing this amazing morning? Yes, today on Sapienza Express, I am not alone in the studio. We are full. We are plenty here. I have the ladies, the beautiful ladies here with me. Of course, on my right-hand side, I have the ever gorgeous. According to how she said, her name is the beautiful Ogo 002000. I don't really actually know what that actually means, but she will explain to you guys. Beautiful Ogo, go ahead. Wow. Ogo, go ahead, please.
1: Ututu ama, ibu ndi oma nega inti, keko unyo obu na me, ama mnunyo obu na lalusi, teto ofuma. 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
0: Okay, when you say any igwe or heaven, it depends on the place you're talking about, unless you have gone there before and come back. But that's by the way. I have
1: you know, I'm Najak. I am a unless me sorry made this program this morning.
0: Oh girl, just because tomorrow is a birthday does not mean you are permitted to do anything. But that's by the way, like I said. Let's move ahead to the ever gorgeous, the ever beautiful. Beautiful Ada. Ada, good morning. How was your night?
2: Good morning, Otutoma, Garagife, Otutoma, beautiful Ogo, Otutoma, Unyose, Fotochinedu, Ndibai, Aineke, Nuna, Nabatuna, Sapienza Express, Uina, Nunebo, Adoma, Izuki, Kadamara, Makai, Nolian.
0: Okay, today on Sapienza Express, we are going to be discussing something that is very, very important, basically a family-oriented topic. Yes, we are talking about children learning what they hear at home. And now, you see, many parents, they believe that children are too young to notice some certain kinds of words, attitude, or even behavior. But the truth is that children, they learn everything around them, especially the way adults them speak, when they are angry, when they are frustrated, or even when they are emotional. So today's discussion, today's topic on Sapienza Express this morning, it is inspired by a worried mother that, you know, noticed that her 9-year-old son has started using insulting and disrespectful words during argument. Now, being a Nigerian mom, being a Niger mom, after investigating and observing him closely, she realized that the child was simply repeating the kind of language he hears regularly at home. Now, this situation, it raises important questions like, our parents, you listening to me, are we aware that, you know, are we aware of how much influence we have on our children's day-to-day learning? Can words, that is spoken words, casually spoken at home, shape a child's character? And then, how do we correct these harmful habits before they become normal? Remember that the home, our home, your home, is the first classroom. Every child, every parent, you know, are also the first teachers. The way adults handle angers, disagreements, correction, and communication leaves a lasting impression on a child. Of course, I have the beautiful Ogo to run it down in Igbo for us. Beautiful Ogo, go ahead, please.
1: Yeah, Dalrine, they want the guy in tea. 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
0: okay you can call us also on 09035944777 or 08130327285 Sapienta Express, which of ever gorgeous ladies, Cynthia Zika, Gadaga Ife, beautiful logo, and Ada ADA. Welcome.

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0: 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How do you do this beautiful morning?
1: Okay, happy weekend.
0: Same to you, my brother. Your name, sir?
1: Yes, Ben, I'm calling from Onitsha. I want to speak with Ogo.
0: Okay, go ahead.
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3: okay 09035944777 hello good morning
4: good morning.
3: Good morning. Your name and where are you calling us from?
4: Hello, I'm Bobona. It's me, Barry. I'm Okala Kwapo.
3: Okay, go ahead with your language, Obona.
4: Ibo Kanna, so.
0: Tutu, Ama. Obona, ke kime?
4: What am I supposed to do? I'm going to go.
0: No, oh. You need to go. I
4: know me, I'm going to
0: go.
4: What am I going to say? I'm going to go. I'm Bobuna, Cogwa, over the world, and more Batanona. On your name, blame will work. Can see a blame will be able. Obno will ever need a young one, Miyako, on which Africa or respect your way. He believes Batan is in one market where he and I'm with you a danger. When the lawyer 9 years old, Africa is your one man comata. Or your Kuana school, or who can add drama. Manopo Silica, Papia, Manene, maybe lose out. Which yet if we have corn, you see why you do who I'm alone every day. Imagine other drama. On Wabojo, Manopo Nemeria, the man and Pulaya continue, Melanaga. Sanama advised who are what do work, no what do wine on as in honor. Kavama Leva Agene, who nas in a new Nasaya Leaba. Near so on ya be sure who have deco on your bona will look at name as in honor. There's no no Bunyaba who is the Anago Nando. Never Mutaline who came to a general now who were goa. So because I don't remember who do the loan.
0: The Quasiaragi, I can agree in the commercial. Yeah.

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0: Hello, good morning.
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0: Mama?
1: We are very fine. Go ahead. Sure. Your name and where you're calling us from.
0: Huh?
1: I said go ahead. Your name.
0: Okay. My name is Regina Adamed. I'm calling from Iyowa.
1: Okay, go ahead. Pick your language.
0: Because in your own kuno tuto, on where go see makotam. On where in your menu maz ma be mendo fam. How many years in Dumba? But I want but some pam na mam ne kuroku. So mam wese na on where in your pam dem. Mere mam wese na na onye where di tuino no osihe na afia. 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So mama no ku anwa nuku oku ka obu. So this is mam na pam. Only with the monk who's Yoku, the Anganium, Cotton, Oku, the Angan, Cotton, I said, I keep on watching Motaya. So, what is that, Nagy? Zoom. So, this sentinel before my last one, it's in a Ben Webb war. Oh, 18 years ago, there's some money, and so soon. Now, when I died, I could be someone at the center than Sam Bow, not Dingo. But since Nayana is Oku, Nayana is Oku, never be by Oku. So, Oku Tania, then I who all the day. Happy family. So, I didn't mean I'd be in the food. Oh, I'm gonna demand it. So, why need to wanna knock a big kid? You don't want no for the Magadima talking type. Knock a big kid, you don't want no good teacher. I was in the bedroom, sir. I have created the day after they know my. I am in it. So, I know what is very, very important. What I can do is so good.
1: Self control. 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
2: happy family.
1: The truth
2: also is that these parents these days, do they even have that discipline?
1: Yes, I'm still coming to that because
2: to be able to withhold their anger. Let's take for example our young parents these days. You hear stories of getting married today and divorcing tomorrow. We don't really and of course during that period they might have one or two children. Now let's assume that now these people or these couples before they decided that they don't want to get married again, they might have had series of fighting before they decide, okay, this marriage is over. Now imagine a child in the midst of these couples, this husband and wife exchanging insults. That child will never forget those things.
3: And don't you want to go to a no kataifo you know madukoni kwa sigino ekwesi tiwa ngiye omale omalo or city up. And onya check ye funa oto na na family on abolu mpa na manu ogu mpa eweli tibe wine ofuna ona akisi correct mo na akisi we dozun argument
2: and that grows up with
3: o well the mentality ya oto inzie ifuzi o sigi na ekwesi itie magdali o mali ye
1: and we have in here Regina
2: Virginia
1: sorry who this morning okay megi iche back ifuna India days mgbe parents ha ndo ogbo parents ha ndo ogbo parents ai nazo ni to muazi it's always been like that
2: exactly.
1: That format
2: exactly
1: so in any same format ha just like my parents too afun be maybe my dad na my mom do like
2: no likewise mine
1: me water ehe manobu na ha dey wish you ha na enwish you manoha ba na dad na dad their room ha sort all their selves then it was there to this modern and Jay-Z and internet and
2: new generation
1: and, new generation and content creator parents same were this time e water even they even make content in Bahana Abamba, Bahana is so,
2: exactly.
1: Bahana Kuok, well, you see,
2: this so, is so harmful.
1: Yeah, Amaram Kage, see
2: where privacy. Okay. Not even about parents. What about you as a mom or you as a dad? The way you interact with your child. Probably, my these kids these days they
1: learn so fast.
2: Amara Modu Makana Mo these days. Like the way they make you get angry. Come down there. You just stand there looking at you. Come down there. I will beat you. You don't know that child is learning that thing.
3: On an energy.
2: Exactly.
3: Check your busy and so man, I don't know if you serious.
2: Okay, call us on 090-3594-4777. 081-3032-7285.
4: Good morning.
2: Your name and where are you calling us from?
4: Yeah, my name is Moses Chukwumanjo. Calling from Lagos State right now.
2: Okay, pick a language, Moses.
4: I pick Igbo language, one and one. Take a number.
3: Otutoma. Kekime.
4: Otutoma, one. I didn't want to know the name.
3: I know, Fuma. Gabaniru.
4: Yeah, if you can get out of the money. 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small issue misunderstanding mana unu akọntrol nwere ife kachacha understandment and the self control. Because someone won't get bored by doing it in trial. We just do when we have self-control. To lead here, 91 kuro, kukupe, mwobo 91 kege edo, ke mwaka nono, miwu mwaka, mwobo 91, didolo, nende me, sort of things, or 91 ke, manobo ni we self-control waha. Wait the understandment first before you know self control. Before you know what you're doing, oh, I cannot go to the bar. Eh? Oh, my God, wash it. Oh, my God, Melanie, in your life, dinner win it soon. Man, I can walk in, na bop, or rush or rabbin. Oh, but I'm to buje, guys. Oh, my book, you put a deer in a patent or something like. My can walk in a lot of security. Or do or project or block. Manaya can win in it and move for high to cook me. Manahadi, quick home, how much? Okay, you can walk it for, you can wine at the room where. Now that year, now house of power. Oh, God, I expect here. You can wine to be after power water. Respect your own work again. Respect your own making. Oh, my God, I can't remember any other one. I got food in a woman. I need to nke nwoke tie nke nwaanyị nke nwoke tie nwakite ụmụaka ahụ agaa jekwuo mme nke mme sala ọchịta pịpa ụmụaka a mana ha abụọ na-enwe ntọdafandi sekretri mgbe ahụ nke nwoke ga-apịa nke nwaanyị 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
2: okay right about now it's 8:30 and we have to run to go for some to pay some bills of course it is Sapienza Express on your number one radio and my name is Cynthia Ezike Agadagaife. I'm not alone in the studio. I have the beautiful old girl
5: around the letters the gorgeous 2030
2: and of course I have
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2: of course we'll be right back
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0: you all. Welcome back from that first segment. It is Sapienza Express. Ogo has made me as I've started tired. Libono, say something, please. I had all, everything figured out, and then you just you scattered everything for me.
1: You did.
0: Oh God, my lovely and amazing people, of course, you're welcome again to Sapienza Express on your number one dial, the best radio east of the Niger. My name is Cynthia Ezike Agadagaife. Please do not mind us. That's how we greet ourselves here on the morning show. Yes, today I am not alone. I said today.
2: Yes, today.
0: Thank
2: today,
0: you so much. Today,
2: yes,
0: thank you so
2: today.
0: Much.
2: Yeah, today.
0: Thank you so much.
2: Tata.
0: Thank you. Oh my God. Adam, I feel like hugging you now for helping me to translate to our local Igbo. Thank you so much for that translation. Like as I was saying before, Ogo rudely interrupted me. I am not alone. I have the beautiful, the amazing,
1: please,
0: the ever
1: alone.
0: They're ever gorgeous. ADA, please, I beg. I'm trying to ignore her.
2: Okay,
0: the other lady that has I don't understand. You keep on talking about Enigwe. Where do you think you are?
1: Enigwe.
0: Anybody that wants to go to heaven, is there any other way the person goes to heaven? No, is it not after the person dies? The person that got in Nigeria. Is there any other way?
2: You cannot see not go because
0: the way since this morning she has been talking about going to heaven. Going to heaven.
1: Tomorrow is my birthday. I'm happy. Every other thing.
0: Are you still going? Okay, please do not mind us. That's how we interact here. Today on Sapienza Express, our discussion is inspired by a message from a worried mother who noticed that her 9-year-old son had started using insulting and disrespectful words during arguments. And being a Nigerian mom, after an investigation and observing the child closely, she realized that this child was simply repeating the kind of language he hears every time at home. Now, this situation, it raises important question for us as parents. Are we aware of how much influence we have on our children's day-to-day learning? Can words spoken casually at home, those words, can it shape a child's character? And then, how do we correct these harmful habits before they become normal? These are what we are asking today on Sapienza Express. Of course, I have Ogo 001 to interpret it for us in Igbo. Ogo, go ahead, please.
1: Yeah, Dalorine Agadaga something. 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

0: Okay, 0903-594-4777. Please do wait to off your radio set whenever you want to call us. Hello, good morning.
1: Hello.
0: Good morning. Your name and where you're calling us from, please. Where? Okay. Go ahead. Why? I don't understand. Why did he call the paper you like that?
2: Must not want you moji.
0: The man said one Imo state. It shows that now the one Imo always talk in a very rude and very vulgar way in the presence of the children. And when the children listen to what their mama is saying every time, they will always, do that same thing. And they feel it's a normal thing, which is not, it's not right. It's wrong.
2: They're very wrong.
0: Then this man that, that called us and was reporting one Imo state to us, I think it is his responsibility to correct her whenever she does such a thing. You tell her, no, don't do such a thing. Don't say vulgar words. Don't insult. Don't rain curses.
3: My name and my case are correct. So they're in that. Like, your girl just show a calm time.
0: Wait, excuse me. It's not getting.
3: Sorry.
0: You see this lady here? Ikeduru.
2: Program.
0: Hello.
1: Hello, good morning.
0: Good morning. Your name and where you're calling us from?
1: I'm calling from Onisha. I wonder precisely. I'm what you can see by name.
0: Okay, go ahead.
1: You show you by the topic you have and also about. Yeah, where is the.
0: Sorry, I have to cut you. Please, if you call, help us off your radio set because the whole back is disturbing us. And again, people that are listening to you will not be able to hear what you're saying. So please, off your radio set or you go to somewhere that is far from your radio set. Thank you so much.

0: Hey.
1: Good morning.
0: Good morning. Your name and where you're calling us from?
1: Uchimwama. I'm calling from Mr. Jim.
0: Okay, Uchimwama. Go ahead with your language.
1: Good morning.
2: Ututoma.
1: I mean, Kekeme.
2: And the one more Totoma.
1: I got it. I'm coming in there. So, only hand down, Adam. Go for the mother neck. Even I won't be an equal set for men, no way, easy area, but they are man home water. Now, Hannah Capsia. So, him today, we have only Anata for the day in a village of Kewatago. Where be our woman, yeah, Nemotan Pamka, man, but don't want one woman. The woman that is Jim Agundana, not a wine, and a Jana to Tajin. So, I want the woman of there. Manu kuaya najia, wanye dosi zige inke, wanye okwe. 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
2: Hello.
3: Hey, biko ba chia,
2: o biko wakoma biko.
0: Hello? Hello? Who is this?
4: Yeah.
0: Okay, hello. Yeah, I can hear you now. Your name?
4: The voice of, this is, good morning. The voice of Jesse Akwobi.
0: Okay.
4: AKA Show Me the Law.
0: Okay.
4: I'm reaching you all the way from my hometown, Umuahia, this morning.
0: Okay. Thank you so much, Jesse Akwobi. Pick your language, please.
3: Accept the law.
4: Yeah.
2: Jesse Otutoma.
0: We pray that within the end of this year or even early next year, you will be in whichever country you choose to be, even the one that you dream of.
4: Amen. That's why I call you an evangelist.
0: Thank you so much. Thank you so much. Believe and power, it will go.
4: Yes, so I claim it. Yes, so please, who is in the house? I think Adamarama is in the house with
2: yes.
4: With Anyano Anyano, please, sorry.
2: Beautiful Ogo.
4: Oh, let us Ogo 2030. Atom na nibu chisi, I don't get why I would be the next lady. We actually will say first lady, I don't get why I call you a little.
5: I reject it.
4: Economic meltdown cannot make you to speak a foul language against your children, even your neighbors, even your enemy, you know. So, I think in India, bro, training in Madinwe. The other day, I couldn't understand you, right?
2: Yeah, not gonna you.
5: Everybody
4: the other day, one of my child, I am blessed. So, let her ask the mom, say, in terms of that, you know, a language the mom now, always use now all the usere cover, you know, those things you say, I am blessed. So if for that, how these little children catch up with, you know, I have gear now as a word to use. So and it was like he used a bad word. It was like he used word job. If for that now for you go zero, you know, or mother animal for you this teacher. It's a waka. If for home waka in a home waka. Now, before you know, they learn more from our action. You know, when I'm taught to the person, I'm not going to carry out if I'm doing crazy stuff, but if I know now, so now my dear Kweneka is good. But can I forget my appointment with Onyala? In the future run, what I tell you, Mr. Wehemele, okay, let's be from, let's be back. If you know, I'm going to be in the end, you're going to be in the end, I'm going to be in the so when you say go see that na mochi make no kini me ni tulugo yeah ibu tulugo ibu onye neko boyena for the ability inwite imegene imanage ha mana onu oku mana itife mana interfuzo di shiche eh so kitaz abozo oga aga ebese what a clean day for a boss imana na boss those days for don di police ta boss agbakwa ale from the patelin pe parent na na key control we channel no just no that is the way to go. I want a clear scenario, my private part. So my own was more than one. You open a modern name, you are your grace. The open a degree, you are not ready in the corner and keep it. So my degree is the day. You can get that strength, that wisdom. He apply the right words. You questly who? I want to make you questly in the right way. Obviously, no, then I want you to know. Here, I can almost do it. I've been working it in the year. Oh, once you walk it to paper, if I get willing to eat here for the right thing, but when I walk it through one, if it's going on, a man walk it probably a man. So, but then the other hand, if you know, one, on where, for basket, or codian, codian, almost the one I'm going to have. They believe well, that's now, no, no, no, no, no, no, no, no, no, no, no, no, no, no, no, no, no, no, no, no, no, no, no, no, no, no, no, no, no, no, no, no, no, is all encompassing. Marriage she call we on Malo that na if I'm na email na we don't just live for ourselves. I just need billion wine. No way in it. Ndi no click click. One day we mugi directly. One day na bro mugi. Onwele we is empire. Onwele we is here. As they learn from you in our water. So nanti katazi okum kam onye abona Malo that na we don't. I just need billion wine. Ishe daba na gota. In one man daba na gota. Is she who we couldn't have to a mass again? Now, if any no bona, I even when I name, do I need a paramount guany when I tell the see if any men do also my like area. So, because I'm capable of the question, will come because one them more cable, the last born on our fun them than them, because on the wedding star, or by the Chuku and Guaku be only a son will wish any happy marriage life, Nana Wunyabo Queen.
5: All right, and Alurine, JC, yeah, JC, I can agree in there. Oh, yeah, JC, who and him and and from experience, okay, Oku Makamata Kerimo, Ezu Zero, say blessed, you know, Motana Kamia. 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
0: There's something else I want to point out based on what JC said in terms of parents using harsh words on their children. Like he said, sometimes children will make you, will frustrate you. Out of anger, you say a lot of things. So, you know, it's a wake-up call. It's a call to parents to, you know, show restraint and discipline. No matter how angry you are, don't use hurtful words. There is somebody I know, this lady, if she wants to correct her child, you know, those kind of words that are so, in as much as she doesn't see it as anything, but speak something. You call your child, Nketa, all these things. You see that child, the child will start behaving like a
2: Nketa. Behaving like that.
0: And even the child will start behaving like an Ewu. When you see this behaving like an Ewu, you say, it's not from me now. This character is from your father's father. And all of these kind of things.
5: Not really. For dinner, abokwa, their house helps. 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
0: Those were like courses.
5: Yes, and all the rumma in as much as now, those children, no man can die. They make any kwa. Iwatago.
0: Kids, look at there are some kids that will push you.
5: Mankemo, mankonyo.
0: I'm telling you, mankemo, they will push you.
5: Mankonyo,
0: and you feel that you have that you have that restraint. You don't. We don't always have it, but what we are preaching is having this. Sometimes.
5: And
0: you be asking yourself, how do teachers at school? How do they even do? How do they handle these children?
5: I've been a class. Hey. 20, 30.
0: You have toddlers. Wow.
2: Calm down there.
0: It is well. Okay. 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Sapienza Express on your number one dial. Hello, good morning. Hello, is anybody at home?

0: Hello, good morning. Hello, good morning.
1: Good morning, Agaradise.
0: Good morning, my brother. Your name and where you're calling us from?
1: Jukwese, calling from Ohed.
0: Okay, Jukwese, right?
1: Yeah.
0: Okay, pick a language, Jukwese.
1: Language am amalgamal. So no mwaga bido zikorat when before my Zotana. So when I'm moving a muffin in Winsubi. But I asked him, I'm not so much you want to say no. I'm not for the money.
0: Oh my goodness.
1: Do you
0: guys say your family, eh? I don't know.
2: My family again at Pabos. I'm going to get with you again at Chin.
0: That's you don't know. You don't.
1: I am going to go to the house. I don't come get the language you must have dropped. And mostly, also when I got the other, or no, but I done. So, all this thing, if I are correct, it was I know if I are correct, all were very bad. That's why I'm not more. It was self now. I'm more, it is become my language now. In full, because I'm looking at more, look for 3 years. I'm only full at 40 before forever, what I know. So,
0: all right, I can agree in the Jukwese. Dalo, yeah, Jukwese, who now, where you're to tell them, because in as much as Nikula in our church, all the very serious. Ozobo, Umazia Munobe, Yota, hey, Anya, okay, take parents, sit much apotali, Zibotania. Yeah, he will put a Lumaka, his Zibotania, before Umaka had Dichi. I think because of you, I have parents, I have a lot of content creators, I have a lot of TikToks, like I have a phone, I have a phone, so most of them, but those TikToks are in a kiri, those stories in a kiri na phone, those almost short content here in a kiri na phone, and they use all those words, hana yudu boogie. 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
3: 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Chene ezibu oku.
4: Well, talking about what our last caller said, I know, or girl mentioning if eventually you want to change a child like that, I don't think, of course, you know, teaching the, correcting the child about those vulgar words, teaching the child the right thing to say, it will be difficult for that child in as much as that child lives in that area. Changing of environment is one of another thing that can help that child. You know, when you take that child to a different environment where people do not usually use slangs like that.
3: No, yeah, the difficult.
0: I can't
3: change
0: that.
4: It will be difficult, but it will not change that child. It will change the child eventually. It will change the child eventually. I grew up in a ghetto and I knew how my life was when I came to Onitsha. It wasn't like this. I mean like that.
0: Because maybe your parents
4: I know different slangs in Yoruba. I know slangs in Pidgin. I know, but changing environment. I went to different states to live with my, of course, on holidays. And, you know, interacting with people, different people. It changed my ideology and my mentality. So I think if that child can be, you know, sometimes you just take the child to a different environment, it will help. You want to say something?
0: Yes, I enjoy Gwagebuna. Your own case, they're different. Not really different, but Imam Kwamu Makana, Onworoye Nebirona area, your John Adero. Or your own family.
3: Ni your parents, yes.
0: Your own family. That beggy, gum. Ni mu no beggy. Nagi se no na. No crosses o'clock when you cross waza.
4: Okay.
0: Ni hoge meunu. And those sick yet to eat.
4: Okay.
0: Ebu be bobo ni no kwa 5:30 na wa. Do you understand? Then abatana bunu. 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
3: no
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4: my point also is that environment also can also help change the child.
3: I'm not saying you should quapu from there.
4: I said changing the child's environment to different places can help the child, you know, to change in terms of these slangs, these vulgar words.
3: Man, I gotta give you a woman or bro, all parents now like come have holidays. Now, when they talk, my dad's out there quick. I just bear my snow holidays.
5: Kind of,
3: my
5: one new.
3: Imanje kwa. Imanje. That is. Oh, you did call. No kata. I'm a chess queen. Walo.
4: Well, I don't know. From where I come from, my family, we are peaceful. We are together. Going.
5: You are
4: to...
5: not saying you are not peaceful.
3: Oh, no, I'm not together.
4: No. Try to understand my point. Yeah. My point is that I enjoy visiting my cousins. I enjoy visiting my relatives. Yes. That and they to come to our own home and we come together. That is why, as an adult now, we are together.
5: My point
4: is that what I can in vulgar words, like Igwa Papia,
3: guy,
4: and all of those things. That child, if you want to tell me, see, if you carry that child to America tomorrow, that child. If he or she grows up in America, that child will still continue to be using that language. What I'm saying is that environment changes the child. That's all.
3: Check and wagi. I know until go up kita no. Oh, the same man. Oh, we buy Bible before. Ma ba feba. Where we are living before. My dad bo oh, we are no abata school. Ibata school. Make sure ni ba jeje swa moje jei po akwagi molieni. Make sure ni la rola. Oh, where foggy came on Nilo? If you decide to go to Colomotic on our water, speed, and all our faking on Nilo, or even no goose of foggy and euphoria, he but Obata, he man he can give you a lock.
4: So imagine no, I get to come to this one, Uncle.
3: How am I going to get on that one again? All that, the rule, that discipline. They will not be lying, I put on you know, and I'm not like I ask no and do not what a label of because he's trying to protect you from
5: yes, from he those people.
3: Juna, yes. Oh, kilikili
5: ama kuna maro ho no mpo no. E na maro no my dad. E no go happen also. E ba bu na ino.
3: O me me go me na mingu with you and na me guy. Guy, and now put all those vulgar words. He's so trying to protect even, you.
4: Please let's not just stretch this. I would have asked
5: are you.
4: No, I would have asked you. What about in schools? Don't you mix up with children that you know that we can all those things? But anyways, I beg, you don't do. Let's pick one more call.
3: You know,
4: one more call. I beg. Hello. Yeah. Good morning. I'm very fine.
5: But you want Barcelona.
6: My name is Ifeanyi Chukwuakubeze, the magic man. I'm calling from mainland town.
4: Okay.
6: And I think I pick Igbo, I choose Igbo.
4: Okay.
6: Oji. Oh, and then Mulana, but God, what I'm jealousy, Kemia, and must go be my mama in jealousy. Kelly and I to see 2030, you in a mukaliam. You were got now, Moriam, my old mother to a gap from her to the baby.
5: I was carried there, we were eligible my days. I was carried the way. Jealousy, I'm cold.
6: He had gone up one day working about that studio, two gaff to in our church. You might be willing. I let you go to go to one and say, I had to go back to your family.

0: kudos ni ha this point on any this morning. Let me tell you, Emana, on where you spoil a child, they can hear what a clean nanti mobon corner for Nanya. Emana, parents, in the sense that na in a way that fatherly and motherly protection, na home, I can account if an aco maki befa. 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Nga haka mutamba, naka alinga. Nadia mind kalia ngengengwa the home training ngengwa bo parent nenye omuno onye no no wa keta. Okay, let me say onye no no wa majority of people no no wa na enwe home training ha na enwe motherly and fatherly protection or guidance protection, if I'm to say mana. Oh, it takes only the grace of God nka ho mutal na ebe uma aka ibe ha no either na school or ebe ejeri igwu. Just like as you said, na daddy had a quick one for that, but one, my blue age playing ground. But then, Wolo Maka and a quick hapota, but two, J. Wegu. And I had a Wumaka is stubborn. Now, is he put you to go to what you do house or how can we get away to sneak up? We all was once kids. Now we can wear away to sneak, go outside the Motanka and get one of the Naku. I display okay. Now one does it, just like this woman this morning. The topic I age. And now I just think they both wear more that this thing. Because now Gwa, as a parent, Gwa as a guardian. I'm a guardian. You can now wonder. Can you do to as you wear more? I protect in the monafabi. I'm on some places in the streets here, yeah, not to go or step their foot into. My name will some slants or gabo, but I can get no swore to a mom or I'm swore to a. You begin to imagine kedebo simutaifa upon the protection scene enya. So here I gotta give an ego well and atom truth to dinya well, not even atom of truth. You what I go, man no ye camp and no wabo, main guy equals the medical or na or a guardian. Nke follow no guardian. I don't know if you get what I'm saying.
1: Yeah.
0: So the woman na they worried, don't blame him. The woman ma oh we can hang go the parent the child training for sick hang ye na home. Mananka home to our side. Na umaka for nanya na gave the simfa. Oh quite my abana from you, your parents or guardian, what's well mutarata. But not from a child he be anake use and I can't take an ako make bafa carry chasia nkeha na dia home. Or if I'm going to this morning. Oh,
1: all
0: let me
1: right.
0: Not take much of your
1: that
0: time.
1: Ne, oh, I can make a comment.
0: Oh, one number, sir, Nika.
2: Okay, right about now, we'll go for a break. Thank you so much to our last caller for understanding my point. But these two women here are trying to tell me about how. I think you guys are not understanding me. But that's by the way. Oh, why are you the vex now? Beg the girl. That is girl. Why they follow now? Of course. Tomorrow is August birthday. A special. I don't see.
3: The queen was gone.
2: It's like one day we'll bring out a topic here on Sapienza Express. Why is it that anybody or anytime anyone wants to celebrate, is celebrating something like birthday, anniversary, and then you're now asking people to give you money. Money for what? Have you done that kind of topic here before?
3: No, the little topic be in
2: no, I want to understand because I celebrated O100 with in my own way on radio. She wants me to give her money.
1: Give me money.
2: When money bring
1: I
2: you,
1: want money.
2: Nikane,
1: money,
2: you money. Said you want to go heaven. Okay, now. No more. I'll give you transport fare to heaven. Okay, I will go for a short break. When we come back, please do well to call us. It is Sapienza Express on your number one dial, and we have been having so much fun here in the studio. My name is Cynthia Ezekiel Agada Gaife, and I have
1: the 001, the latest August 2030.
3: Adomi Ezekiel Agada Marama, your solid girl on a radio.
2: Okay, yeah, we'll be right back. Please, sorry, I want to say, oh God, the way you keep on gesticulating, keep on moving your body, we'll be right back.

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1: 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What's going to hit the city and this and the way?
2: 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You want to get a crick up? Or you crick up?
1: Biko, get a bank to go to Mudeki Common and I wouldn't get here.
2: Over against it.
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0: Okay, of course, you're welcome back from that break. It is your morning express on your number one radio, the best radio east of the Niger. Of course, my name is Cynthia Ezike Agadagaife. You are welcome back again. And yes, I'm not alone. I have the ladies with me in the studio. I have the beautiful Ogogo. Good morning again. And of course, I have the beautiful ADA Adoma Maroma. Okay, I want to say a very big thank you to everybody that called today on this program. I don't know if any of you have any other last words.
1: Okay, let us do the news. Can I check

0: Okay, Adama wants to talk about the trending news right about now, and then we end up for the morning program.
1: Okay, Oyo school kidnap, terrorist open talks, gives conditions. And we have another one. 35 million Nigerians risk acute hunger in coming months. This is coming from the UN. So, this Oyo school kidnap. These have become a very key issue. And it's about this insecurity, security failure that is always happening in the north. And Imago governor Sina kidnapping a behead there in Kano, abduct on Kano. So this school kidnap, it raises serious question about this rural school security in Oyo and southwest in Nigeria. Yeah, we keep hearing they may want ransom, and even it's no longer safe for students. Imago students loan. How can students only, okay, after assessing the loan and the government in yes, how will they now go to school when the environment is no longer safe? Oh, governor, no kidnapping, which is very bad. Now, the bottom line is that this is not just kidnapping story. Oh, now it highlights we school community protection one, and also on expanding insecurity risk pressure on Governor Seyi Makinde and federal security agencies. So let the government actually look into this kidnapping thing and insecurity dinner. The in fact in Nigeria, governor now insecurity. Now away from that one, let us also look at this acute hunger as in Abia. 35 million Nigerians are at risk of acute hunger. There is no food or food is expensive. Household may struggle to get enough food and stay. And this is for us to stay alert. Know how to. Ebolo farmer. Very enough because this is coming because this thing was last year Kebido Kubi. Now this year and where acute hunger. Now the UN they've already said it again that hunger is coming. 35 million Nigerian are at risk. It will not be leading to people skipping meals and also selling their assets. Kawecho na yesi weje cheba yeji gote ni men kano ni a disiscas. Nkabuzikwa food is expensive. Ye ni ni galalo. Nkabu iman fuzikwi anya because everything ya disiscas. So and also it will also lead to pulling out children from schools because if they see na ke yeben unwagi wany unwagi yesi weje. So let us actually be stay at alert. The UN help we again. So it calls for being active and alert. So that is it for the news.
0: Okay, thank you so much, Ada, for giving us the trending news that is trending this morning.

0: Okay, I want to say a very big thank you to everybody that called this morning. Those who tried to call us but was unreachable, we say a very big thank you. And of course, I want to say thank you to the ladies in the house. Beautiful Ogo, thank you so much. Any last 2 words before we go?
1: Ndioma gara inti, aine kenunu rinne maka isonyera ina memo tutu andini nipola ina kwenti, ndipo rai mana hemwe terai, aine kenunu ncha. 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
0: Thank you so much, Adoma, and beautiful Ogo. I wanted to even add to that part of a parent using vulgar or cursing words on their children, please, especially our mothers. You people need to do more by, you know, trying to, instead of saying, calling your child, ewu, tell the child you are blessed, even if that child is it's making you angry. You are blessed, come here. You know, all these words, they inspire positive things in the lives of those children. Okay, thank you so much again for joining us on this Morning Express. My name still remains Cynthia Ezike Agadaga. If you have a lovely evening, we love you. Sorry, a lovely Ogachukwu, please help me. Leave me alone. I don't know. I think I was somewhere else. But have a very lovely morning and beautiful morning to every other person, even to you. What's her name, sir?
2: Beautiful Ogo.
0: Who is Beautiful Ogo? 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Thank you so much. Bye bye. What else again?
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strange and uncertain times that we are in. And they are strange. And they are uncertain. With each day's news cycles bringing more head spinning and disturbing headlines, I thought maybe it would be useful to step back for a moment and try to get some perspective. So I hope you'll indulge me.

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2: David Umahi, former governor of Ebonyi State, is in the news today for threatening Ndibo to either vote massively and aggressively for President Bola Ahmed Tinubu in 2027 or risk the discontinuation of federal projects going on everywhere in the southeast. David Umahi made this comment on Wednesday when he was inspecting ongoing projects in Ebonyi State, a 123-kilometer road that is estimated at the value price of that contract is about 454 billion naira. The second phase of that, or this corridor two of that, is said to have a contract value of 685 billion naira. Now, he has asked Ndibu to overwhelmingly vote for President Bola Ahmed Tinubu, or such contracts that is going on across Igbo land will be discontinued. Speaking specifically to the people of Afibo, he told them that in the last election, they did not vote for the president. And so in 2027, he has warned them that he is not asking for 99% vote from the people, that he demands and he needs a 100% vote turnout for the president. And so no single soul should vote for any under candidate. His argument is that the last time that happened in Afibo, it was something he called a mistake, an error, actually, an accident of history. That is what he called it. He said the last election was an accident of history. Well, the DHQ can say what happened in Oyo State is something that is a one-off. But then, can we say what David Umahi has done in Ebonyi State is a one-off? Today, we are going to have that discussion. Now, that discussion is not something that we can restrict to David Umahi alone. For decades, Igbo politicians have always spewed this narrative. And so, Igbo politicians over the decades in Nigeria have promoted a politics of fear for Ndibo and a politics of humiliating Ndibo at the national stage, especially threatening Ndibo to either support their favored presidential candidate at any point in time or risk discontinuation, or not having the dividends of democracy. And so we saw David Umahi, when he decamped from the PDP to the APC in 2020, it was still that narrative he came up with. He said he was going to the APC to discontinue what he called marginalization of Ndibo. He said Ndibo must connect to the center to have national relevance. And so we saw what happened in 2023 after the presidential elections. He came out to call on Mr. Peter Obi and other Igbo stakeholders to rally around and support President Bola Ahmed Tinubu, because according to him, President Bola Ahmed Tinubu had ended what he called marginalization of Ndibo in Nigeria by appointing an Igbo man to become a Minister of Works. His argument in 2023 was that this was the best thing that has happened to Ndibo since the creation of Nigeria, because according to him, nobody had done this for Ndibo in the past. David Umahi is not alone in this kind of narrative. We remember former governor of Anambra State, Chris Nwabuezengige. His argument during the tenure of President Muhammadu Buhari was the same thing. That narrative that was pushed by him, that Ndibo must align with the ruling party for development. And according to him at that time, Buhari was the best thing that had ever happened to Nigeria since maybe Lord Lugard discovered this land. Remember that after pushing this narrative, when it was time for the elections, when it was time for the elections in 2019, the 2019 presidential election, we saw Igbo stakeholders, people like him. We saw people like Rocha Sokorocha. We saw people like Ogbonna Onu come out, and many others. They came out to spin the narrative that Ndibo should massively support President Muhammadu Buhari in 2019. because President Muhammadu Buhari had confided in them and had promised them that after his tenure, the right thing was going to be done. That Ndibo had never sat on that seat, the presidential seat, since the creation of Nigeria. And so he was going to ensure that power returns to the Southeast. And so they saw from such a man from whom they had gotten this agreement, the only right thing to do was for Ndibo to support President Muhammadu Buhari in 2019. And he was the only vehicle that was going to deliver a presidency to Ndibo. Ndibo, the Igbo politicians on the platform of the PDP at that time supporting Alhaji Atiku Abubakar also said the same thing. Alhaji Atiku Abubakar himself also said the same thing. He said that in 2019. He said that in 2023. Support me because I am the only human being who is going to ensure that power gets to Ndibo. I am the only person who can ensure the power comes to Ndibo. But let's get back to Igbo politicians and that narrative. Now, came 2023, the primaries, the APC primaries. All of the people who promised us that got their premium tiers, as the average Nigerian will say today. For instance, Ochas Okorocha wanted to be president, I mean, based on what they said the president had promised them. But we remember how that ended. We remember the humiliation that was even brought to him in his country home in Imo State. For those who have forgotten, when he was playing with his family, and was it the EFCC trying to? We had never seen the EFCC do that in Nigeria. Get to the roof of the house, try to forcefully get themselves into the house while the whole family were cuddling and calling on the God of Israel to come save them. We still remember that. We still remember how at the campaign ground of the APC, the primary, when they were conducting the primaries. We remember how he came out and spoke beautiful Hausa and maybe even diverted into Fulani. But he did not get that. Forgotten how many votes he got, but it was something, some humiliating numbers. We remember Ogbonnia Onu, one of those who said Mr. the president had promised them he was going to hand over to them. And to give him credit, the late Ogbonnia Onu, a long-time associate of late President Muhammadu Buhari. We still remember how he almost cried at that ground. And we remember, so we will always remember something he always said. Where is the justice? Senator Kalu, former governor of Abia State. We also remember him. At the floor of the Senate, also cry out. This country is unfair to some of us. He was in tears when he was saying that. Obezengige is also not alone. The governor of Anambra State, sitting governor of Anambra State, Professor Chukwuma Soludo, has not pretended about it. He's unapologetic about his own. Even though he is not a member of the ruling APC, he makes it very clear that Ndibo must align to the center or join mainstream politics. His own definition of mainstream politics is for Ndibo to align with the President Bola Ahmed Tinubu-led APC. And he says Ndibo must do this or become politically excluded. Do we talk about the governor of Imo State, Hope Uzodinma? Hope Uzodinma is the chief apostle, chief marketer of this narrative. If you want to summarize all of the things Hope Uzodinma has said over the years, then you simply summarize it to say Hope Uzodinma continuously tells Ndibo that the APC is the national grid and Ndibo must align and connect to that national grid or forever remain in darkness. We look at the governor of Enugu State today, Peter Mba. Peter Mba, smart. You give it to him. He's also famous for that line or that sentence or that phrase, whatever you want to call it, that you cannot give 5% and expect 95%. You cannot give 5% votes and expect 95% treatment. We can go on and give examples of Igbo politicians who have continuously spewed this narrative, sold this narrative, and held on to this narrative. They have done this so perfectly that this narrative has now become flesh and now dwells in the Southeast. But then, as they say, democracy is a marketplace of ideas, and that is what makes it beautiful. That it is always the superior argument that wins the day. That everyone is free to come to the marketplace and display their wares. And so, just like all of those political gladiators have the right in democracy to canvass their ideas, and nobody should deny them that. But then the beauty of democracy also is that the people have the same right to interrogate ideas and put forward their own ideas. Today on Citizens Forum, we'll be interrogating this narrative that has been propounded, sold, propagated, marketed, shoved down the throats of people of the Southeast by their own political leaders. My name is Jude German, and this is Citizens Forum on Sapientia's channel. Now, let us begin with looking at this idea and see if it holds water. The first thing we are going to do is to look at the Nigerian laws and how all of these things should go, ideally. So, I want to begin by talking about funding, because today we are talking about all of these projects. The Minister of Works, former Governor of Ebonyi State, Dave Umahi, has talked about ongoing federal projects. And so, if we are talking about federal projects, we must talk about where the funding for all of this comes from. And so, when Igbo politicians talk about federal projects, federal infrastructure, are they talking about infrastructure and projects funded by anybody's father, by anybody's mother, by anybody's family estate, by anybody's hard work? No, they are talking about federal funds. And where does Nigeria get her money? Nigeria basically gets her money from taxes, from oil revenue, and other commodity revenues, from customs, from VAT, from federal allocations. And one of the creative ways that the government also gets funding today is borrowing from left, right, center, and the middle. Now, in all of this, there is none of these monies that belongs to any political party. None of these monies belong to the APC, neither does it belong to the PDP, neither does it belong to ABGA, or the ADC, or NDC, or Youth Party, or Labour Party, or any party at that. This is resources that belong to the country. And when it belongs to the country, it belongs to every Nigerian. The whole essence of 4 years going to vote and choose people is to elect people who oversee, who hold all of these resources in trust for the people. And so that is the first one. And the second one to also look at is, when we talk about government, when we talk about whether government at the center, government at wherever, but government as it is today, because everybody keeps talking about the center, government at the center, then we say Section 14, Subsection 2, Paragraph B of the 1999 Constitution as amended, that old tired line every Nigerian knows. The primary purpose of government is for the security and welfare of the people. Now, there is no part in this line that mentions that it shall be for the primary purpose of security and welfare of the APC or PDP or ABGA or NDC or ADC or Labour Party. Government exists Government exists for security and welfare of the people. And then we come to the Constitution once again. Section 42, freedom of discrimination. And so every Nigerian, the laws of the Federal Republic of Nigeria protects every Nigerian as individual, as a group, as a family, as a region, as a state from discrimination. Discrimination in this case from infrastructure, from opportunities, from appointments, from development. And so there is no part in our constitution that talks about voting pattern, that says a people must vote in a certain manner, that says a people must be loyal to any political party, whatever that political party. And so that is why one of the requirements of even registration of every political of any political party is national spread. One of the requirements for you to be declared president of Nigeria is not only numbers, it is also that spread of support. And so politicians know well about that. Everybody, every Nigerian, in fact, knows well about that. That besides getting the numbers, you must also get the requisite 25% cut across, I think, two-thirds of the country. Now, democracy is democracy because people have the freedom to choose. People have the freedom to decide. People have the freedom to decide who to vote for and who not to vote for. People have the freedom to vote for or against anyone. And to support this point perfectly is to recall that the excuse Nigeria gave for invading Benin Republic was to sustain democracy. Nigeria said she didn't want military dictatorship outside of her borders. Nigeria, the argument was that Nigeria wanted the Benin Republic people to decide for themselves, and that's a very heavy one, to decide for themselves who lead them and not some people shooting themselves in the power. And so if we go by the very argument that we pushed forward when we went to invade Benin Republic, then that argument from the Southeast political leaders falls flat on its head. And then let's also not forget, what was the excuse we gave for the enmity we built with our brothers and people who have shown readiness to help us fight our biggest fight, which is the war against insecurity? Mali, Niger Republic, and Burkina Faso. The Nigerian state claimed that they were military dictators and that democracy was not ECOWAS as a body, argued the same thing, that democracy was non-negotiable, that the people of Niger, of Burkina Faso, of Mali must be the ones to decide who leads them. It didn't say, it has no name or political party attached to who the people of these countries must decide to vote in an election. And then there is also an annoying twist to all of that. And what is this? The annoying twist to all of this is that when you look at the political, some people like to call them political elites, but I don't see a political elite. When I see, I can call them political elite. So the politically exposed in the Southeast, all of them do have their children in climes like the UK, London, America, France, Canada. Those countries where the term democracy is actually practiced. Where their children, even though they are black-skinned, get certain rights and privileges because many of them are even citizens. And even those who are not citizens simply because they reside within these countries. Their children enjoy benefits in places where nobody tells you you are going to get punished by who you vote. Now, having their children and having their children in these places and then coming to Southeast Nigeria to sell this narrative that their children do not live by is not hypocrisy. It's something tilted towards wickedness. And so, when we now leave the Nigerian constitution and the Nigerian laws, we now talk about, really, the Igbo question. And that is, as this has to do, what does this really mean for Ndi Igbo? Beyond the Nigerian laws, beyond what the government is saying, what has this really done to the psyche of the average Igbo person? And as somebody who presents a political program in Southeast Nigeria, I think I know this one firsthand. One of the things it has done, it has bred a generation of, and that is, to me, this is the worst part. The worst part is that it has bred a culture and a generation of Igbo who are taught to negotiate, to even think about Nigerian politics. The mere thought of Nigerian politics, the average Igbo who lives in the Southeast, especially those who have not lived outside of the Southeast, you see them think about politics from an angle of fear. You see them deep down, no matter what they say, deep down inside, not really believing that they are stakeholders to the Nigerian project and do have privileges, is not the right word to call it. I'll think of the right word to call it. They really do not look at themselves like that. Entitled is the right word. So this narrative that has been thrown into the discussion space in the Southeast makes the average Igbo, especially our younger ones, think in that direction. And so you always have this thing about supporting them first. Support them before you even demand for your rights. Align with them. Whoever those, when I say them, there are no specific people. It's just whoever at that point in time. Because it's not an ethnic thing. Because if you look at it, they said the same thing when Buhari was president. And Buhari was a northerner. They are saying the same thing when somebody from the Southwest. And so while some people want to make this an ethnic issue, I think it smacks of unintelligence. It is simply a narrative and a kind of programming mass programming in the Southeast that people believe, and they talk out of that without even knowing that they are speaking out of some kind of trauma and some kind of programming, thanks to the success of that campaign by the political leaders. And so when it comes to political regional confidence, the Southeast is almost at 5%, if not less. You talk about regional confidence. I grew up in Northern Nigeria. And when you talk about regional confidence, I know exactly what regional political confidence sounds like. I know what it sounds like. I can almost touch it with my hands. You come to the Southwest, you also have the same thing. Recall, for instance, a perfect example is how the Southwest was able to assert itself and come up with an idea that they sold as restructuring. That idea was sustained by the Southwest all through the years that Northern Nigeria was in power. They sold it. It became political conversation. You read it in the papers. You listen to it on radio. You watch it on television. And when social media came in, it was also a topical conversation. Sustained deliberately by the politically exposed or the political leaders of the Southwest. They did that beautifully. And you can't do that if there is no regional confidence, right? Now, to explain this regional confidence and to also put regional confidence side by side what the Igbo politically exposed, will always do. And that is, even by Wikipedia's own figures, which I have a little problem with because it puts the Igbo at a number I do not agree with. I do not agree with that because as an Igbo who grew up outside of this region, I can tell you for free that the number of Ndi Igbo across Nigeria, 36 states, is amazing. And so wherever you go to, everywhere you go to, outside of the Igbo-dominated areas, right? Once you take out the population of those who are indigenous to that land, the next highest population is in the Igbo. But I'm not surprised. We've always estimated ourselves. We don't know how many we are. So we started from 200 million. And sometimes we say 198 million. Sometimes we say 195 million. And then after some time, we just reasoned that we should be more than this. And then some people started saying 250 million. Have you noticed? Have you noticed that even without counting, the figures we are now told is 250 million. So I get that national confusion. We don't know how to count. But let us look at even Wikipedia. So the distribution of figures of population by ethnic groups percentage right now is the Hausas are estimated to be about 25%. It says 25 to 30%, but you can't have that wide margin of variation. You can't have that. So let me just put out the first one. It's 25% approximately for the Hausas, and then 21% approximately for the Yoruba, and then 18% approximately for the Igbo. But then this is where it gets interesting. The Ijaw, approximately 6%. And then the Fulani, approximately 3 to 4%. And then the Kanuri, approximately 4%. Approximately, right? Now, when you look at this, when you look at the Hausa, 25% approximately. This is and this is what confidence sounds like. When you look at the Hausa, approximately 25%. You look at the Yoruba, approximately 21%. You look at the Igbo, approximately 18%. You look at the Ijaw, approximately 6%. You look at the Fulani, approximately 3.something%. And then you look at the Kanuri, approximately 4%. And then now look at a reality. And I will not talk about the military reality. I won't talk about the First Republic or Second Republic. The Third Republic never was. Let me remain with the Fourth Republic reality of what that confidence does to a people. So we've had President Muhammadu Buhari. He's a Fulani. He was Fulani. Well, do you die and then become worse? I don't know. President Muhammadu Buhari, Fulani. Yar'Adua, Fulani. Kwankwaso, for instance, is Fulani. Then you look at the Vice President, Shettima Kanuri. Well, you also remember that the person who died for this whole thing to begin was Abacha. Abacha also Kanuri. Now, to the people who are not favored by the numbers, because the argument is politics is a game of numbers. And in a democracy, you need the numbers. And so there is always the yesterday, I was watching an interview, a symphony, where they interviewed Senator Victor Meh. And the interviewer had the temerity. He had the temerity to ask Senator Victor Meh, about a narrative. I don't know where he says that narrative. That question comes from that people who are saying that power cannot go to a minority, insinuating that the Igbo are a minority group. I've also heard Igbo governors Igbo politicians, Igbo ministers also come out to say, well, talk about the numbers. You don't have the numbers, and so you have to align. Ethnic groups and tribes with 4%, 3% do not get told that by anybody. They don't get told that by anybody. They don't get told that by their ministers. They don't get told that by their governors. They don't get told that by their political leaders. The fact that it is only one ethnic group, one tribe, whose politically exposed always tell that needs to be interrogated. And it doesn't need to be interrogated with the usual kind of cheap interrogation we use, temper, insulting people, getting annoyed. That's not how to interrogate it. It really needs to be interrogated the way ideas should be interrogated in a democracy. And that is facts and superior argument. Facts and superior argument, because this does a lot of things. And some people might not understand where I'm going with this. This does a lot to the confidence, to the regional confidence, especially of those who are not better informed. And so most times people talk, hold opinion, even sometimes even shape opinion from a place that shouldn't even arise in a democracy. So now let's talk about this. Like I said, no Yoruba leader does this. No Hausa leader does this. No Fulani leader does this to his people. Then let's talk about alignment and what alignment really is. Because the definition of alignment by the Igbo politically exposed, some of whom have given an example, but they are not the only ones. I just use them because, I mean, everybody knows these names. They are not the only ones who do this all of the time. Now, let's now talk about what alignment really means. Because they say, get aligned to the center. When they say this, they mean one thing and one thing alone. And what they mean is vote for. That's all they mean. When David Umahi says that, he means vote for this person. When Soludo says it, Soludo is saying vote for this person. When Hope Uzodinma says vote for this person. When Peter Mba says vote for this person. And so the meaning of alignment, of aligning by the politically exposed and political leaders of the South is vote for some

had elections in 1999, we had it in 2003, we had it in 2007, we had it in 2011, we had it in 2015, we had it in 2019, and then we had it in 2023. So let's talk about alignment, and let's talk about who exactly Nigeria is the most aligned in national politics. And let's talk about the other term they use, and that is connected to the center. We want to get connected to the center. In 1999, there was an argument, and that argument led to the political decision to produce a president for the country favored the Southwest. In 1999, the Igbo states aligned with this. A son of the Southwest became president. In the next election cycle was in 2003. In 2003, the Igbo aligned with national politics, with the ruling party that was the PDP, which they did in 1999. The candidate and the winner was a son of the Southwest. It was national politics Igbo played in 1999 and 2003. In 2007, the Igbo aligned, and that election produced a Fulani from the north. In 2011, the Igbo, even though a majority group, even though gave the PDP more numbers, because today the Igbo political leaders, the Igbo politically excused, are going to the market with a dangerous line. And the dangerous line says, if you give the numbers, you get the goodies. But the Igbo states had been giving PDP more numbers than the Ijaw nation. Now, I'm not going ethnic with this. I'm speaking to facts. I'm not going ethnic. And I'm not even somebody, I mean, anybody who knows a little bit of me knows I'm not. So I won't even say it. I don't even need to defend myself on that. Even though the Igbo states had given PDP more numbers than the Ijaw, the Igbo aligned. Because at that time, they felt that was the thing to do with a party they supported. President Goodluck Ebele Jonathan, from a minority ethnic group in Nigeria, became president. In 2015, the Igbo did not even say, okay, well, since it is the turn of the South, let us now complete it. We gave you more. The Igbo still aligned. But then he lost that election. The PDP lost that election. President Goodluck Ebele Jonathan election. In 2019, 2019 was the first time in the history of this republic. And when I say the first time, I mean the first time the majority of the Igbo did not cast their vote for a sitting president. That was the first time. So all of this mass hysteria going on, the first time the Igbo did not do that in the First Republic was, of course, in 2019. But guess what? The Igbo aligned with the PDP, which, I mean, at that time was a strong national party, and the candidate there was not even Igbo. The candidate was a Fulani, Alhaji Atiku Abubakar. And so for the second time, Ndibo, we are going to the ballot in their numbers to vote for a Fulani. And now, in 2023, interestingly, happens to be the first time, I'm not even going to talk about his candidacy because he's from the Southeast, and so that will be misread. And I don't want that to be the meat of this conversation. But then in 2023, the Igbo, a section of the Igbo politically exposed,

0: section of the Igbo politically exposed, I'm careful to say that, ran to the market with a narrative. They still push down the throat of Ndibo today. They say the Ndibo are being emotional. Emotional is the word they use. And what they mean by emotional is when they say emotional, they simply mean that Ndibo are tribalistic. That's what they mean. Emotional mean, I mean, rather than look at the facts, you look at somebody they call your brother, whoever they mean by that. So they sold this and they keep selling this, and now they have baptized it with that term to now say it's even getting to the level of threats. But then let's also look at something, and that is, let's look at the Southwest and the role the Southwest have played since 1999, the Fourth Republic. And the truth about the role the Southwest have played in the Fourth Republic is that at times they have disagreed with the center. We've seen that happen with President Bola Ahmed Tinubu today, then when he was governor, even when there was a sitting president. And so today on Citizens Forum, I'm going to throw open the lines and let's have that conversation around this narrative. Is this narrative really something that does the Southeast any good? Why does this narrative continue gaining ground? How does the average person from the Southeast even confront these ideas, especially as it has to do with what I call regional confidence, that right now seems to be at an all-time low in the Southeast? 080-6313-0020, and that is 080-6313-0020. This is the number to call to be a part of the program today. 080-6313-0020. 080-6313-0020. Jude German on Citizens Forum today. Hello.
1: Good morning. Good morning to you.
0: Yes, good morning. All right, go ahead.
1: German, what a very well. He narrated it very well, the way it's supposed to be. I really wish I can lay my hand on this particular program, this particular thing that you just said now, so that I will publish it to our politicians to listen to this and ask themselves a question if they are fair enough to come and be telling us all those things. Because when you are saying this, even some of the things, even if I know, but there is no deep thinking of it. But as you are making those speeches of yours, I started thinking deeply the way it's supposed to be. Honestly, it marvels me. Because some of these people that they're not even ashamed to just stand so strong to be telling us all these things. As if we are fools. Well, I don't know.
0: All right, you do have my number. I'm sure you do have my number, because my number, that line that is on air, send me a hi, and I'm going to send you a clip of this edition, once my producers publish it. Chinedu and Nzube, they are my producers for the program. Once it's posted online, I'm going to send you a link. Hello.
2: Hello.
0: Yeah, switch off your radio set.
2: Hello.
0: Yeah, go ahead.
2: Good morning, Jude.
0: Good morning.
2: You made a fantastic analysis.
0: Thank you.
2: I'm sorry to say that most of our politicians here are much under. That is the traders. They just go into politics for what they can get, so they can go down to any level to be accepted. That kind of thing. It's unfortunate. I don't know. I can even mention names of some of these people who go up in hand. So urging them at the different idea. So that they are the people that caused all these bringing down of the Igbo race, you know, to that level. It's unfortunate, though.
0: All right, thank you for calling in. All right. Sorry, you were going to say something. I thought you were done. Okay, CA Citizens Forum with Jude Joman on Sapiencia's channel. Don't forget, the whole essence of this is just two things. It's not three, just two things. First of all, to arm us with information. But then the second most important thing is action. For instance, when the last caller was talking and he said something about I can mention names, the names don't matter. Mentioning those names will not change anything. What will change anything on ground is the action people take when they now get information. A shouting match will not even work. I mean, for instance, if I get two people in the studios here, one of them supports this, one of them disputes this, which sadly is what political conversations have become. And that was really promoted by a section of the media in Nigeria. And so it doesn't matter how serious something gets. I mean, we could have 500 people dead. We get to the studio, somebody who says the government is doing something and somebody who says the government is not doing anything. And we reduce 500 dead people to a shouting match. Hello? Yes, welcome, sir. All right, go ahead.
2: My brother DJ Joman, I want to put a background to this discussion.
0: Right.
2: It is a very context. It is, and it is all about the politics. The background is for politics.
0: Mm.
2: And you know, an American authority out of last world made me know that politics is all about the who gets work, power, and the plan.
0: Mm.
2: Okay? And the usual is associated with the propaganda. Yes. If you look at the whole show, everything you say was 100% to another. In the political style, founded the project. Yes. These goals have been relegated to the background. You know, we can take all the experience. We mustn't deny that. And it will continue to linger. Those on politics from the background, like I've said, propaganda, getting more power and the firm, going back to state. You know, when we found the, Confucius, when we found the formidable, when we found the aggressive, just to either intimidate you or annihilate you, just to bring down. That is just that. Look at Joe Romahi, telling us, Joe Romahi, our minister of wealth, telling us that if we do not vote for his party, we will lose out at the end of the day. That's what I'm saying. Politics, who gets the power and when? Propaganda. How does he say that? I mean, coming from the angle of the constitution. Okay? Total distribution of power and repressive. He's telling me that. He doesn't go back to enlightening the people. He told us to be naive and brave, interest. That is everything. I'm a little club, and the rhythm of the team. I'm going to say that, but we have to say this here. If I don't start from an average Igbo man, if I don't start, it will start from my person. But we'll say that. So if I want you to send it to your party, then what you do to me as a taxpayer, will demand me. What are we trying to say here? Please, we will not take our time. And let me say this. If I want to hear one big name, like that for a minister or governor or whatever, you get a card into Igbo's first again. Approval and hostility. If I can stop that, we must know that we have our dignity as human. And we have our respect as human. So nobody should let it over us. At the end of the day, at the tool, you go there, you go to whoever that visits you, to vote. That's why our blood is coming, it's coming out. For presidency, it will be. I think you want to call his brother. Or do I say you who seem to be his brother? As it were now. He's telling us that. So let's just ignore this for money. I'll do the right problem of the day. Thank you.
0: All right. right. Thank you. But then, to be very, very clear, this program does not promote that anybody be supported because they are from anywhere. This program actually promotes participation. And so everybody should be free to vote for whoever they want. Look at your situation, look at the capacity of the people coming out, listen to what they say, and whoever speaks to your need. And my argument has been, I will continue to be, that Ndibo have done that so well since 1999, and nobody should say anything otherwise. 1999, we've always, since 1999, we've always voted for whoever. This region has always voted for whoever. At that point in time, they thought was the best candidate, regardless of where they come from. And just to have a context of our conversation today, let's look at this. Nobody ever threatened the Southwest when the Southwest failed to support. And that move was led by who today is president, for whom both the Dave Umahis of the Southeast and the Hope Uzodinmas of the Southeast and Soludo of the Southeast and Peter Mbah of the Southeast are telling Ndibo that you must do this if you want development. But then when Governor Bola Ahmed Tinubu at that time of Lagos went against the Southwest, he did not only go against the Southwest. He built a regional coalition. Sorry, he did not only go against the party at the center. He built a regional coalition, and they went against the government at the center. Even though at that time, the government at the center was led by Yoruba man. He did that. What was he called? He was called a Democrat, a shining light for what a Democrat should be. Nobody marginalized Lagos, or Osun, or Ogun, or any state at that. Let's also remember that even at that time, when Lagos State was punished for creating what they call development centers, and President Obasanjo at that time refused to give allocations to the newly created, not to all, but to the newly created ones. We did not hear the Yoruba elite, the Yoruba political leaders, the Yoruba intelligentsia, all of them were saying the same thing. They were calling the president undemocratic. They were united in doing that. Nobody ever said, you see, this is your punishment for not aligning with the center. Nobody did that. When Northern Nigeria will always give, what does Nigeria say about President Muhammadu Buhari? They said even when he wasn't winning, he had, is it 10 million or 11 million or 12 million votes in the bank. What does that tell you? There was a party at the center in Abuja and Northern Nigeria. We are giving somebody who was in a mushroom, who was in a regional party, because that was what his party was at that time. It wasn't even a national party. The North was giving him 10 million. Do you know what 10 million, 11 million votes is? Even by an INEC constituted by the PDP. That was something. Nobody threatened the North. The president never could threaten the North. Northern leaders, Northern police, they never threatened the North. Say, align with Obasanjo, or you will not get development. Good luck, Ebele Jonathan. Even at the height of the North turning their back against him, he worked more for the North. So why does suddenly, why is there a different narrative? It would have been another conversation if that narrative was coming from some other people. But that narrative is being promoted by Northern, by Igbo politically exposed and their supporters in the Southeast. If you hear anybody spinning that narrative in the Southeast, just look at that person. You're going to find one thing. Is that the person is holding a position in power, or that person is feeding from the hands? And when I say 100%, my producer just flashed the picture of Kenneth Okonkwo, and that tells me all I need to know, that this is how I come to the end. But I never mentioned Kenneth Okonkwo, please. I don't know why my producer just did that. Thank you to my producers, Chinedu and Nzube. They've been wonderful, on the what Mark Davis would call digital console. I'm Jude Joman, and we are going to keep having conversations like this. Citizens Forum will be here same time, same station next week. Thank you.
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Rejoice. Hallelujah. For he whom thou didst merit to bear, hallelujah, has risen as he said, hallelujah. Pray for us to God, hallelujah. Rejoice and be glad over

0: Let us pray. O God, who by the resurrection of thy Son, our Lord Jesus Christ, granted joy to the whole world, grant, we beg thee, that through the intercession of the Virgin Mary, his mother, we may lay hold of the joys of eternal life through the same Christ our Lord.
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1: My name is Esther Okeze, the CEO of Esther Oganiro Foundation, all the way from Abuja Life in Awka. For those of you who want to travel outside the country, who are seeking for rewarding careers in the healthcare sector, CNA training, nurse assistant, that is called healthcare assistant on certified nursing assistant program, or those of you who want the physiotherapy program training, and those of you who want also do the German language, the proficiency in German language, A1 to C1, then those of you too who want to travel outside the country, want us to help you to get this international accreditations like AMCA, that is American Medical Certification Association, and the Canada Skill Development Council, CPD UK, and also American Health and Safety Institute International Accreditation. At the same time, you want to find yourself somewhere in Europe, especially Germany, you have to do the training with us, the proficiency in German language. You have to do the A1 to C2 with us, depending on the career you're pursuing outside the country. So if actually you want to travel outside the country, you also want to work here, we have two programs. We have the 3 months program, which is 350,000 naira. That is for caregivers, for care. Then for those who want to run the diploma program, which is for a long time, about a year diploma program, 6 months intensive training, then 6 months internship in the hospital, that one is about 550,000 naira. Registration is 10,000 naira. Then you get your materials in training. 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At the same time, we accommodate old people, elderly people. If you have your old aged parents that you're too busy to take care of, you can always contact us for the accommodation and treatment. 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
2: Unload your burden unto the Lord, and he will support you, according to Psalm 55, verse 22. And Matthew chapter 11, verse 28 says, "Come to me, all you who labor and are overburdened, and I will give you rest." Let us pray. In the name of the Father, and of the Son, and of the Holy Spirit. Amen. O God of infinite goodness, you are so good to us to have given us this day and all the challenges in it. As we have started facing them, give us the strength and the courage to remain faithful to you. We commend ourselves and all we are doing into your hands. May your blessings remain with us and all we do. Let us never be separated from you. Amen.
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Let's create a world where safety is the core. 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
1: I know that your powers of retention are as wet as a warthog's backside, but thick as you are, pay attention. My words are a matter of pride. It's clear from your vacant expression the lights in the hall are not stairs. But we're talking kings and successions. Even you

0: he sick?
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0: Great idea! 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
4: 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Stick with me, and you'll never go hungry again.

course, quid pro quo. You're expected to take certain duties on board. The future is littered with prizes, and though I remain at sea, the point that I must

Amanda Relen. Good afternoon. I know you've missed me. I missed you too. Time check right now is 7 minutes come past the hour of 2 p.m. Okay, welcome to Saturday Extravaganza here on Radio Sapienza 95.3 FM Onitsha Original Number 1 with me, Oma. You're very sweetheart on radio, sweetheart on TV, sweetheart on social media, sweetheart everywhere. Oh, my goodness. Where should I even start from? Education is that door opener. Not just getting educated, but empowering your mind. Knowing what is permissible and what is not. Knowing what should be done and what should not be done. Knowing that life is a tool. The life you have is a tool. Education is a tool. Everywhere you find yourself, it is a tool. I said this last week. Let me repeat myself. In fact, I'm going to be on author repeat. As a parent, the legacy you will bequeath your child will be that of education. Your boy child, your girl child, the legacy you bequeath them will be education. And not just education in letters, but also native intelligence, street intelligence. Human beings are supposed to be balanced. Now, to the girl child, as a parent, please ensure that your girl child, before you give her hand in marriage, ensure that you equip her with education. If an education is an empowerment, education, you are equipping your girl child. You're equipping her mind, equipping everything about her. And even in the home, ensure that she is exposed to the latest, to the worldview. You know, there is worldview and there is cultural view. There are nuances. Expose your child to nuances, but it still boils down to something. Because it is what you know, it is what the parents know that they will allow their children to know. But it doesn't really matter whether you know or you don't know. If as a parent, I was in a school recently, and one of the students was complaining to me that her parents are business owners, right? Traders. Her parents didn't go to the university. So that she wanted to be a medical doctor. And her parents are telling her that when she's done with school, that she's going to go into trading. Now, the fact remains that as a parent, the fact that you did not go through the four walls of the university should even push you the more to encourage your child. You know, there is this thing about helping your child balance. Helping your child balance in the sense that as a parent, you already have the knowledge of sales. What you're doing in the market, you're selling, you're marketing, you're literally marketing, you're selling. And in this world right now, sales, the ability to sell and market yourself is one amazing skill, is a life skill. Sales is a life skill, right? So you already have that skill. As a result of what you do in Men Market or Changia or wherever it is you are, you already have that life skill of sales. Now, as your child is growing, you are teaching him or her sales. You now encourage your child to go to the university, to go through the four walls of a school, a formal institution. Now, imagine when your child goes through the university, learns, you know, gets equipped with formal education, and now add it to that native intelligence that you have. The sales that you do every other time at Men Market or Changia. Don't you think that your child is going to be a balanced person? Imagine your child wants to become a medical doctor, whichever medical field he or she has chosen, or your child wants to become a lawyer, or maybe even want to become a journalist just like me. They will need sales, because sales is a skill. So please encourage your child. Even if you do not go to the university, encourage your child to study, because the riches lies in the books. The riches lies in the ability to offer value. Money is important. Money pays bills. But I always say that if money is the only thing, if money is what drives you, believe you me, you will not be happy. You're not going to find joy. You're not going to find fulfillment. Money pays bills. Money is needed to sort out bills. But money should not be your driver. Your driver should be impact. Your driver should be creating value and adding value.
What exactly are you doing? That thing that you want to do, are you creating value? Are you adding value? Are you a solution provider or are you part of the problem? A lot of us are part of the problems without our knowledge of it. And the thing around it is that parents are the ones encouraging and pushing these young ones. Please, can you encourage your child to go through studies, to go through education? Education is a door opener. Education opens the doors. Education is not a scam and will never be a scam. And yes, I have good news for all of you because I said I was going to share this good news. In fact, the last time I visited my house in Awka, I went and I brought out the pictures of me when I did my NYC. I did my NYC 2008/2009. I don't know where you were. If you're a young person and you're listening to me right now, I don't know where you were. Of course, this is Campus Network. And on Campus Network, we give you information about tertiary institutions. We encourage you, we inspire you to become the very best. And we believe that from whatever it is you're listening to me from, whether you're in Onitsha or in any part of the Southeast or wherever it is you're listening to me from, you can reach the world. You can become a global village, a global person. You could become an international person. All you need to do is, there are global issues, solve these global issues locally. Because in every global issue, there is a local aspect of the global issue. Now, let's look at education. I brought out some of the pictures that I used when I was in, when I did my NYSC. When I did my NYSC, I did a project in the school where I served. It happened that it was a Nigerian primary school. That was why I did my NYC. And the truth of the matter is that, you see why information is power. One right information, rightly applied, can change the course of your life. I never understood what doing a project was. Because if I knew earlier about doing a project, if I knew that as an NYC lady, that I can actually have the capacity to build a school, I could have done that. I know I would have done that. But as at the time I knew about that I can actually do projects, that I can actually do things, I think it was during the passing out parade of the set ahead of us. Now, when we got to the passing out parade, this is one of the reasons why I always encourage you as a student to network. Start early. Start early. Network. Learn, unlearn, and relearn. So it happened that during the personal parade of the set ahead of us, I was there. There were some people that got recognized because they did projects. I was like, wow, projects. I started asking questions. I served in Bauchi. So it was a lot of people were recognized given because they did projects. I was like, what projects? What projects can people do? You know, some of them, they renovated toilets, they built something, and of course they had their names on it. I was like, wow, projects. So people can actually do projects. I started asking questions. I started learning. And I looked at the school where I was. It happened that this school, it's a new school actually. There was no plastering on it. In fact, it was after that I started looking at the school and I found out and I saw a lot of challenges that the school had. But I had to do the ones I can do, considering the time I had as an NYC, as a copper. All right. So the school as at that time didn't have a roof, right? No, it had a roof, but it wasn't sealed. Okay. Then it wasn't plastered because it was a new building. It was owned by Equa. It was owned by Equa. So, and how am I going to raise money to raise the fund to plaster their school for them? Right. And again, there was no time. Right. Right. I was already either 3 months or 4 months into my NYC. But I asked myself, what else can I do to inspire these young ones in the school? What else can I do to make a mark? What else can I do to make impact in this particular school? Now, I looked at the pupils. It happened that some of the pupils, they don't have books. They don't have writing materials, books, yeah? Their school uniforms are torn. They don't even have, did I even buy school bags? I'm not sure because I have the pictures. From the pictures, the things I saw that I was able to buy were socks, sandals, books,
I'm telling you something that happened because I served 2008/2009. So what I'm telling you now was something that happened in 2009. So I was able to gather funds. How did I gather funds? Because it was in Bauchi. So, and I, as a core member, I had opportunity to be serving in the churches. So I went to see some top people in the churches. I told them I wanted to do a project. It's a school where I'm serving. I wanted to help some of the students. And of course, it's an Equa school, so it was Christian students. I told them I wanted to get things for them. All right, so a lot of them contributed. They contributed to the project. I was able to raise funds. Yeah. What happened with this thing I'm telling you happened when I think I was 22 as at that time. So I was able to raise funds. I bought books that I shared. Then I swing Janglova. I grew up using Janglova during break. You all know swing. So I was able to construct a swing for them. The school didn't have signpost. I was able to construct, as a core member, I wasn't even Oma, I was Chioma, right? So I was able to construct signpost for them, right? That was something that I did in 2009, a long time ago. And it's amazing that in 2026, I've shared with you all about how I got admitted into MTN MIP, that is Media Innovation Program, which is a program designed by MTN to train journalists in the entire Nigeria. Every year, since 2022, every year, MTN trains 20 exceptional journalists. They pick 20 exceptional journalists from all over Nigeria. During my own time, my own cohort, 2024, according to the statistics, they said they had over 5,000 applications from all over Nigeria for the program. And yours truly, Oma Sweetheart on Radio, I was selected. I wasn't selected because I sat down, crossed my legs, and folded my arms, waiting for manna to fall from heaven. No, I was selected as a result of the work I have been doing. Yes. The result of the things that I do, the ones that I sacrifice to do, the ones that I go and do on my own, all for the impact. I was selected, I was trained, but that's not the cocoa. After the training, I continued with the work. I was trained in 2024. This is 2026. In fact, after the training, I launched my own brand. I've talked about it over time here, Universal Multimedia Impact Resources, which is a brand that uses ICT, information, communication, and technology for positive change and for human capital development. And recall that when I did that project in 2009, my target was humans because the people that I impacted. In fact, I saw the picture and I was just wondering, all these children who got books, got school uniforms, had a change of clothes. I was just wondering, where would they be right now? Like, what would their life be right now? Will I ever have the opportunity to meet them ever again? That is human capital development. At least I was able to put smiles on their faces, make them believe that education is worth it. Now, fast forward it to 2006. I kept on working with my brand. I will do my job here in Sapiencia. After doing my job here, I will go out on my own and I will get things done with my brand, Universal Multimedia Impact Resources. I've created a lot of programs, a lot of projects. It's under it that we have Aspire by Oma. It's under it that we have Life Connect by Oma. We have Teens Techpreneurs. We have Back to School Campaign. We have Impact Beats. I mean, all of these are under Universal Multimedia Impact Resources. Now, ladies and gentlemen, it gladdens my heart to let you all know that last Sunday, MTN took in MIP5. MIP5 is Media Innovation Program, the same program that I got selected for in 2024. It continued because last year that was MIP4 and this year that is MIP5. So for MIP5, they had a Medden Award for the alumni. All the people that have been trained by MTN, all the persons trained by MTN, we were asked to submit, as journalists, to submit stories, impactful stories. Then they had, four categories of award for impactful stories,
I think they have two stories category. Then they also had MIP Fellow of the Year. Then they now had MIP Innovator. That's MTN MIP Alumni Innovator of the Year, which was the highest of all the awards. Let me break the news because it's everywhere. So I said, let me break it by myself to you all. And last Sunday, while I was in my kitchen preparing for food, right, they were having the award ceremony in Lagos. And of course, I was nominated. We had to vote within ourselves. There was no outside voters. At the end of it all, yours truly, I, Oma Sweetheart on radio, Sweetheart on TV, Sweetheart on social media, Sweetheart everywhere, Chioma Chinyere Chukwuemeka, I won the MTN MIP Media Innovator of the Year from the studios of Sapientia, from Onitsha to the ends of the world. So whenever I tell you it is from Onitsha, you can reach the world. It's about the information you have and how you do the information and the things you're able to do and how what you do with your time. Because I realize that a lot of young people are wasting their time online. Now, how did they judge? To everything that I do, every project that I do, I have a traction. I have track records of it. And in the era of social media, Universal Multimedia Impact Resources, I opened a LinkedIn page for it. For every project that I do, I drop it there. I also opened the Facebook page for it. Everything that I do, I drop it there. So while we were being nominated, we were asked to write about the things we've done and to show traction of what we have done. I was intentional. Everything that I do, I would document it. I would put it out there. Why? Because the internet is there. The social media is there for you to showcase what you're doing. So if you're in this era and time, you're not showcasing what you're doing, how is it possible that a journalist who works with Radio and TV Sapientia becomes the MTN Innovator of the Year in the entire Nigeria? Away from the grace of God, you must put in the work. And I've taken my time to go over the work that I do. The work that I do is immense, like too impactful, that sometimes I am overwhelmed by the rate of the work that I do myself. But I always tell you all that it is not me doing this. This is a vision of God upon my life, and I am the one responsible. I am a vessel of honor running the vision of the master. And any one of you, a student listening to me right now, believe you me, you can reach the world from wherever it is you are, once everything you're doing is for the greater good of humanity. So here am I, inspiring you, challenging you. I challenge every one of you listening to me right now. What exactly do you do when you go online? What are you doing with your phone? One of the things they said we should show while we are doing the nomination process was a traction of what we've done, like a place. I built a website by myself using Canva. Yeah, I built a website by myself. And I built that website for Universal Multimedia Impact Resources. It was one of the days I learned how to build a website, and I decided to build a website by myself. And what was the first website I built? I built it by myself using drag and drop. I built it using Canva, and it's online. Yeah. Then vibe coding, because I wanted to test run building it by myself and vibe coding. Vibe coding means you give a prompt to an AI tool that can build a website and it will build it for you. So I decided to build myself. After building myself, I also decided to vibe code, to give a prompt to a particular AI tool. And I built another website for the Lead Hub. So peradventure, I have to apply for any competition or I have to apply for anything. I already have traction of my work. And whenever I go online, there is something I need to do. There is something I'm going out for. There is something I need to do because we're talking about over billions of users. Now, let me tell you, social media is a place of opportunities.
The internet has given every one of us a level ground, a level playing field where you can tell your stories. It's quite unfortunate. I was in a school on Thursday and I found out that a lot of young people in secondary school already own phones. One of them has had a phone since JS1. Now, this person is already in SS3. And I asked this person, what skills do you have? What are the skills do you have? You've had a phone since JS1 to now. I was expecting that at least you tell me that, okay, I'm a content creator. Okay, I can do graphics. Okay, I'm a video editor. Okay, I'm an executive assistant. Okay, I run ads on Facebook. Okay, I was expecting, or I'm a digital marketer. I'm into cybersecurity. I'm a product manager. I do product management. Okay, I'm into UI, UX. These were the things I was expecting, but no. Dumb scrolling, and the worst of all types of staying on social media without doing anything is dumb scrolling. And quite unfortunate, a lot of young people are on social media and they are dumb scrolling. So if you're an undergraduate listening to me right now, or maybe you're a parent, before you spend all your energy and all your time on social media, please understand that there are opportunities as well on social media that you can take advantage of. There is LinkedIn. LinkedIn is a professional social media platform where you can meet the CEOs of this world, where you can meet young people doing amazing things. Young people, teenagers, 18 years old. And let me tell you, if you want to be a change maker, please remember that the UN, whatever programs they are doing, is for people between 18 years and 35 years of age. And what happens? You see a young girl, the girl child, she's in the university. She's still 21, 22. The next thing they are telling her is that you're old, go and get married. She gets married. The next thing, she's having children. And immediately she's having children, if it's someone that has not even tried anything at all in life, it will take her another circle. And by the time she realizes what is happening, she has gone past 35 years. Even the boy child, we push them without even channeling them to the right information. And I tell you today that there is information available. There are 17 SDGs, Sustainable Development Goals. You can align with it. These are education. There is education. There is agriculture, there is climate change, a lot of these SDGs that you can align yourself with as a young person. And when you align yourself with these SDGs, it will help you to make the right kind of decisions for yourself. So whatever it is you're doing, you are doing it for the greater good of humanity. You are doing it for the impact. Like I said, there are 17 SDGs. So let me just call out these SDGs. It will help you to align yourself with anything you actually want to do. 17 of them that the world is working for. And if you look at these SDGs, you find out that these are issues, these are challenges around you. Education, we have a lot of challenges in education. All over the world, we have challenges in education. Climate change, we have challenges in that, right? Gender equality, we have challenges in that. Health, these are global issues that you can find expression. Start looking for problems to solve. Become a solution provider. And please understand that as a student, whatever course you are studying, you are called for impact. That course you're studying at the moment in school, you are called to use it for impact. It is very important that you work in that wise, because anybody from any part of the world can succeed. So when I tell you that your dreams are valid. If you can see it, you can achieve it, irrespective of where you are, irrespective of your surroundings. If you can see it, you can definitely achieve it, and your dreams are valid. So keep dreaming. Never stop dreaming. See yourself as a solution provider. That course you're studying in school, see yourself as a solution provider. What solution am I going to be giving out to the people? I don't have to be part of the problem. I have to be a solution provider. Live for the impact. Ask yourself, what value? What is going to change because I'm here? What is going to be different positively because I'm here?
How can I use my voice? How can I use my influence? Whatever it is you're doing, do it for the greater good of humanity. And let me tell you, the universe will always pay you. Now let's look at some there are 17 of them. You can pick out the one you want, right? Number one is no poverty. Number two is zero hunger, which is in the agriculture, right? And if you're in agriculture, understand that you are at the helm of affairs of the world because everybody needs food. So start solving problems. Start creating solutions using agriculture. Then three is good health and well-being. Four is quality education. Five is gender equality. Six is clean water and sanitation. Seven is affordable and clean energy. Eight is decent work and economic growth. Nine is industry, innovation, and infrastructure. 10 is reduce inequalities. 11 is sustainable cities and communities. 12 is responsible consumption and production. 13 is climate action. 14 is life below water. 15 is life on land. 16 is peace, justice, and strong institutions. 17 is partnerships for the goals. All these 17 goals, they all have local realities to it. Look around you. Think of the challenge, the solutions you can actually create with the things around you and start creating the solutions. And as you're creating the solutions, use social media. Tell your story. Tell your story. Tell your story. Of course, the next place will be the United Nations, definitely. Tell your stories. Tell your stories. Don't waste your time on social media. Stop wasting your time, because I understand a lot of people are already wasting their time on social media. Stop wasting your time on social media. Use social media better. For example, Facebook has over 3 billion users. These are your customers. These are your clients. They are looking for something. There is a challenge they have, and they want solutions. If you are able to create these solutions, they will forever look for you. Stop jumping from one comment session to another. A lot of people jump from comment sessions to another because the energy you're using to jump from one session to another, one comment session to another, you can actually use that energy to build something great. So today, as a student, think about your life. Think about what am I doing? After here, what? How am I living for the impact? Because there is no accidental success. No success comes accidentally. Even the work that I do here in Sapienza, I've always been like this. In fact, one of the pictures that I saw myself when I was in secondary school, I'm going to post all those pictures on my social media pages. So be on the lookout for all those pictures. I saw the one I was giving a speech. I was reading a speech on the assembly ground when I was in secondary school. Yeah, I didn't fall from the sky. I didn't become a broadcaster, an international award-winning broadcaster all of a sudden. No, it took work, hard work, and most importantly, education. So if anybody tells you that education doesn't pay, education overpays. Education is not a scam and will never be a scam. Keep doing the work. The universe is taking note of the things you're doing, and the universe will pay you. We all get what we deserve. Every one of us will definitely always get what we deserve. And for me, as an award winner, I don't feel any differently. If there's anything, I feel more work. Reward for work is more work. So all I'm thinking about right now is, what's the next thing I'm going to do? What's the next project? What's that next big thing I'm going to do? What is the next thing I'm going to create? What is the next solution I'm going to create? What is the next thing I'm going to do? That is what I am thinking about. And I'm calling every one of you, because if I'm creating solutions, if I'm making impact in my own corner, and you are making impact in your own corner, and everybody is making impact in our own corner, it replicates. Impact and positive impact replicate. And what more? We make the world a better place where every one of us can actually live and coexist. So once again, thank you so much for trusting me. You know, each time I see someone on the road and the person tells me, Antioma, I've listened to you since I was a child, and because of your program, I'm able to do this, I'm able to do that. Or even when parents meet me and they're like,
And Chioma, every time I tune into your program, I even call my children to come and listen. My children, they kept listening to you until they graduated. Or when people meet me and like, Chioma, we always enjoy, we learn, I feel energized, right? And I feel a great sense of responsibility, and I feel thankful, I feel grateful, and all I think about is what more to do. The next positive thing, the next big thing, to the glory of God. That is why we are alive. Our lives are tools. Everywhere we find ourselves, it is a tool to live for.

difference am I going to create? What is going to be different because I'm here? There should be something different because you're around. There should be something different because you're available. That is what life is all about. And hey, the truth of the matter is that goodness will always trump evil. Good people always win. Good things always win. And God is in charge. The Holy Spirit is the greatest source of inspiration. And another one, as a young person, you don't need to go under any influence to be inspired. You don't need to do drugs. You don't even need it. It's a waste of time. It's a distraction. Drugs can never, ever inspire you. No, you don't need it. You don't need to live a horrible life in order to succeed. You don't. Genuinely, you can get things done. Once you're a person of value, you will always have a place on the table. Whether they like you or not, it doesn't matter. They don't have a choice. Once you're doing the right thing, once you're on the right path, once everything you're doing is for the greater good of humanity, they will always look for you. They will ask for you. Because of what? They don't have a choice. All right? So understand that goodness wins. And education is a door opener. Education brings you into the room. Education sits you in a room. Education makes things easier for you. Education opens doors for you. Doors of

Education brings you into the room. Education sits you in a room. Education makes things easier for you. Education opens doors for you. Doors of your learning, resilience, discipline, perseverance. These are life skills that will take you through life. You will not be 18 forever. You will not be 25 forever. At some point, you will hit 40. But the truth is that by the time you hit, you may not even know until you hit 40. And before you know it, you're 50, you're 60. So don't ever think because you're 18 right now, you're going to be 18 forever. No, you can't be 18 forever. And your ability to see 40 is as a result of the life you live. If you live a good life and God is merciful to you, you will see 40. There are people who die before 40. So understand that your life is orchestrated by God. And please, stay connected to your source as a young person. Your source is God. Stay connected to God. Never think that you are the one doing everything, because God is the one running these things through you. We are all vessels of honor, right? Okay. So let's go over some of the information we have for you today. I believe someone was inspired. Not just someone. I believe people were inspired in their numbers, in their thousands. And I believe right now you're thinking about solutions that you're going to create. I believe you're thinking about not being part of the problem, rather becoming a solution provider, solving problems, because we're here to solve problems. I believe that you're already seeing your life as a tool of transformation. I believe that whatever it is you find yourself, right, whichever course you're studying right now, that you're studying it to become a person of value. And as a student listening to me right now, I strongly believe that you're already seeing the course you're studying as a tool for transformation. You're asking yourself, okay, I'm studying medicine and surgery. What kind of doctor am I going to become? I'm studying nursing at the moment. What kind of nurse am I going to become? Not really studying nurse because, okay, that's the easiest route out of Nigeria. And let me tell you, there is no place on earth where you're walking on the streets, you're picking money on the streets. No, there is no place. The only difference between out there is that they have structures. Like they have structures, they have institutions that takes care of its people, right? So, and maybe because of civilization, they are advanced, okay? That's the truth. But in all this, every community has got an issue, has got a challenge. So never think that selling all the things you have and encouraging your child to japa without even preparing your child for the life, the kind of life they will be faced with out there. Very important. Let's make these choices. Let's make these choices better. Let's make better choices for our children. Okay, send your messages to 090-359-44777. Again, 090-359-44777. And remember, I always say you can stand shoulder to shoulder with anyone from any part of the world. Stop being intimidated by anyone. The information is available. It's everywhere. You can stand shoulder to shoulder with anyone from any part of the world. Your experiences count. You matter. You count. Very important. Extremely important. All right? 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Okay, Usman Danfodio University, Sokoto Udusu, cutoff marks for 2026/2027. 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National Youth Service Corps Batch B Stream 1 Orientation Course 2026. Date, registration, and closing date. Let's see. Okay, registration runs from 10th of June to 12th of June 2026. Registration closes by midnight on Friday, 12th of June. Swearing in holds on Friday, 12th of June 2026. Prospective corps members should print call-up letters and pack key documents early. Okay, so if you're a prospective corps member, you're going to be a corps member. I just shared my story of how I did my first project as a corps member.

it wasn't really my first project, because I think I started in church, Anglican Students Fellowship, when I was in the university. All right, I didn't live in the hostel, actually. I lived with my parents, so I was going to school from the house. So I had all the time to attend church organizations, see how things run. And let me tell you, one of the easiest ways, one of the biggest ways where you can start your training of impact is the church. I will always choose the church. The church is an amazing organization. The Anglican Church, the Catholic Church, the Pentecostal churches. There are arms in these churches where you can volunteer. You can actually start your volunteerism there. I know they have a lot of arms, organizations. For example, in the Catholic, there is the Sion. There is so many of them. In Anglican, there is so many arms, so many organizations, and these organizations are there to help you. Whatever it is you're learning from this organization, these are training ground for you. So if you're in any of these church organizations, please understand that you're being trained for the future. You're being trained for global relevance. I've always been in church. I started in church. I'm working in church. I'm a church girl, okay? And church girls win. Jesus wins, so hey! Church girls, we know. So if you're in church, you've been serving the Lord in any of these church organizations, I am here to tell you to continue. If you're a young person and you're listening to me right now, continue service. Continue your service. It is counting for you. And I always say, even after praying in church, find out how things are done. Find out how things are done. Something I didn't tell you all was that when I finished MTN MIP in 2024, because of all the things that we were taught, because of all the exposures and everything, I wanted more. I wanted beyond. I wanted to execute the things that I've learned. In fact, it was after the MTN, I registered my brand, Universal Multimedia Impact Resources, with CAC. I registered it before I got selected for MTN MIP. I registered it in April. 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So my brand was already there. With all the things that I've been doing over the years, I was now thinking, I was calculating my thoughts, you know, thinking about the things that I wanted to do. By the time I graduated from MTN MIP in November, I went ahead and started paying for classes myself. I went online because I wanted to take advantage of the online space. Like, I have been online since 2009. I wanted to literally take advantage of the online space. What did I do? I started paying other online influencers. I joined their classes to understand how these classes happen, to understand what happens, how to even start to create digital products. So at some point in time in your life, you know, nothing is free, actually. Whatever that is free that you think you're enjoying, someone paid for it. I paid for a class in content creation. Meanwhile, I've created content in Sapientia since 2012, right? I've been creating content, but I still went ahead and I paid because I wanted to understudy. I paid for a class in content creation. I paid for a class in data entry. I paid for a class in artificial intelligence. I paid for a class in technical support. I paid. When Sapientia pays me salary, I use it to pay to learn. Like, I pay for classes, I pay for education. That's why when I tell you, when I talk to you about training, when I talk to you about education, when I talk to you about learning, unlearning, and relearning, it is from a place of conviction. Because it takes one right information, rightly applied. It will change the course of your life. So don't joke with education. Don't joke with learning. Don't joke with training. Keep learning. Keep training. By the time I was done with all these things, I was able to create my own class, the Lead Hub. In fact, the Lead Hub, we started on the 5th. Today is 23rd, right? We started on the 5th. And we'll be closing officially on the 25th. This cohort, the May cohort, it's been amazing. In fact, it's been back to back to back. Because the Lead Hub is a masterclass where I teach students, career professionals, business owners, digital skills to navigate the digital economy. If I didn't go through all these classes, if I didn't know what I wanted, right,
Will I know how to create my own class and the tools to use to create my own class? You see where training comes in. You see where education comes in. So start. Stop wasting time. Stop blaming anyone. Stop complaining. Start. You have all the resources. Start. Okay. National Youth Service Corps NERD Certificate Rule. What you must know. For more on this, kindly go to www.nyc.gov.ng or your State College of Agriculture and Technology HND admission form for 2026/2027 academic session is also out. 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Alex Ekweme Federal University Teaching Hospital Abakaliki post-basic nursing admission form is out for 2026/2027 academic session. 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Cole City University post-UTME/direct entry form for 2026/2027 undergraduate admission is also out. Cole City University JUPEB admission form for 2026/2027 academic session is also out. Thomas Adewumi University postgraduate admission form is out for 2026/2027 academic session. Thomas Adewumi University post-UTME form is out for 2026/2027 academic session.

And definitely, there is no success that happens by accident. Success is the life you've been living, the discipline you have given yourself, the obedience you have, the ability to get things done. That is how success comes. There is no magic anywhere. It is brick by brick. It's as a result of the things that you've been doing over the years. Success is not an accident. No, it's not an accident. Stop deceiving yourself. It's not an accident. You must sit down. You must make the plans. You must be strategic with whatever it is you want to do. Very, very important. Okay, remember, I think 2 weeks ago, we started out with a particular segment. And on that segment, I told you that it will be towards the end of the program that we'll always explore AI and stay safe. If you remember it, raise your hand. Okay, so we are continuing with that segment. And this week, we are looking at the different types of AI, artificial intelligence, you already use every day. Now, imagine walking into a supermarket and before you even speak, someone already knows what you like, what you actually buy, the music you enjoy, and even what you want tomorrow. That somehow. Well, your phone already does that every day. I've told you one of the times that our phones are listening on us. Our phones are spying on us. Yes. So welcome once again to Explore AI and Stay Safe. We help you here. This segment on Campus Network is to help you understand artificial intelligence in simple, practical, and safe way. And still part of Campus Network. So today we are talking about the different AI that you are always, that you're already using. Okay. So, and when we started this, we started this 3 weeks ago, thereabout. We learned that AI is a smart system that learns patterns. And today, let's look at where it shows up in your life. If you listen to that edition where I started this segment, raise your hand. Let me see. Okay, so let's look at where, because AI has recognized your patterns over time, let's look at where it shows. First of all, recommendation AI. Now, this is the AI that studies what you watch, what you like, what you comment on, and what you search for. For example, Netflix recommends movies for you. When you go on YouTube, it recommends movies for you. When you go on TikTok, it pushes videos for you. YouTube keeps suggesting content for you. The more you interact, the smarter it gets. Now, this type of AI is designed to keep your attention. That is why you say, I only wanted to watch one video and suddenly it's 2 a.m. That is where dumb scrolling comes in. Now, the second one is voice AI assistant. That's voice assistant AI. When you say, hey, Google, Siri, when you are using your voice or you're using voice typing, this is another type of AI. It listens, understands language and responds. Now, these systems are becoming more human-like every other time. Yes. Then the shopping and advertising AI. Have you ever discussed shoes with your friend? Then suddenly you saw the shoe advert online? Yes. Many people think their phones are listening. Sometimes it's actually AI studying. I just told you that your phone is listening on you. It's studying the patterns, studying the things you do, your searches, your clicks, your interests, your online behavior. AI predicts what may interest you. Now, let me tell you about a particular young person. Let's use his name, Chinedu. Chinedu started watching football highlights online. Then AI began showing him football boots, sports betting ads, football jerseys, football podcasts. Within weeks, his entire online world became football. Now, listen carefully. AI does not only reflect your interest, it also expands them. This means that what you constantly watch online can slowly shape your thinking. That is where the influence comes. It shapes your habits, it shapes your spending, even your lifestyle. That is why digital awareness matters. Then, here is the danger. Not every recommendation is good for you. AI does not always ask, is this healthy? It mostly will ask, would this keep this person engaged? They are actually looking out for something that will keep you there. It will keep you trapped. And this is why fake news spreads faster. That's why harmful content can trend. And that's why online addiction is increasing. Even right now that you're listening to me, you're with your phone and you're wondering. And you're like, this is actually true. Because you must stay conscious. Never allow your phone to completely control your attention. You should control technology, not the other way around. Now, here is your challenge for the week. Open any social media app today, then ask yourself, why is this content appearing to me? Why have I been watching this recently?
What is this app learning about me? Because indeed, the app is learning about you. Observe your digital habits for one full day. You may be shocked by what you discover. AI is learning from you every single day. The real question is, what are you teaching AI? What are you showing AI? Are you feeding your mind with growth or is it distractions? Are you using technology intentionally or are you just dumb scrolling? Now, here is this week's call to action. Please talk to at least 3 people about what I taught you people today. Then ask them, do you think social media controls people's behavior? Then, of course, you can share your thoughts with me next week on the program, because we will be talking about the benefits of AI and how AI can help you learn, work, create content, and also make money. Remember that you're already using artificial intelligence and you're already bowing to it. That time you see something you want to buy, that time something interests you, that time you spend 3 hours, you spend 4 hours on a particular social media dumb scrolling, you're already being used. Don't be used. Don't be a consumer. Become the creator. That is the essence of this particular segment, to help you use AI and use internet and social media for the greater good of humanity. Thank you so much for joining me today. Sorry I couldn't take some of your messages. I'll try and take them next week on the program. I have been Oma. You're very sweeter on radio, sweeter on TV, sweeter on social media, sweeter everywhere. Remember that education is a door opener. Education brings you into rooms and sits you in that room. Education is not a scam and will never be. And of course, good people wins and God is winning. Thank you so much. Do have a great time.

0: In the name of the Father, and of the Son, and of the Holy Spirit.
1: Amen.
0: Our Father, who art in heaven, hallowed be thy name. Thy kingdom come, thy will be done, on earth as it is in heaven.
1: Give us this day our daily bread, and forgive us our trespasses, as we forgive those who trespass against us. And lead us not into temptation, but deliver us from evil. Amen.
0: Hail Mary, full of grace, the Lord is with you. Blessed are you among women, and blessed is the fruit of your womb, Jesus.
1: Holy Mary, Mother of God, pray for us sinners, now and at the hour of our death. Amen.
0: I believe in God, the Father Almighty, creator of heaven and earth. I believe in Jesus Christ, his only Son, our Lord. He was conceived by the power of the Holy Spirit and born of the Virgin Mary. He suffered under Pontius Pilate, was crucified, died, and was buried. He descended to the dead. On the third day he rose again. He ascended into heaven and is seated at the right hand of the Father. He will come again to judge the living and the dead.
1: I believe in the Holy Spirit, the Holy Catholic Church, the communion of saints, the forgiveness of sins, the resurrection of the body, and the life everlasting. Amen.
2: Eternal Father, I offer you the body and blood, soul and divinity of your dearly beloved Son, our Lord Jesus Christ.
1: In atonement for our sins and those of the whole world.
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1: Have mercy on us and on the whole world.
0: Holy God, Holy Mighty One, Holy Immortal One.
1: Have mercy on us and on the whole world.
0: Holy God, Holy Mighty One, Holy Immortal One.
1: Have mercy on us and on the whole world.
0: Eternal God,
1: in whom mercy is endless, and the treasury of compassion inexhaustible, look kindly upon us, and increase your mercy in us, that in difficult moments we might not despair, nor become despondent, but with great confidence submit ourselves to your holy will, which is love and mercy itself.
0: O greatly merciful God, infinite goodness, today all mankind calls out from the abyss of its misery to your mercy, to your compassion, O God. And it is with its mighty voice of misery that it cries out. Gracious God, do not reject the prayer of this earth's exiles. O Lord, goodness beyond our understanding, who are acquainted with our misery through and through, and know that by our own power we cannot ascend to you, we implore you, anticipate us with your grace, and keep on increasing your mercy in us, that we may faithfully do your holy will all through our life and at death's hour. Let the omnipotence of your mercy shield us from the darts of our salvation's enemies, that we may with confidence as your children await your final coming, that day known to you alone. And we expect to obtain everything promised us by Jesus, in spite of all of our wretchedness. For Jesus is our hope. Through his merciful heart, as through an open gate, we pass through to heaven.
2: May the divine mercy accompany you. May the divine mercy lead you. May the divine mercy take care of you all the days of your life. And may Almighty God bless you, the Father, and the Son, and the Holy Spirit. Amen.
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0: starts laughing so hard, her face turned bright red. 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
5: 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I hope you have been enjoying back-to-back-to-back education, spice with entertainment, technology and artificial intelligence as we always bring you here on Saturday Extravaganza. And this is the very last lap. My name is Oma, the Twinies, they get to call me Auntie Oma, and this is Twin It Sports Show here on Radio Sapienza 95.3 FM Onitsha Original Number 1. So today is so special because the world will be celebrating World Menstrual Hygiene Day on the 28th of May. To commemorate that particular event, we have an amazing person. She's no longer, although she's still a guest. But she's not a guest here again. Okay, it's because she's part of the family. We have an amazing young woman, Mrs. Linda Nodjogo, who is the convener of Preserved Childhood Foundation. She's also the convener of Elevate Kids Hub. And she's an entrepreneur, she's a mom, she's a businesswoman, she's a teens coach. In fact, she's just about anything positive a woman can be. And we are always grateful that she's here and grateful for the work she does in the community. Lilin!
6: Hi, Oma.
5: Welcome to the studio. How are you?
6: I'm good, thank you. And thank you for having me again.
5: I'm always excited to have you here, especially with the work you do. I mean, it's really important that we always have this conversation. All right, so the world will be celebrating World Menstrual Hygiene Day.
6: Yes.
5: On the 28th of May. And you have been on this back to back to back. Can you just give us an overview of your project and the work so far?
6: Okay, so it's the month of May, right? So the month of May is about menstrual hygiene awareness. Mm. So the Preserved Childhood has an amazing initiative planned out throughout May. Mm. We started on the 6th of May,
5: okay,
6: when we started visiting schools to, you know, sensitize young girls. And we started with the school for with menstrual hygiene education, which is very, very important, especially for young girls who are vulnerable.
5: Yeah.
6: Right? So throughout the month, we've been to over 6 schools at this point. We reached out to over 5,000 girls here in Anambra State.
5: Wow.
6: We've distributed 800 parts.
5: Okay.
6: We've distributed 700 copies of my book.
5: Okay.
6: Which is
5: what's
6: on
5: the name
6: menstrual
5: of the
6: hygiene? Flourish.
5: Oh, okay.
6: So I think Flourish was born out of a need. The questions we get when we get to go to schools, important questions girls have about their menses, right? So this book answers this question and educates them on the things they need to know about their period. So the Preserved Childhood Foundation has this plan to reach out to 10,000 girls in the month of May,
5: okay,
6: to teach them menstrual hygiene education and body safety. Okay, so we are paying attention to the rural areas because this is where a lot of the myths, the harmful practices, and the shame around period. It is in those rural areas that it happens the most. So we've been to schools in Anam, Umueri, we've gone to Ntseje, and you, Oma, you've been an amazing part of this journey.
5: Are we talking about me now?
6: No,
5: we're
6: not. You're part of it. Okay, so we've gone to the schools. We've seen there is so much to be done, right? Because this might say, okay, the myths, it's those things, old wives' tales, the thing, but these things are affecting these girls.
5: Now, let's look at some of the myths that we've been able to bust in some of these schools that we've visited. What because there are lots of parents who are listening to us and there are lots of girls listening to us at the moment.
6: Okay, we've seen most common the impression that period is dirty.
5: Mm.
6: Do you understand? Mm. The impression that it is abnormal, like it's something shameful. You know, the moment you go to school and we mention period, the girls are shy. They cringe. They're like, why are we bringing this thing out in public? This is supposed to be something secret.
5: Mm.
6: So, and then when they have this shame and this stigma about period, it makes them hide things.
5: Mm.
6: Even when they have issues with their body, and you see that they have a lot of questions. But whenever we start, when we come and we start our lecture, they are usually, you know, they are withdrawn.
5: Mm.
6: But over time, as we touch their pain points, as we talk about the things that bother them, you see them open up. You see them start asking questions that this is personal. They will tell, this is what's happening to me.
5: Mm.
6: Is this normal? Is this okay? Mm. So there are lots of myths. And then the part of the disposal of pads, you know, a lot of them have the myths that it's going to be for a ritual. Mm. We should hide it.
5: Where did they even get that idea?
6: The superstitious beliefs. Okay. You know, over time, it's been passed from, and again, movies.
5: Mm.
6: They get these ideas from.
5: You're a screenwriter.
6: I definitely do not promote such dogmas and superstitious beliefs. So, and you've seen the cases where we even try to repel this myth, and they are resistant. They're like, no, don't go there. It's true. We've seen it happen, but the fact is that nobody has any hard evidence to prove any of these things. And they have, some of them will say, oh, when you're in your period, you don't do this. You don't go out. You don't play. You have to hold yourself. And then, of course, we'll come to the part of period poverty, which is also a big deal in the life of these young girls. We are all in Nigeria now. We know how expensive things are. Some of these children are in government schools because we are focusing on government schools, right? And they are on free education. So a lot of them are coming from very, you know, underprivileged homes. So pads on itself is a big problem for them, and it's affecting their education. Because when they use those rags they talk about, when they use those tissues they talk about, they can't be in class.
5: Sincerely, the fact that in this era and time, in 2026, that there are some girls that can't afford pads, and there are some girls that actually use pieces of clothes.
6: Yes, pieces of clothes.
5: For their period, it's
6: shocking, but
5: too
6: true.
5: Shocking,
6: but true. And it's the funny thing is that it's not just happening in the rural areas. It was on the first day we went for this, and it's here in Onitsha. Now imagine what is happening in the rural areas. They will use these rags, and the problem is not just the rags; it's the kind of pieces of clothes they use. You know, how do they keep them clean? And these things are even causing infections for them.

0: and because of that secrecy around period, they cannot come out and ask questions because someone might actually have access to a towel. Instead of that piece of clothes, she can use a towel. She would know how to wash it properly and how to sun dry if she's able to ask questions. If she does, if she's not constrained by those myths and those, you know, harmful practices around menstruation.
1: All right, so there are lots of parents that are listening to us for the first time and they may not really understand how they should approach menstrual hygiene education. So let's start from menstrual hygiene education. As an educator yourself, what is menstrual hygiene and how should parents start? Because when you, I remember when you published Flourish, a lot of parents were actually asking, how do I talk? And you even find out, even we, Who told us about menstruation?
0: I'll tell you what I was told when I got my first period. And the funny thing was that because I have older sisters, I did not think it was important to inform my mom that I had seen my period. My sisters helped me figure out. I've been seeing them do it for years, right? So I knew how to take care of myself. It was even the second month that she somehow saw me with a pad and I, so she was like, you go quiet, you want to okay, that was
1: and
0: it.
1: And that's
0: a period.
1: That's what they say.
0: That's it. So I think for parents in this time and age, when children have access to information and you know there are certain keywords they Google and it takes them to certain places, so as a parent, if you have a daughter who is up to the age of 8, that is when to start, because you need to make them comfortable with this period topic before they even get to see their period, so that it does not come as a shock.
1: Should we wait till 8?
0: Not really wait till it. If she sees you using a pad and asks you what is it, don't hide it. Tell her what it is. You know, it starts from this little thing. Let her normalize it around her. Let it know. Because if you make it secretive, if you make it like something to be hidden, something dirty, she would view it like that.
1: Yeah.
0: So it's the way you present it to her. But at least by age 8, because we have precocious puberty. Young girls are starting puberty at an early age. And if you don't know what precocious puberty is, the moment you notice that your daughter is beginning to develop breasts, that menstruation is on the way. Okay. It usually starts highest 18 months to 2 years after the breast tissue starts developing.
1: Okay.
0: So please, by all means, start telling her that in a few months time or in a few years time, you will start seeing blood from your vagina. It is normal. It is a rite of passage. It is something worth celebrating. Because when you introduce it to her as something wonderful, something to look forward to, my daughter was waiting for her period like it was a huge event. And the day she saw it, she ran to me and she told me, and we were excited about it because of the way I had prepared her for it. So as a parent, start talking to your daughter. Tell her that it is normal.
1: Okay.
0: Every woman goes through it. It signifies that tomorrow you're going to be a mother. It might come with some discomfort, but those discomfort is normal. If you feel a certain way, you let me know. And then again, when you now start showing her what a pad is, you can bring a pant, show her, say this is how you use a pad. You show her how to fix a pad. Then again, tell her how to dispose of it. You know, you bring it out, you roll it up, you trash it, don't flush it, things like that. And you know one thing with children, once you open that line of conversation with her, whenever she has questions, she will come back and ask you. When she hears something outside in school or in the neighborhood, she'll come back and say, okay, I heard something like this about period, is it true? And then you can continue from there. So as a parent, start with teaching her that your period is not something dirty.
1: Okay.
0: It's a natural biological process. The same way you're urinating, that is the same way your body is going to produce that blood every month. You tell her that the first year of menstruation has its characteristics. You know, it can be irregular, can be scanty, it is normal. You can always come to me. Remember to always take your bath twice a day. Change your pad every 4 to 6 hours. You know, make it a fun thing. In fact, the highest way you can prepare her is to take her along to maybe a supermarket or a store. Tell them to bring like 3 pad products, different products, and tell her to choose one. Tell her maybe this is the one I use. Make it a fun exercise. Set up a period kit for her. Miss Johnson has been trending recently because of her pads, right? The period kit she brought out, and because it's 25,000. But I'm seeing it from a different angle. I like the fact that she's bringing the topic of period to the forefront.
1: Okay.
0: And that kit she created contains a lot of things a girl needs for her first period. So if I have access to it, I'll buy it for my daughter on her first period to make it special. Because I see the first period as a special event. So if you can afford it, there's nothing wrong with it. It makes the whole exercise, it makes the whole thing special. So you as a parent, take your child to a supermarket, buy her a pad, get a special pant, you know, put it in that pad, put a nylon there, and buy her maybe any wipes, put it in that pad pack. Maybe take 2 or 3 pads, put it there. Tell her to, remember, once her breast tissue has started developing, it can come at any time. So let her carry it along, or just keep it in her bag. Let it be that symbol that my period is coming and I am prepared and I have someone in my corner. That's it.
1: Oh wow, amazing. You know, when you talked about supermarkets, and I just remember that it's for premium parents, right?
0: You can go to a store. That's why I say you can go to a store and you tell them to give you three brands.
1: Okay.
0: You can use it to show her this one is good, this one is good, this is the one I use, choose one.
1: Now, you know, one of the myths that we've had some of these young girls talk about is the fact that when their breast tissues are developing, their mothers will use brooms on it. Can you speak to that fact?
0: Okay, so I've heard this over and over again. In fact, there was a chorus when we mentioned this in a school, in a village, right? Where this breast tissue, once a mother, maybe because the mother feels the child is too young. But remember, I mentioned that we are in the age where the age of puberty has come down. So it is no longer in our time, it was 13 years, 12 years. But these days, we're talking about 8-year-olds, 9-year-olds, even 7-year-olds who are beginning to develop the breast tissues. So listen, let me tell you, if you're listening to me, that broom you are hitting on that child's breast is not going to do anything. But you're
1: Where did they get that idea from?
0: It's a superstitious belief. It's a harmful practice that has come down from generation to generation. Because they believe that, and sometimes they also make these girls feel ashamed of their body. Because once you are hitting that and trying to make that girl feel like something bad is happening to her, she would even blame herself for that breast that is coming. You see her walking with a slouch. She now bends, she hides her body as if it's her fault. This is where self-esteem issues stem from. This girl, she starts seeing her body as something that is wrong. I went to a school to teach today, or Elevate Kids Secondary School Preparation Program at a school, and three of the girls out of almost 100 pupils, three of them, they started seeing their periods. So when I asked that question, if you started seeing your period, let me see your hands up. Hey, the way everybody was shocked, looking around, does anybody say, they were bold enough to raise their hand. I have to gift them the book Flourish. And I briefly touched it. You notice that even in primary schools, our daughters are beginning to see their period. And like I said, once that breast issue starts coming out, if you like, push it in 100 times, it means the period is also on the way. How are you going to push that one in? So we live in a time and an age where our daughters are seeing, they're getting into puberty at an early age. There's nothing we can do about it. All you can do is what? Prepare them.
1: Prepare them, right?
0: Prepare their minds. Make them feel. And you know that young girls suffer a lot of body image issues.
1: True.
0: Especially once they step into that stage of puberty. Because this whole thing is happening to them and they don't understand it. Their body is changing and they don't understand it. The least you can do is be on their side. The least you can do as a mother is to, you know, support them. Not to add to their grievance by trying to, you know, press their breasts with more. Some people use mortar. Some people use broom. Broomsticks, broom head, and they're... This is
1: it's paining the girl now.
0: No, but you know that when the breast tissue starts developing, it usually starts on one side. And sometimes it feels like a boy under the nipple. And then even if you mistakenly touch a girl, it's painful. If I remember back then.
1: Yes,
0: I remember. Imagine the pain these girls are going through when you're hitting them constantly with a broom because you want to push it in. And so people go as far as tying it up.
1: Oh my goodness.
0: They tie it up so that the tying of what is happening is internal. It is hormonal. It is happening in the brain. It's not the brain. The breast is just reacting to a signal the brain has sent. So what you're doing does not really help.
1: And that is why we're having this conversation, creating this awareness. So a lot of parents out there, mothers in particular, will understand these things. All right. So moving on, let's look at, you mentioned it earlier, period poverty. You know, while we have a lot of parents that may have access to period kits, unfortunately, there are lots of girls that may not have access to period kits. Now, what is the best way they can still go through their periods and still attend school without having to stop school?
0: Okay, because pads are expensive today and not everyone can afford it, I would also advocate that girls can make use of reusable pads.
1: Okay.
0: And all they need to do is get a... It can be a cotton. You can use a cotton material. Even you can make one yourself. Most of us have access to the internet. You can Google how to hand make these things. And then there are brands that already make these reusable pads. You can order a pack for your child. Maybe like 1,200. You can get 4 of it in a pack. So when a child has 4 pieces of reusable pads, it means that she can go to school with it. So she can go with one and she's putting one on. I think the reusable pad stops 3 hours, 4 hours. She has to also go and change it, tie it up and put it in her bag. Once she gets home, she washes it. So at this point, even if it's a towel you're going to use, come to school with an extra. Okay, so that 2 hours, 3 hours, depending on your flow, you go to the school toilet and change. And then we have
1: Again, most of the schools we visited,
0: they didn't have.
1: There was no toilet. So how do we address that issue?
0: This is the, I think this is where government steps in. Even on the part of parts, Her Excellency Mrs. Noyes Soludo is actually, she has a good initiative, the Healthy Living Initiative, where she's giving out power, but it needs lots more monitoring.
1: Exactly.
0: It needs monitoring. Because we've been to these schools, we heard that they are aware of it, they've heard about it. When you ask the students, they're not really the impact. So it really needs to be monitored. So the parts need to also be subsidized. It will go a long way. And then schools, please, government, it's not just about, because most times they don't understand. That's why women need to be in rooms where policies are made.
1: True.
0: Where decisions are made.
1: True.
0: Because it, for school, if you say your government school of over 1,500 students has no functional school toilet. Let's not talk about where are they urinating or where are they defecating. Nobody thought about the girls. The girls who come to school with pads. A pad should not be in place for more than 6 hours. So these girls go to school in the morning by 7 a.m. and they are coming back by 2 p.m., 3 p.m. Some of them are wearing one pad for 8 hours. This can cause infections for them. This will make them uncomfortable. And then there is nowhere for them to go and change. They don't have school toilets. Or the one there is not functional. There is no water. Most of them tell us they go to bushes. Where is the dignity?
1: And away from the dignity, what about the health insecurity?
0: She can be beaten by a snake in that bush.
1: Or she can be raped too.
0: Yes. They're going to bushes around their school to change their path. Most of them would think about this and say, it's better I stay at home. This is how they miss school. This is how they perform badly in school. And this is how they drop out of school. So you see, it's not just about, oh, they don't have a school toilet. It's not that simple for the girl child. It's not as simple as there's no toilet in school. It means that she may not be able to come to school during her period. It means that 3 to 5 days in a month, she's going to miss school. And in a school time, she's missing school for almost 2 weeks.
1: Wow.
0: How would that affect her education?
1: Yeah.
0: Tomorrow, from staying at home, you may hear that she has gotten pregnant, that this has happened, that she has stopped coming to school. And this happens a lot in this rural
1: areas.
0: Young pregnant girls, see a lot of girls carrying babies. So things like this, young girls, school should be made conducive for them. They deserve it.
1: Amazing. Okay, so let's talk about the coming program.
0: Yes.
1: The day itself, that is the menstrual 28th of May, and we understand that you're preparing a program for that day. Can you tell us, put us through, walk us through?
0: Okay, so the Preserve Childhood Foundation wants to do something special for the girls. Okay. So in commemoration of the World Menstrual Hygiene Day on the 28th of May, we have an event at Abbey Hall, All Saints Cathedral. So this event, we'll be hosting 300 girls from different schools across Anambra State. So they'll be coming and there'll be lots of activities for them. We are partnering with Decode and Pink Health Foundation for this particular event. And of course, Preserve Childhood Foundation has become a partner to World Menstrual Hygiene Day. We are an organization that almost 150 organizations across the world belong to. So for that day, we have a debate for the girls, a discussion segment where they get to, should periods be discussed in public? Should it be made a normal topic that is discussed in schools? So these girls will be talking in support or against this motion. There will be a session on menstrual hygiene, sex education. We'll be busting meats. We have a movie coming on for them, especially made for the girls. And we have a lot of interactive activities. And then we are inviting women from different walks of life, women in different careers, you know, just to come and talk to them for a few minutes. Let them understand that they can become anything they want to be. And let them also see that these women see their periods. That these women got to where they are in spite of seeing their period every other month. Come on, sometimes when we ask them who has started seeing their period, they will not raise their hand. We have to raise our own hands first to normalize it. So, you know, inspiring them, that panel session is to inspire these girls to dream, to aspire to be more. And it's also an avenue for these girls from different schools, different areas, different walks of life to meet with other girls, make new connections and new friendships.
1: Amazing.
0: And also for schools too. The schools get the opportunity for these young girls, whatever they are taking home, they're taking home pad, the book flourish, and other things we have in stock. We and our sponsors have in stock for them.
1: Amazing, amazing. So what are the sustainability plan? Because, you know, sometimes in Nigeria, you start a project, a lot of people start projects and they don't sustain it. Is there some sort of sustainability plan for Menstrual Hygiene Day in regards with Preserve Childhood Foundation?
0: One thing with us is that once we've started, we intend to not just continue, but make it even bigger.
1: Awesome.
0: So
1: awesome.
0: Even as we're making plans, we've already started planning on what it's going to be like next year.
1: Oh, beautiful.
0: How many schools? Because if you're doing 10,000 this year, we want to double that next
1: awesome.
0: Year.
1: Awesome.
0: So we are looking at bringing in more partners, sponsors, and then having something in place in schools where we have teachers that represent us, so that we can still have access to, you know, provide this menstrual pack. This is a monthly thing. Now we are doing this only in May. From January to December, these girls are seeing their period.
1: Yeah.
0: They are still facing this problem. Mm. Okay, one of our partners, like Decode, is designing an app.
1: Okay.
0: Where these girls can, you know, demand for parts through this digital platform.
1: Okay.
0: So this is part of the sustainability plans we have, you know, for this menstrual hygiene awareness.
1: Awesome, awesome. Now, please, can you officially invite parents and even teenagers that want to be there?
0: Okay, the Preserve Childhood Foundation invites parents, teenagers. If you have a daughter, she should be there. She should be there. So you are invited. Come and learn. Come and network. Come and socialize, even as a young girl. And it's also exposure. Oftentimes we talk about, the girls over here, children here are timid, they're not exposed. This is exposure. This is something that will not be taught in any classroom. So the lessons, these are life lessons. This is talking to women who have walked this path. The experiences they will share will not be shared in any classroom. So if you're a parent, on the 28th of May, 10 a.m. Abbey Hall, come along with your daughter. If you're a mom, bring your daughter. You know, let's give her that opportunity and let her see that period is a normal part of her life.
1: Definitely, period is a normal part of the life of any girl. We should normalize having conversations around menstrual hygiene and our period, our menstruation. We should normalize it. Oh wow, it's been an amazing conversation. Thank you so much to you, Mrs. Linda Nodiogo, a screenwriter, the convener of Preserve Childhood Foundation, Elevate Kids Hub,
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1: Mbari Media Africa. She's an entrepreneur. She's so much, and a mom of four. You know, each time she's here, I always remind ladies and women that there is so much we can do when you choose to do that. So we look forward to being there, available on World Menstrual Hygiene Day. That's on the 28th of May. And of course, we look forward to having every one of you, the girl child, the mothers, to be there to learn. Let's normalize discussing menstrual hygiene and discussing our periods and our menstruation as women. All right, I have been Oma, your very sweetheart on radio, sweetheart on TV, sweetheart on social media, sweetheart everywhere. Thank you so much for joining us, and stay with us here on Sapiens, as we have other programs to ensure that you have the best of our transmission. Thank you.

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0: A very, very good evening to you, my amazing women, my beautiful women, my ladies. You are welcome again to Ladies World on your number one radio, the best radio east of the Niger. Of course, my name is Cynthia Ezike Agadagaife. How are you doing this amazing evening? Anywhere you are listening to me, whether in your car, maybe you are seeing the shop, in the market, or even in your keke. Welcome, welcome, welcome to Ladies World. Of course, today on Ladies World, we are going to be talking about something powerful, something amazing, and of course, how do I put it again? Sometimes this topic is somehow overwhelming. Today we are going to be talking about the burdens of motherhood and the strength it takes to carry them. But before we do that, we have to listen to a mother that is crying out for help. Listen.
1: Nobody's attending to me. Ever since I got married, nobody's giving me money again. All they say is she needs her husband. I am tired. This marriage of it, I am tired. No, I still want to wash plate again this morning. But to fear for God, what is assuming? What is assuming? I don't have any help. What is assuming? It will be a washing pot. Simply, I'm going to wash it again.
0: Well, that was a mother crying out for help, and of course the burden of motherhood seems to overwhelm her. But first of all, I want you to know, my ladies and everybody listening to me, that motherhood is beautiful. Motherhood is amazing. And that is why we celebrate it. We admire it. We honor it because it is beautiful. But beyond those smiles, those joyful moments, there is another side many people don't talk about, which is this particular side this lady came out to talk about. And apart from that, there are other side we women, we don't talk about. That is the weight of being a mother, the pressure that comes with motherhood, and the silent sacrifices. Because, you know, it's okay. Motherhood is not just about love. Rather, it is about responsibility. Because from the moment a child is born, your life just changed completely. You don't have to sleep again, because sleep will now become a luxury. Talking about rest, I don't even have to go to that point. Rest becomes rare. And suddenly, a little amazing tiny baby depends on you for everything. And guess what? You are expected to be strong, even when you are tired. Even when your kids are shouting. As a mother, you are expected to be strong. You are expected to give. Even when you feel empty. Maybe the children are hungry and there is no food. They don't care. All they want is that food. So you give it to them. So you are expected to give even when you feel empty. And you are even expected to keep going even when no one is asking you if you're okay. That's another amazing thing about motherhood. You are expected to keep on going even when no one seems to even know whether you are okay or not. You are expected to keep on going. And sometimes all of this pressure, all of this feels too much. Feels, you know, so overwhelming. There are days you as a mother, let's be honest, for those that can relate, there are days you as a mother, you'll be so overwhelmed. there are days you will question yourself. Hey, my God, that now back in the day when you were still a boy, you there are things you don't do. But as a mother, there are things you are not even supposed to even say no to, because you have to do it. It's an obligation for you as a mother to do it. There are days you will question yourself. There are days you will wonder if you are doing enough or if you are doing it right. And also there are moments of guilt when you want a break. We all know that. We mothers, let's be honest, there are times and days you want a break. And there are days you will feel frustrated. And also, there are also time or days you just want to be alone. But I want you to know, I want you, my amazing ladies, my mothers, I want you to listen careful that feeling tired does not make you a bad mother. This lady that came out and started crying on social media about being tired, about motherhood and being a wife, I feel her pain. I understand her. She is not a bad person for crying about it. Though her means of, you know, telling everybody about it, they somehow, there are people that are going to receive it in a negative way. But she's a mother that is crying out for help. So feeling tired does not make you a bad mother.

fi ga na main market ije egota asi gi okay before e blow a mother na e fi ga na eme na enki yeme. It doesn't come with a manual and there is no perfect way to do it. Every mother is learning. Every mother is growing. Every mother is doing the best she can with what she has. And that is enough. Now, let's talk about the invisible burdens motherhood brings. Is it the emotional load? You have to remember everything as a mother. Yes. I don't even know why I'm laughing because I somehow can relate to it. Yes. You have to remember everything. Where the pencils are. Where the shoelaces are, where the slippers are, where the keys are, where the school bags are, where the socks are. You have to do it. You have to remember everything. I need to come back at the invisible burdens about motherhood. You have to remember everything. You have to plan everything. And you have to worry about everyone. Yes, that is your job as a mother. You know, and sometimes when you are surrounded by people, you will still feel alone. Onememe, it happens. But yet, you have to show up every single day. You have to, because it is your job. But I want you to know, a mother, you listening to me, I want you to know that in the midst of all of this, that even in INME, it's a strength for you. Don't see it as something, maybe you're not doing it well, or maybe the load is too much. That lady that came out on social media and was crying about the burdens of this motherhood thing. I do feel her pain, but I still applaud her for speaking out. Because what the reason? If every woman out there is given a microphone to talk about the burdens of motherhood, I am a now. So I want you to know that in the midst of all these burdens, the emotional burdens, that this is strength. It is strength. To you, mother, listening to me, whether you're a new mom, you're a single mom, you're a working mom, you're a stay-at-home mom, Malo, that if any inabu strength, you are doing better than you think. Your efforts may not, you know, always be noticed. Your sacrifices may not always be, you know, appreciated. But what you do matters because you are shaping lives. You are building the future. You are raising a human being. And Obure is a small task. It will never be a small task. Any man or anybody that comes to question your motherhood, my sister, tell that person should come and enter your shoe. Just know that you are building the future. You are raising human beings. You are shaping lives. And Obuwa is a small task. So I want to beg you, my ladies. I want to beg you, my mothers. Be kind to yourself. Do not overstress yourself. Be kind to yourself. Rest, which is very important. Rest when you can. Rest. Many of our husbands there will tell you they don't want house help. Though they have their reasons. And you as a mom, maybe a mom of two or three, you are being overwhelmed with work. You are expected to wash the clothes, cook, sweep, clean, do everything, and still yet be a wife to your husband. In all of this, you are asking yourself if you are doing enough or not. My sister, you are doing enough. All the things you're doing, their strengths. I want to tell you, you should be kind to yourself. You should rest when you can. And most importantly, ask for help when you need it. Not the form superwoman, say you go feed do everything. Not the form. One thing I have learned in my life is that when you show a man that you can do everything, he will leave those jobs for you. Yes. When you show a man that you can carry 3 buckets of water at the same time, you can cook at the same time, you can wash, you can bathe the children, you can feed the children, you can run errands, you can do this and do that at the same time, my sister, the man will realize because, of course, my wife can do everything. I saw a video where a young mother that just gave birth, I don't even think she was, you know, her baby is up to 1 week or even 2 or 3 days. And bam! She don't enter kitchen on a CDDNA. You are forming a superwoman.

Because of what? You want your husband to talk good about you. And the husband happily brought it on Facebook and was then boasting. See, my wife that just gave birth how many days ago, she doesn't want me to get hungry. And now she's in the kitchen cooking for me. And guess what? I love the way other women roasted her. Because for crying out loud, lady, there are things you don't do. Not when you are still very weak after childbirth. You are going to cook. Cook for who? If you should fall down or anything should happen to you while you are attempting to form a superwoman, guess what? That man will get married again and you will be down 6 feet. So please, in all of this, rest when you can. Ask for help when you need it. Take care of yourself too, because you need it. You need it. And because you cannot pour from an empty cup. When you are empty, you cannot. Take care of yourself because you need it. You deserve support. You deserve somebody that understands you. I will still refer to that lady we listened to. She crying and every other thing. If she was able to have somebody that is supportive, a partner, a husband that is understanding. And I want to believe that now maybe she has, you know, said or talked to her husband about the overwhelming burdens she's facing being a mother. And the man will be like, of course, it's your job now. Why should I help you? Other women are doing it. Those that gave birth to 6 children. My mom gave birth to 6 children and she was the only one doing the thing. If she had an understanding husband, all of this wouldn't be like the way it is. So, my ladies, my women, I want you to know that you deserve support. You deserve understanding. You deserve moments of peace. And most importantly, you deserved to be appreciated. Motherhood is easy. It's not easy. But your strength, your love, and your resilience are very powerful. So I want you to know, my women listening to me, on the days when you feel heavy, on the days when you feel overwhelmed, on the days when you feel you are, you know, like you are giving up, remember, Chata, that you are enough. It's not perfect, but you are present. You are not flawless, but you are faithful. You are faithful. And also, I want you to also remember, on the days when the house is messy, maybe you have, maybe like, how many kids? We know how kids are. There's nothing you can do in this world that even if you clean and clean and clean, they will see mess. They will still mess up the house. So when you're on that path, or when there are days your house is messy, and the children, they are disturbing you, they are crying, they are so loud, when nothing seems to go as planned, remember you are raising lives and not a competition. You are raising lives and not competition. My beautiful ladies, my beautiful women, for now we'll go for a short musical break and then we have Ivy in the kitchen corner. When I come back, of course, I'll continue. It is not an easy thing being a mother, but of course, motherhood is strength, is love, and above all, we need to be appreciated. Of course, my name is Cynthia Ezike Agadagaife. I will be right back. Please do not touch your dial. It is Ladies' World.

Hello, good evening. Welcome to another wonderful time on radio with me, Namariam Ivy, on Kitchen Corner this wonderful Saturday evening. Today on the Kitchen Corner, well, first of all, like you all know, Kitchen Corner is all about varieties. It's all about spicing things up in the kitchen. Today on the Kitchen Corner, we'll be learning how to make the native coconut rice. I know most of us know how to make the regular coconut rice, but this one is different. This recipe is banga the banga. So, stay with me on this exciting and wonderful edition of Kitchen Corner as we learn how to make the native coconut rice. Please, if you don't have a pen, if you don't have your paper ready, do so now because this is a recipe you don't want to miss. What are the ingredients you need for your native coconut rice? First of all, you need your rice, your desired quantity. You need your goat meat or any meat of your choice. You need your vegetable oil. You need your smoked catfish. 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You need your coconut milk. You need your fresh pepper. You need your onions. You need your seasoning. And you need your salt. Let me go over the ingredients again. You need your rice, your desired quantity of rice. You need your goat meat. You need your vegetable oil. You need your smoked catfish. You need your crayfish. You need your coconut milk. 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You need your onions, your seasoning, and your salt. 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So, we will be proceeding to directions how to cook your native coconut rice. First of all, wash your meat thoroughly and put in a clean pot. 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When your meat is soft, you set it aside. Then, in another clean pot, add some vegetable oil, add your chopped onions, add your crayfish, and fry for a few minutes. Then you add your pepper. You pour in the meat stock, the water from the meat you already boiled. You add your seasoning, you add your salt, you add your coconut oil. You stir everything together and leave to boil. When it boils, add your thoroughly washed rice into the boiling mix. You cover your pot and leave it to cook for about 20 minutes. When it is almost ready, you pour in your smoked fish. And then at this juncture, when I'm making it, I usually add my chopped red pepper and my spring onions just to add some color to my native coconut rice. It is totally optional. You can leave it. But I do it and it makes the food appear richer. It makes it look more colorful and more appealing to the eyes. So when the rice is almost ready, you add your smoked fish and then you add some chopped red pepper and spring onions. Then get a foil paper and place over the rice tightly and cover the pot. This covering with foil paper is to help lock steam in for intense flavor. After you've steamed for a few minutes, you pour the boiled goat meat in and your native coconut rice is ready. You serve and you enjoy this delicious meal. Tomorrow is Sunday. Instead of giving your family that same old rice and stew, rice and tomato stew, rice and ofoako, jollof rice, why not spice things up? That is what we are here for on Kitchen Corner. Spice things up a bit. Prepare this native coconut rice and I'm sure everyone that tastes it will praise your cooking skills. My name is Namariam Ivy and this is the size of my package for you today on the Kitchen Corner. Join me next week, same time, same station, as I will be sharing many more amazing recipes with you. I love you all. Stay safe.

0: All right. Thank you so much, Ivy, for that recipe. Of course, sometime soon I'll be trying the native coconut rice. Of course, my ladies, you are welcome back to Ladies World on your number one radio, the best radio east of the Niger. And my name is Cynthia Ezike Agadaga Ife. Today on Ladies World, of course, I've been saying a lot of things. Yeah, today we have been talking about the burdens of motherhood and the strength it takes to carry them. And I've been giving you some encouraging words to, you know, help yourself. Yeah, at the beginning of the program, we shared the voice note that was, you know, shared on social media about a young mom that was crying about the weight and the burdens of motherhood. I really do feel her pain, you know, where she was expressively talking about how the pains, the burdens, and the toll it is taking on her. And I do share it, and I know that a lot of women can really actually relate to her, just that many women are not courageous enough to talk about it. But today I want to, you know, let you know, you mothers, you ladies, you know, I want you to know that on the days when you doubt yourselves, on the days you feel overwhelmed, on the days when you feel like you are not enough, I want you, my women, to kindly speak to yourself, because you are a human being. You are learning, you are growing, and you are trying, and that is powerful. I cannot be lazy to be a mother. And I also want to let you know, as a mother, take care of yourself, not just physically, but emotionally and mentally. And like I said earlier, try to rest. Try and rest when you can. Mwa mo chiochi, feel every last when you can. Step away. Obudi feni ne kagimwa geme as a mother. When boy elu, all they get too much. Mama, auntie, step away. Zoike. Step away when you need to, because a healthy mother they raise a healthier children. And to every mother that is listening to me today on this program, you may feel burdened, but you are not weak. You may feel tired, but you are not failing. You may feel overwhelmed, but you are still standing, and that alone is strength. I want you to keep going, keep loving, and keep showing up, because even on the hardest day, you as a mother, you as an incredible mother, you are doing something that is amazing and incredible. I want to say thank you, and thank you. Makanode Lizzy, Ibu, a mom. Okay, unfortunately, our time had to go up. Our time is up, but next week again, I'll be here. I want to say I love you. Be good, be courageous, be amazing like you always are. My name is still Cynthia Ezike Agadaga Ife. I will see you next week, Saturday, again on this amazing show. I love you. Take care. Bye-bye.
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Okay, every Saturday from 5 p.m., when you hear this signature tune, you know it's time for the program Youths and Truths with Mac Davies. Youths and Truths is a program for the young people out there. We come up with issues concerning young people and we attempt guidance. Today we are not coming up with a topic. We have treated so many topics on this program. So today, I will just ask you to send text messages, maybe asking questions or getting clarifications on things we have spoken about. We have spoken about skill acquisition. We have told young people that the world is moving fast, that if you live in this world today, you have no knowledge of the computer, you are still backward. We have told young people that leaving Nigeria and going to another country is not a solution to your problem. And if you must leave the country, be careful not to fall into the hands of scammers. We have told young people how important it is in today's world to be able to speak and write in simple English. Because if the only language you know how to communicate with is your local language, you are still far backwards. We have told young people lots and lots of things on this program. So if you have any issues, you want to ask questions along the lines of whatever we have treated on this program, today is the day. And I'm going to give you a number to send your messages. Please do not flash this number. Please do not call this number. If you want to say what I am going to say now, if you want to say it is harsh, let it be. But let me say it. I'll give you a number. It is only for messages. It is not for calls. So if you flash or you call, I will block you. I will block you because it means you don't understand simple English. And if we don't block you, you will be disturbing our programs. So if you have questions,

on any issue we have treated on this program, be it skill acquisition, be it the rapid growth of computer, be it traveling abroad, be it guidance of a mentor, whatever. Send an SMS or a WhatsApp message to 08063802274. 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It's Youth and Truths on Radio Sapientia, 95.3 FM Onitsha. Let's take a song, and when we come back, by then your messages will be drifting in, and I'll start reading them. Introducing Kenny Thomas, Thinking About Your Love.

Okay, some messages are already popping in. This one says, good evening, sir. My name is Matthew, and I'm writing from Onitsha. I would like to become a programmer. I am in SS1. What subject do I need to concentrate on to become a successful programmer? Okay. Okay, even though I would not want this program to be strictly along the lines of academics, because on Saturdays, my sweetheart on radio handles all of that on campus network. But be it as it may, you would love to become a programmer. And if you have to be a successful programmer, you have to start now and have high concentration on mathematics, because programming has got to do with codes, you know, certain figures and codes here and there. So put more interest in mathematics. If you study mathematics and you get to understand it well, when you start studying programming, you will do pretty well. And if you are a good programmer, my brother, the sky will be your limit. Programmers are the people making big money in our world today. You see all these things you see on the internet are structured by programmers. See, web development, app development. If you are a great programmer, the kind of companies that will be hiring you to work for them will be banks, you know, telephone networks, big institutions like that. So I'd like you to concentrate very much on mathematics, my brother.

Okay, this one says, how do I get a visa? As a young man, I'm sorry, but you should be much more intelligent than this. How can you write to anybody and say, how do I get a visa? By just reading your message, I already have a little knowledge of, I'm sorry, of your mentality. How do I get a visa? A visa to where? To paradise? A sensible person will say, I have interest in going to South Africa. Oh, I want to go to China. Oh, I want to go to Canada. Please, what information and where can I get the information to apply for a visa? Not simply, how can I get a visa? So sorry if I sound tough, but I mean, your message itself shows that you need to study more.

Okay, this one says I applied for a job and I was asked if I know how to operate the computer. I said yes, and the man said I need to have some knowledge of AI. He gave me 2 weeks to study AI and come back. Is it possible, possible for me to understand AI in 2 weeks? You are already having knowledge of the computer, and that's all it takes. That's all it takes. All you need to do is to get in touch with any computer operator. There are many young boys out there who are good in artificial intelligence. The tools are already there on the internet. So, as a matter of fact, there is an AI chat box attached to WhatsApp and even Facebook Messenger. So, if you go to those chat boxes and you ask simple questions, the artificial intelligence will direct you on certain links where you can learn AI tools. It's not how to use AI tools. It is not difficult as long as you already have knowledge of the computer. Many companies now will want you to know artificial intelligence tools because it makes work faster. You see all these people who sit down in computer shops designing invitation cards, brochure, and calendars, stuff like that, posters and all. Yes, with knowledge of AI, you don't need to go through all of that stress. You scan a picture, you try to crop it and all. If you have everything you need, in a few minutes you have designed an invitation card, a poster, a brochure, and so on. So, the person asking you to go and develop your knowledge of the computer by having some knowledge of AI is on point because with that, you'll be able to work faster. By the time one person is scanning a picture, cropping it, typing out words, rearranging the size and all, AI will give you that same design or many designs and you choose from. So just ask questions. Go to the internet. Use any of these AI chat boxes. Ask whatever questions and you will be guided.

Okay, this one says, good evening, sir. I am Jackie. Thanks for the update you bring to us, sir. Please, I need to have skills in digital literacy, but I am a teacher already. I have interest in having a plan B. Please help direct me and advise me. Well, if you're a teacher, you have an advantage. First, the way you wrote your message in simple English shows that you are a brilliant communicator. So you know how to write and read in English. That's step one. Step two, as a teacher, you earn a salary, which means you can afford to buy a personal laptop. You know, when you want to learn anything, is it computer, is it guitar, is it the piano, is it the trumpet? One of the easiest ways to learn anything is to have your own tool. So I'll advise you, save some money and buy a laptop. When you have a laptop, there are many young boys out there who are computer literate. You can pay anybody to teach you. You don't need to study much because the laptop is just like the phone, your Android phone. Indeed, your phone is a computer. It's a mini computer. And the laptop is just a big version of your Android phone. There are just very little differences. So it's either you get a young man who's already skilled in the computer to teach you the basics, how to put on a computer and allow it boot and get to a point where you can navigate from, you know, one point to another. Let's say, for example, you can get to a package like Microsoft Word, where you can type a letter or type an essay. It's very simple. Or with your laptop, you can click on maybe the Facebook icon and you still work on Facebook the same way you use your phone. You can click on email icon and you work on Gmail or Yahoo Mail, you know, type a mail, know where to search for a reply, and all of that is very simple. So my advice for you is step one, buy yourself a laptop. There are secondhand laptops here and there, 70,000, 80,000. 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But if you want to buy a brand new one, 150, 200, get yourself a laptop. As a teacher, you have advantages to make plenty of money. If you learn the computer and you are able to understand certain things on the internet, you find yourself making plenty of money. If you even add stuff like web design or app development, so you can design websites, you can develop apps, you will just be going to school and doing your teaching work at home. You stay at home and you are working and you'll be making plenty of money, and people will be shocked at the things you buy, the things you do, and they'll be wondering, is it only teaching work that's giving this guy all this money? So, but step one, buy yourself a laptop. Get somebody to teach you the basics, and then you can get in touch with us again and we will guide you further.

This one says, good evening, sir. Miss Oma, texting from 33. I want to study medicine and surgery. Please, what subjects am I going to focus on? I've written JAMB, though my mark wasn't good enough. I will advise you to redirect this, your message, to Oma on Saturday, the program Campus Network. She will take much more time to elaborate on this and guide you. But, you know, to study... what is that again? Medicine and surgery. You need to be good in the sciences. Huh? You have to be good in the sciences, you know. Biology should be one of those basic subjects you have to be very good in. And then the other sciences. But like I said, I don't want this to be an academic discussion. There's a program for that. It's called Campus Network. It's been handled by my sister, Oma, sweetheart on the radio. Saturdays, send a message to that program, and you'll be glad you did, because Oma will do a great job explaining all of that to you.

Okay, this one says, I have finished secondary school and I did very well in WAEC. My uncle wants to sponsor me to study abroad, but I do not know how to start. Advise me. Well, I really don't know how to advise people on, you know, I don't want to use the word vague questions like this. As a young man at this point in time, or as a young man or young woman, at this point in time, you have to start packaging your thoughts well, such that when you speak to somebody or you write to somebody, the person will know exactly what you want. It's not enough to just say, my uncle wants to sponsor me to study abroad. What do I do? Abroad is anywhere outside your own nation. So Ghana is abroad. Cameroon is abroad. England is abroad. Canada is abroad. Now, where do you want to go to? That's the question you ask yourself. Then that country you want to go to, go online. You have an Android phone. That's why you were able to send me a WhatsApp message. What is it you want to study abroad? Is it law? Is it medicine? Is it philosophy? You simply go online. If it's Canada you want to go to, or Australia, you simply ask for colleges offering law. You know, and you get options. You read through. You click on one of the schools, read through. Click on another, read through. And then you find out how to apply for via visa. And that's step one. Okay? So you apply. No, not apply for their visa, but apply for admission. I beg your pardon. Apply for admission, because all of those informations are online. So you apply. If you apply and you are admitted, an admission letter will be sent to you. And then you will pay, admission, confirmation, in the sense that you have applied, they have looked at your credentials and they think you are qualified. So you will be asked to pay a certain amount of money. When you pay that money, a letter will be sent to you, which you will take to the embassy. Okay? It is that letter that will be used to process your visa. If the visa is not granted, these are Oyibo people. If you apply and pay that fee, and you go to the embassy and your visa is not granted, your money will be given back to you. Oyibo people are straightforward in their dealings. So, as someone who finished secondary school and is brilliant, you should be able to go online and apply for a visa. But if you need more guidance, even if you need more coaching, you can always come to Sapientia on a Wednesday. I have office and I will talk with you one-on-one. I will hold office next week, Wednesday. I will be here at Sapientia from 10 o'clock till 12 o'clock. Then we can speak and I will guide you. But I am not a travel agent. I'm not going to promise you I'm going to get you a visa. I will only be able to tell you the steps you will take. All right, let's take a pause at this point and enjoy a song. Introducing Nigerian musician, Fino Fino, Father, Father.

All right, keep your messages coming. And the number is 08063 802274. Don't call. SMS or WhatsApp messages only. 08063 802274.

Okay, this one says, blessed evening to you. I'm Chess Mary from 33. You are so amazing in what you do. The strict adherence to being disciplined is one tool I learned from you in the course of your programs, and I use it today without fear, favor, or apologies, and it earns me a renewed mind and accords me respect. Thank you so much. Thank you, Chess Mary. You say more so, sir. Aside from what I do to make ends meet, I desire to have another source of income, especially how to make money on the internet. Can you guide me on how to go about it? Remain blessed, sir. Well, yes, I can guide you, but I will need to know much more. You sent your message through WhatsApp. Yes. So all you will do is tell

plenty of them. I don't want to advertise any school. So, but if you tell me exactly where you live, what you do now, if you are computer literate, I should be able to guide you. Indeed, the internet market is very, very, very big. And a lot of young people who are making money online will not tell you. Because we have a behavior. When there is a place where we are going to get money, even if other people can come and get money and we still get the amount of money we are getting, we will not want to tell them so that we will be the only ones who are kings and queens. But that's not a good behavior. If you give me this information, I will guide you. I'll tell you it's better for you to study this or study that. Learn web design or app development or video editing or graphic designs and all of that. And I may even suggest one or two schools around where you live so that you can go and also learn. But I will advise you, I always tell people this, whatever you want to learn, have your tools. So if you're already doing something right now and you want to start making money on the internet, don't just depend on phone. Buy a laptop, okay? Get yourself a laptop. And when you give me the information I have asked for, I should be able to reply you and tell you what other steps to take, my friend.

Okay, this one says, good evening, sir. I am still in secondary school, SS1. Is it possible for me to learn how to make money on the internet now? Well, I will not advise you to start learning how to make money on the internet now. I would rather advise you, you are in SS1, to make sure you study well and have your WAEC. That is the foundation. If you start studying now, something you can do on the internet to make money, you will be distracted. And money, or the search of money, or the love of money, has distracted a whole lot of young people. You are in secondary school. That is the foundation of education. My brother or my sister, concentrate on your studies as a secondary school boy or girl. Make sure you write your WAEC with your own knowledge and you pass in the right way. From that point, you can study any other thing. But without your secondary school certificate, I'm not just talking about a piece of paper. I'm talking about acquiring the knowledge in secondary school and actually passing your exams written by yourself. If you're able to get your WAEC, get back in touch with me. I will guide you on how you can, study things on the internet and be able to make money from it. There are so many young people out there who are making money from the internet, but they will not tell you. They will be cool because they want to be the only ones making that money. I always tell young people, all the amount of time some people spend calling themselves Yahoo boys, trying to deceive white people to collect money from them. There are young people who spend that same time doing something legitimate and they are making good money. Take, for example, young boys who have studied web design, web development. They are making good money, honestly. You design a website for a big company, you are getting 300,000, 400,000, 500,000, depending on the nature of the website. People even earn a million. I know a girl who is studying at the University of Nigeria in Suka, who studied web design or web development. And she did a website for a company and she was paid 900,000. She did not have to scam a white man to make that money. So what I would advise you to do is concentrate on your studies, my dear friend. Have your WAEC. That is your foundation. And then other things will fall

Joshua says, good evening, sir. I'm a student in SS2 and I am writing my WAEC now. I am good at computing and electronics. Please, can you help me select a course to study in the university? Sometimes it is best for a student to decide what he or she wants to study rather than depending on someone to advise you. But be that it may, you have already said you are good at computer operations and electronics. Those are two high-quality digital courses. So I may suggest, it's just a suggestion, that you go and study computer, how is it called again? Computer engineering. Yeah, study computer engineering. Or study computer sciences. You have, what you already know is great, you know, you have good knowledge of computer operations and electronics. Go with the computer, okay? Go with the computer, my friend. All right, let me see if I have one or two more messages before we wrap up the show.

Okay, this one says, good evening, sir. I would really like to study in England. Even my mother would love me to study there. I will be writing my final exams this year. It's either you will be writing your final exams this year or you are writing your final exams this year. And you would love to study in England. But one thing I want to let you know is that going to England takes a couple of many months or even a few years for you to have a visa interview appointment. The reason is that so many people, so many people are applying for visas to go to some of these English countries or English-speaking countries like the USA, Canada, the UK, Australia, New Zealand. So as soon as you are done with your final exams, and as long as your parents are prepared to pay your fees while you study abroad, you can start applying for that visa as soon as you have your WAEC. Start applying for the visa. But do not expect that they will just call you in a few weeks to come for an interview. No. Apply for the visa online, and then you wait for their response. They may give you a visa interview. A visa interview date. Maybe very late this year or sometime next year. But between now and the time you have to go to the visa interview, start updating yourself. Start polishing your English. Hang around people who speak English most of the time so that you will polish your English. Because when you go to England, you will not be speaking this kind of English we speak in Nigeria. You will be speaking standard English. And then, if you don't know how to operate the computer, learn how to operate the computer. As a student, you will not be able to cope in England without the knowledge of the computer. You will not be able to cope in a country where boys of 11, 12 are already operating the computer. Before they even get into university, they are masters. Assignments are given and you need to work on your computer. So use the time. Don't be in a hurry. Prepare yourself. Polish yourself, and you are going to make it big when you go there. I pray that when the time comes, you will be able to have a visa interview date, and your interview will move on successfully, and you will be able to go to England for your studies. I wish you the very best, my friend. All right, that's the much we're going to take on the program, Youth and Truth, today. Remember, for all inquiries, you can send a message to me using the number. Please don't call. I can be very tough. When people call, I pick, and they are saying what they should have written. Do not call this number. If you cannot write, it means you are not even intelligent, so there's no point getting in touch with me to discuss things about traveling abroad or going to school and all of that. If you call, it means you don't understand English, and I'll tell you the fact in a way you may not feel unhappy. So don't call. Right, and the number is 080-63-80-2274. Again, 080-63-80-2274. Don't call. Don't flash. If I see any missed call, I see any flash, I block the number. Because when you keep people like that free to reach you, they will be disturbing your radio shows. My name is Mark Davis. I'll be back here at 7:30 p.m. with the program Bachelors and Spinsters. From me to you, it's ciao.

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3: Public notice. This is to formally notify all individuals, business owners, companies and employers who received a best of judgment tax assessment from the Anambra State Internal Revenue Service in respect of tax remittance obligations that the objection period has been officially extended for an additional 7 days. The extension provides a final window for affected taxpayers to visit the ARS office across the state, present all relevant records and clarify their tax remittance status before the commencement of enforcement proceedings. Kindly note that in line with the provisions of the Nigerian Tax Administration Act and other relevant tax laws, failure to comply after the expiration of the grace period may lead to legal and enforcement actions. All affected taxpayers are therefore strongly advised to take advantage of this extension and visit the ARS promptly to avoid legal penalties. Thank you.

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Now, Countryman Tori, now we they call them. 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Now, there with Tanda Gidigba on top of Nkisi Hill here. Ben Eme, now be my name. Now, maybe they knock you the Countryman Tori. You know now, when you call me Okripo, me I go holla you Okokobioko. And if you can't sama me Okokobioko, me I go sama you Saluman Pem. Saluman Pem, 21 gun salute for you. Igbosa, Igbosa, Igbosa. I beg, open your ear, make I begin to knock you the through. I carry come because them boku them plenty. Hey, I beg you, make a first travel go United States of America. From there, I go knock you to say that way be say McDavis go they talk every time when they do program for radio. They halaram, say no be say you just want travel abroad, you just go like that. No make a document. Now so we come here say the administration of Donald Trump for America, he don't bring out new policy. Now, ain't to say if you dey America. Before you go get green card, if you never get green card for America, you go first come back for your country. Now Nigerians, now in the third one, and 75 other countries, we be say include Nigeria. Say yes, if you no say you no get a green card and you won't get them, you go first come back for your country. In contact this one, say now to help to make sure say them go they do things as they're supposed to do, and people go they follow the due process because many then go there, they no get handwork. Then go they cause wahala for the country. And the thing come be say, if you look am, na serious palaba, na I won't bring back to because many people wait on jagba, then go jagba. That means then go come back. And when they come back, let me say, as we talk, say hunger day. If American returnee can't join for the hunger we will get for this country, let me say, wahala good day. But as the Tori they unfold, we will knock you the Tori they go. For now, just know, say, if you get person say they're America, you make him begin the plan how you go take come back. May they not take by force, bring them back. Because if you're not prepared to come back, they bring you back, that one go bad, though. Yeah, so as I don't come back from America, I can't deny you as I talk to you now. I even just talk with somebody now, and they tell me, say, they just count the result for the APC primary, what did they do for around Anambra State? And hey! But make I never talk of today's result because no me go announce them. Maybe for my mouth you go hear them. But the APC primaries, whether they do across the country, it don't show us, for instance, example, what thing we go expect for 2027. Yes, the exercise we're supposed to consolidate the grip of the president Bola Ahmed Tinubu on the party, it don't show say, ground no level. Ground no level, even though earthquake never happened. As cracked on the appear for APC with ghost election, parallel results, and inflated votes, according to Igbo people them. In fact, the vote count, if you see some of the video, we say the trend, if you say people where they count some of the things, they don't have to count 1, 2, 3. So then go down from 20, enter 29. From there, then jump, go 48. The thing come be like, say, which kind of democracy would they do so? But no wahala. As we talk of that one, that kind of mathematics, abracadabra, plus including what you say, it don't they come inside the party. The truth come be say, the system, it favors some people, while it no favors some people. For Delta State, for instance, example, the APC gubernatorial candidate for 2023 general election will be Senator Omar Gege. He don't declare his own result, too, as the government can't declare Okowa, say, na him be the winner. And in Ned Nwokode for one side, they talk, say, waiting and do so, na daylight robbery, as na him win the election. The thing can become tripod, where we say, he take three legs stand. But as I talk, when the things they happen, we go down fold them. Now, so, basketball's just there everywhere. So far, the APC successful gubernatorial candidate will be said they don't succeed now as follows. For Lagos State, Obafemi Hamzat will be the deputy governor
na in the doctor say na in be the candidate. Oyo na Sharaft Ali na in be the person say they don't bring out. Ogun get Solomon Abiola for River State. Kingsley Chinda where still there for PDP. Na in get the gubernatorial candidacy for APC. And that one, it can't be as it can be, say that Yesom Wike style winning concerner Rainbow Coalition, it be like say they don't take idea, take it, push it Fubara, put them for one side, and they don't take over River State. And Simi Fubalayi, the incumbent governor, it be like saying go the leaking wood small, small. But one kind damage control, what they won't do now, they should say if they don't put you Fubalayi, make it be saying go follow for those way they go conduct and supervise and oversee the primary election for the presidency. But the Tamulu will be say are they here? If they talk say it be like say the governor Simi Layi, in don't they consider, for example, for instance, to change network. As then they talk now, say, it be like say they don't steal in PDP SIM card, and they can't even buy in line for APC for their own network. In Kumbila say, for underground, what would they hear? Allegedly, say, it be like saying, don't they consider making buy another network provider, will be NDC, so that himself go fit to the make call as it take consign the governorship of River State and second term. Which SIM card will Simi Fulayi go get and which network he go use, as the news they unfold, we go tell you. But for now, nah, allegedly. Tell you a story. Story, oh. Now, I won't enter security. That one, now all of us is concerned every day. Now they hear different one. The security challenge for Niger will be start from the northeast. It don't suffer like kerosene where they spread, enter under parts of the north. We come to the fly, enter Kwara about 1 year ago. Come hijack Kwara State like often we be say he gets a papa, but in papa, he no fit take care of him. Before you know him, now in the southwest don't come, they fall the target to. Because people don't predict that time, say, if they not take careful, say, Kwara State, after it don't fall, in the southwest, it go enter. That bad prophecy can't come through last week Friday, as they attack Community High School, Ahoro, Esiale, and for one kind, Yawatu, Baptist Nursery and Primary School for Oriire local government area of Oyo State. Them can abduct 39 pupils and students plus 1 2-year-old pekin and 7 teachers. As the thing they happen, then kill one of the teachers, and for the process they can't even cut off the head of one of the teacher after they don't video the threatening and they demand ransom. Until now, all the victims of the terrorists them still there for their handle. Yes, and the fear can't they catch everybody. So tell some people say for Southwest, they don't come out for their community. Everywhere can't they empty. But security experts don't want to. Then say, the kind terrorism way they now, no be those ones way they inside bush, they carry AK-47, I be the main palaba. They say now, the one we say, it won't come happen, and the one way they call sleeping cell. Way be say, they no carry gun, but then go enter like traders, some like shoemaker, like different handiwork them and professionals, and they go just come join for the society, come believe. They leave, they give information to their people, and they take suffer. They know what thing they happen. They carry money and they do different transfer. And the warning come be say, from southwest go reach south. Enter southeast. Say nobody will be say they safe. So make them shine eye well. Make sure say anybody where they enter territory, enter any corner, then go know them. And security supposed to be tight, because I don't know. But the big question come be, now which time then go stop to kill our people like fowl?
Which time then go stop this cry, cry, cry when they cry our people? Abi, the question can be, if they ask you, this thing where they talk, say, make we do our self-defense, make everybody find what thing go take to defend themselves. Now we go do, abi how we won't do them, because it be like say, this thing don't pass the gari, abi na water na pass the gari, or the gari na pass water, and no just know. On Thursday, Nahim, opposition political parties then hail the Federal High Court judgment where it talks the deadline when the Independent National Electoral Commission will be INEC for short it don't fix for the timetable where they fix for the 2027 general election. He said it did not avoid. They say this one na better boost for internal party democracy and political participation. You go remember, say, the Abuja High Court under Justice M.G. Umar deliver judgment for one kind suit. So, we be say the youth party then file against INEC. Conru say the commission no get the power to impose timing on the political parties against within the constitution talk. Say because the constitution now be waiting on you, but they call grand norm. You no go fit to add, you no go remove. No matter the law we want to do, supposed to be under condition of the constitution. Now, INEC don't answer, say then they study that judgment. Then when study and finish, then go come talk. But for now, everybody just there. The political parties, they come to talk, say, Bila say this one an opportunity. For those who be say they no go treat them well for their party, make them fit to enter aeroplane, fly, enter another party. But others, then they say, make we wait until INEC go talk within the one talk as it take on sign the judgment. Yes, so I carry Tori come and the Tori plenty. Remember saying a Radio Sapiencia 95.3 FM. Now from there you dey hear my voice. We are the issue this time. Former head of state, go on. Yakubu, go on. He don't release autobiography when the title na My Life of Duty and Allegiance, and he don't they get reaction from different people. Oh, for the book, go on try to talk say Ojukun na him no understand the Aburi Accord and he can't interpret him as him take want to take a confuse and convincing people them. According to him, Ojukun been done the file up weapon to take fight even before the meeting, and he no agree make them solve the matter as every attempt to get a make income for meeting no work. The former head of state also write how Muritala Mohammed been misfire and disobey instruction, go carry troops across River Niger, come buy many people them. Go on, also talk about the 1966 coup and the 1975 coup, where he remove him from government. He talk how he dey disappointed, say, in France, where he just say in trust, well, where be Joe Garba and Anthony Ochefu, now them can join him, plan the coup to remove him, when they attend the 12th OAU summit for Kampala, Uganda. As I read through the different articles where people don't write and their reaction, I can't see where President Bola Tinubu talks say the book na compass for Nigerians to take it, make them, made them unite. However, many people don't talk say, go on, that's the way in writing. He said, because say that can book. He talks something against Ojukun. He said, why he can't the right guy can't tell now where we say Ojukun don't die? Why he no talk at the time where Ojukun they alive? Made them for fit to argue and talk and together make we know who they talk through. He said, but anyway, now, so then talk for different reaction. But for my own mind, even though now more than 90 years old, now I go one day and in try well, because you know, easy make old man sit down, say, want to write book to talk what thing happen. But as I day, I can't they look and say, that book, it be like saying a window dressing, nine our father will be general, go on, just do. In just try to explain everything away and carry blame put for other people's head. Yes, in the bill I say that kind of thing, no be waiting person supposed to talk as it take consign.
the things we be saying right. Because now true, in get right to talk am as in talk. But not be that kind thing now the people where their children die for the civil war want to hear. Yes, in no talk about no victor, no vanquish when he been tell us. Chebin talk say no victor, no vanquish. Why he no can explain to us why after in talk no victor, no vanquish for 5 years him be the head of state and that victor and vanquish he be like say we can't see the same because they no integrate the people where they lose the war into the mainstream of Nigeria politics. That thing can be like say if na the last thing where in go drop for us be this. With due respect to in legacy and the PhD we be saying go school, go learn and get. I expect General Gowon for this age Wayne don't reach to get the human heart to apologize and say sorry. Yes, if this now the last book we go one go write, the thing no good for countryman body. Yes, no be better legacy for him. Because it don't take us back to the memories of all those stories we be say in NAC. The book come be like say, in take them they do window dressing to take enter the good books of the cabals we be say, now then don't they always they cause wahala. In talk like a soldier. Yes, now brave soldier in be. But in no talk like father. Yes, go on, no talk like father. Anyway, as countryman, we be say, now my own chicken brain. And my one cup of sense, now I take the talk. Now I might talk so, but go on. I twirly for all your legacy. I twirly for you. But I see the way to make you make apology for the blockade against people where they did land blocked. The bombing of schools, markets, hospitals, and civilian population under your command. I no hear sorry from your mouth. For the innocent souls, we die. So I can't de wonder. Now your bye-bye, now be this way, won't give us. I beg. Let this one not be your last bye-bye for us. Go think how you go take address press conference or write another article or even write another book to take redress within your rights. Because it be like said, well, when IBB right, self, come be like say, it can't talk through past you because I know they there, but my mind tell me say, that thing where you talk, now your own side of the story. I wish, say, Odumegu Ojukwu dey alive. Make una two come for debate. Make una sit down. They talk to Nigerians. Make we know who talk true and who talk lie. But dead man, no, they talk now. I don't come back to Anambra State, yo. Hey, you go down here, Ram. From here, from there, you just they enter. He got it waiting, don't they happen, but the administration of our governor, Professor Soludo, don't deny him. We can't wake up, can't they hear, say, new law want to enter, stay consigned barrier. Huh, the thing trend, no be small, ooh. Say, now only on Saturday, they go, they do barrier, and if you they do barrier this time, bloods, make you just, make sure, say, you go cut your cloth according to your size, because if you overdo, now you say you don't break law, but without no waste time, the administration can't come out talk, say they no talk am. But me, as I can't took back, look back, I can't do some kind of research. I can't see the video where our governor been the talk when he go in Kwale's Naka, the time we be say them bury the father of one of our father them. We be say the talk. He can't talk, and I be my so. He can't talk am, and I see him for that place. But I no believe say them pass him to law. But the thing can't the trend, can't be like law. So I beg, we're going to need to make His Excellency, our governor, address that matter. Because I go burial recently, people they fear, oh, they no one do them. And they tell them, say, no, they don't debunk them. They say, na lie. They no one may arrest them. So His Excellency and those people say that they do things for them, and especially in media people. I beg, make him address this matter. If na press release, if na broadcast, this thing they important because culture can't one jam church, can't one jam politics, and if then get accident, that is no good.

0: Yes, so Radio Sapiencia, now you from the hear my voice, now there, now my still there, and that we salute give you. I can't they talk again before I go open the lines, because I go open the line give you. I won't come back for Anambra State again. I beg, I do small investigation, and that investigation, I don't talk for this program. I praise His Excellency, the Governor of Anambra State. I praise him, say then they do this route. We be say, since how many years? Regime upon regime, they no do them. But I can't observe something, and I can't do investigation. Why be say that road, where did they do? Small rain will fall, then go, the road go spoil. The gutter, where did they do, go scatter. It don't happen more than 5 times for different places. This road, where they build, where they spoil. They never build and finish, they spoil. How you go take last? Because, make we know to say, we won't do like tortoise, where they inside the hole. Say, this thing don't smell me. It don't, they too smell me. You can't, they just where they won't come out. I beg, the speed when they rush that road. If not the speed, make and they spoil. Make them reduce the speed. And why they can't time and say, in a rainy season, they can't even do that road self. Why they can't time them? As I do my investigate, allegedly, it can't be like, say, somebody, they try to get material where go take do campaign. It can't be like, say, somebody, they try to get material where go say, now federal government, they don't do this road. Me, I can't talk. I like the road. I like the fact, say, they want to do them. But instead, where they go do shower road for us, can't do them. After election, everything can go back to zero. May they leave them. May they leave and make it different for another person's budget, so that if they come, they go do our road how they're supposed to do them. Old man know the day for house. Make goats go born where they sit tie them for rope. That's why I talk. Countryman Tori, now they reach your ear from Radio Sapiencia. When I open the lines, you go tell me your own things. You go just tell me your own, as how it did happen, and which one may say touch you for which you would talk. But before I go do that one, make I open the lines. Before I go open the line, finally, make I call 090. Now you go call 090-359-44777. Or you go call 081-30-32-7285. Now those lines, now you go call to take rituals for Radio Sapiencia and check your mouth, put for waiting with the talk. So if you get your own report where you want to give us from where you did, if you give them.
1: Tell you a story. 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
1: At all. Very, very at all.
2: Very, very at all. They say enough is story, though. The thing where you be, that go tell us now.
3: Good evening.
0: Hello?
3: Good evening.
0: Good evening. No, talk louder, I beg.
3: I have a solution to insecurity and terrorism in Nigeria.
0: Okay, Bill, I say you don't come in for this program before. I don't tell you, say, security matter, not be waiting, then they talk anyhow for radio. If you not say you get information for security, you get appropriate security people where you go approach, go give them. If you can't talk them for radio now, everybody hear them. Now, how want to, let me say the people who want to fight, you don't get them. So, now coded message is supposed to be, thank you, Sha, for your concern. We need them. Go approach our people, them, give them that information so that they go fit to help us.
1: Throw your leg on my way. Open and close. Then your hands.
0: 090-359-44777 or 081-3032-7285. Now the number where you go call to shook your mouth put for this countryman Tori who will don't knock you today.
1: Open.
4: Hello.
0: Hello. Oh, yeah, chook mouth, my brother.
4: For Gawan, Gawan needs to tender apology because what he done the time he was ruling this Nigeria is very bad. For evil people, he wicked us and he do many evil to us. So this thing he talk now is not supposed to. Since he's supposed to talk, go on, need to send an apology before he need to say something. Another one, once again, Abbas and John need to sharing on what they have done to Igbo people, because these people have done very bad things. Even though bloody way food is coming to the Biafra people through the time of war. So the thing that he talk now is not supposed to talk those things. First thing he's supposed to call is say sorry to Biafra people. Bye bye.
0: Thank you, my brother. Thank you. Thank you for your report. Our time don't they go kwarapu. Who go be the last caller? Hello? Now just be like only one call we will fit take now because our time don't they do kwarapu. Hello?
5: Hello?
0: What's be your name and where they call us from?
5: I'm Joseph from
0: the doctor. Oh yes, my friend. No worry. I tell you say award day. Oh yeah, chook mouth because time no day.
5: Okay. Everybody don't even know saying that one way they go.
0: Okay.
5: Yes, because even the person may come up for a dose when they contest with our president. For the whole world, man, only one person vote for that.
0: Okay. Okay. Abesimek, I never begin to give the results because I don't get calls, but as you don't talk, I'm only one word on Nugu cover everywhere. Oh, yeah, now, my brother. What of your mommy? You know, send a text today, and be our appointment now for the one for physically challenge. Thank you, my brother. Greet mommy, oh.
5: Okay, no problem.
0: Yeah, so now so we will take which corner today. Before I go round off, now so me will be Ben Eme, National President, Nollywood Welfare Forum, on behalf of the forum and my humble self, I dey greet Mr. Chibuzo or Odele. We be say then they call him Okuzu Kome. Now him be the President of CMO for St. Michael's Catholic Church Outstation, Holy Ghost Estate, 33 Nkole Zinaka, and they greet all the members, and those will be say they want to make patrons, and they want to make them pillars, like Chief Gabriel Enam Didueze, Chief Christopher Osowa, Chief Chuku Emeka Nailugu, Chief Simon Idoku, Chief Basil Okoye, and also they greet Chief Daniel Kriam, Chikezie, and Chief Martin Chijoke, okay, we then go install as pillars for that CMO of St. Michael's Catholic Church. I tell now, say, may God light continue to shine for all of our body in Jesus' name. I thank you. We be say you called. You will be say you decide to call. You know, go next week and another time. Mark Davis, I to always salute give you. Joseph, we be say, he they make sure, say, every time when I talk, in the help me for the social media angle. Now, I did to salute give you, and of course, I did thank CGA Noble, West Africa Limited, and they support us for the third Saturday. I say, may God bless you. Ben Emen, I be my name, I be your countryman, and now so I did tell you, say, by the grace of God, next Saturday, now another appointment. No, me, Sam.

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I am Mark Davies. Welcome to Bachelors and Spinsters.

Bachelors and Spinsters is a program for the bachelor and the spinster out there. And every Saturday we are here to guide you along your path to holy matrimony. Last week we were talking about parents or family members rejecting a partner because of tribe, religion, or whatever situation. And I had said we're going to continue with the topic today, even though in between I'll say this and I'll say that. For those of you who are already engaged and you are planning marriage, I must encourage you, please, do not get married without going to speak to a doctor to recommend the necessary tests you must carry out before marriage. Many young people make this mistake and they get married without proper compatibility. So you see a situation whereby a young man marries a young woman. Everything is colorful. They settle down as husband and wife. 1 year, 2 years, 3 years, 4 years. No pregnancy, no child. And then they start jumping from one pastor to prophet to one seer. They start jumping from one place to another. Now, if you know you want to marry and have a peaceful marriage, one of the most important things you must do, this is just a tip, don't look at the money. Some of you will spend $5 million, $6 million to organize a wedding ceremony. You will import a wedding gown from Dubai. You will buy clothes for your bridesmaids. You hire the biggest MC in town, the toughest DJ in town. You will spend millions to organize a wedding ceremony so that people will say, hey, that wedding was grand. Hey, her gown was imported from Dubai. Hey, his suit was classic. My brother, my sister, that big amount of money you are spending to organize that grand wedding ceremony, Biko, remove some of it. Go see a doctor to prescribe certain medical tests you must carry out. And these tests include fertility tests to be sure the man you are getting married to is healthy. To be sure the woman is healthy. To be sure your fertility is okay. A man may have a good erection and be able to perform the sexual act very well. But what he releases is sterile. That is to say, it cannot make a woman pregnant. Gone are the days when if a man and a woman, they get married and the woman does not give birth to a child, people will be blaming the woman. Oh, she is barren. Oh, she is barren. Today, people are so enlightened to know that a man can be sterile. So that even if he's able to have sex with his woman, what he releases is not rich enough to fertilize the woman's eggs. So I am advising young people who are getting married, find time to go speak to a medical

But you know, we have all sorts of churches springing up today. So my main advice for you, young man, young woman, go get ready and go for tests before you get married. You see a situation whereby a man and a woman will actually get married and give birth to a child. But the child comes out sick. The parents start spending money going in and out of hospital because maybe the child is a sickler. No one is happy to see another person suffer. And that's why we have this program to guide you. A lot of young people have written to me, send me the list of tests I need to do before I get married. Yes, I can send you the list of tests, but it's not enough. Speak to a doctor, because the lists, the tests are many. But when you speak to a doctor, he looks at your medical history. He will be able to guide you on what tests to do. And if those tests are showing that there may be a problem in the future, the doctor will let you know. Say, oh boy, oh girl, two of you cannot get married. Because if you get married, you will give birth to a child that will be like this or like that. Or a doctor will say, hey man, you have this problem. Hey woman, you have this issue. If we don't treat it now, when you get married, there will be a problem. You may not be able to have children. That is not to say if you are already married and you are having problems having children, the situation cannot be corrected. But it's better for you to treat whatever situation might hinder you having no child on time before you get married. I will give you a song, and when we come back, I will guide you much more on this. And I will also be in the office here on Wednesday from 10 o'clock till 12 o'clock here at Radio Sapientia. Wednesday, I will be on seat. Just in case you need guidance or you need reference. And that sitting down in the office is not only for young people planning to get married. It's also for those of you who are already married. 1 year, 2 years, 3 years, no child. And instead of seeing a medical professional, you are jumping from one church to another. I will be in the office to guide you. Because you may just be doing something wrong. Maybe with the right medical touch from an expert, things might just change. Let's take a pause and enjoy a song. And when we come back, we look at this and that. Introducing a song, a love song by Eddie Dalton. And this song is titled, Kiss Me Like the First Time. Enjoy it.

All right, that was Kiss Me Like the First Time. Beautiful song there by Eddie Dalton. It's Bachelors and Spinsters on Radio Sapientia, 95.3 FM Onitsha. We still got time, and soon I'll open the phone lines for something different, but I just had to say these things because they are necessary. A lot of people spend plenty of time preparing for a grand wedding ceremony, and they miss the important thing. Young man, young woman preparing for marriage, remember, you must do certain tests. You must. You have to find out your blood group, you know, your genotype, so that tomorrow you don't give birth to a child that's a sickler. That would be the biggest pain of a parent. And besides, you bring a child into the world to suffer. So the child is suffering in pain. If you have seen somebody who is a sickler, if you've seen the person when the person is in crisis, my friend, you will know that it is necessary for you to do the necessary tests before you get married. And then again, there are some tests you must carry to find out if you have certain infections. You know, certain infections may be in our bodies. Maybe because of a situation where we had it and we did not treat it well. They are there, but we don't feel pains. Because some of these infections, you don't feel any pain. They are just there. And before you even realize or see some symptoms, it has destroyed you. And that's why you hear many men today are suffering from weak erection. A man will marry a woman. You go home. When it is time to consummate the marriage, your penis cannot rise. Because you didn't pay attention to that. You didn't pay attention to your health. You were planning how you will buy 30 crates of beer. And you hire the highest catering service in town. So that people will know that your wedding was grand. All those ones are secondary. The primary thing is, how are you going to live with your woman and be able to produce children? So think of your health first, my dear young man and young woman. Carry out fertility tests. If the man is having low sperm count, the doctor will prescribe medicines for him to treat that. If the woman is having fertility issues, the doctor will prescribe medicines for you to take care of that. Please, do not get married without carrying out the necessary tests. A lot of people have written and say, send me the list of tests I should do. It's not about the list. The lists are many. You cannot do all. But a doctor will tell you the necessary ones to do. And that's why I am advising you to speak to a doctor. I am not saying go and speak to Dr. XYZ or to Dr. ABC. I am saying go speak to a good doctor. Whether you are in Onitsha, Asaba, Oka, Ihiala, whether you are in Imo State or Benue State or Kogi State, wherever you are, there are doctors. And when a doctor listens to you say, I want to get married, the doctor will know what tests you should carry on. And if you're at Onitsha and you need guidance and counseling around this area, I will be in the office here on Wednesday, here at Radio Sapientia. I am not a medical expert, but I work with some of the finest medical experts who will guide you and advise you on steps to follow.

0: Okay, that's enough for that tip. Now I'm going to open the phone lines for something else. Last week we were talking about young people going to get married. And parents say, no, you cannot marry this person or marry that person because the person is from another state, from another tribe, or the person is from another church. You know, all those kind of things. We talked about it last week. I said we were going to repeat the topic this week. But I had to bring up this topic about you doing tests because a lot of people are suffering. There are many marriages today. The people are married, but no child. The people are married, but have a child that is suffering from sickle cell. So I had to just say this, take time to say this, to emphasize how important it is for people to do tests. But now I'll open the phone lines and we'll continue with the topic of last week. Now, if you're listening to me, if you saw a young woman and you loved her and you dated for some time and you wanted to marry her, and you know she took you to see her parents, and the parents realized that you are from another state, and they say, no, my daughter cannot marry a man from this state or that state. If you have had that experience, you will call and let us know and how you were able to handle the situation. I have heard people say things, like I said last week. I've heard people say, my son cannot marry a girl from Anambra. My son cannot marry a woman from Imo. My son cannot marry a woman from Ebonyi. We have heard people say these things. We have heard people say, my daughter cannot marry a man from Abakeleke. My daughter cannot marry a man from Delta. We have heard people say these things. My daughter cannot marry a man who is not a member of our church. I am an elder in the church. My daughter must marry a man who attends our church. And you see, sometimes two people meet, they love themselves. But we now use church and tribe to separate them. And sometimes, again, you see a man who love a woman and the family of the girl will say, you cannot marry this man. You must marry a man from our tribe. The girl marries a man from that tribe and is not happy because she is now working with what the parents want rather than what her heart truly wanted. So if you are a man, you wanted to marry a woman and her family says she cannot marry you because you are from this tribe or that tribe, or you go to this church or that church, you can call and let us know your experience. And if you're also a woman and you loved a man so much, but your family said you cannot marry the man because he is from this tribe, or he goes to this church, or whatever reason, it could even be because the family thinks he does not have enough money, you can call and let us know. Okay? And the number to call is 090-35-94-4777. Again, 090-35-94-4777. 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
1: people at first smile.
0: After seeing when people call, they should tune off their radio. The first person calling, the radio is loud. And when I cut them off, they say, Mark Davis is rude, Mark Davis is harsh. But those who have sense, they know I do the right thing on this show.
1: Son

0: Hello,
1: Hello.
0: Good evening.
1: Good evening, my brother. Hey, good man.
0: I'm fine.
1: Okay.
0: My program is an English program, sir. My program is an English program, okay? Man could want to more. My program is an English show. I've been speaking English all the while. To call and start speaking your vernacular is just out of place. It takes common sense to know this is an English program. This is an English show. When you call, you speak in English or at least in Pidgin. If somebody calls now and starts speaking Yoruba or Hausa, would it make sense? I'm using a language people from every tribe can understand on this show.

0: Hello, good evening.
1: Hello, good evening.
0: Welcome. 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

0: Hello, good evening.
1: Hello.
0: And suddenly you're in love. I think it's better sometimes I just bring up topics and teach people. You know, because when you guide people, it's better than opening the phone lines, and maybe sometimes the network is not so good. Sometimes people go against the rules and it takes up time. It's better I bring up something. For example, I was speaking about necessary tests for people to do before they get married. If I come up with stuff like that, it's better than opening the phone lines and people call and they are going against the rules of the program. There are people sitting now listening to the radio. They want to learn something. Yeah, stories can also help them learn. But when you call, please do the right thing. Okay? All right. Hello, good evening.
1: Hello, good evening. My name is Adafada. Hello?
0: Go ahead.
1: It happened to me that...
0: Can you speak up a little bit more, sir?
1: Hello?
0: Speak up a little bit.

0: Hello.
1: Good evening.
0: Yeah, good evening.
1: I'm from GMO Roots. Hello.
0: I've kept quiet for you to speak, sir.
1: Yeah, okay. I went to marry a certain girl. They say the church where they go, they no go that girl. That is not their own church. They are going to see him well. So that can make me have a final no money like it. They say because of church.
0: Wow.
1: They no go to church. But finally, after about 2 months, the girls come right later, give somebody, say, me, make I come. By then, I don't switch another place.
0: Wow. Another girl. Wow.
1: I'm sorry.
0: Sorry, yo. But are you married? Yeah. You are married to another woman now?
1: Oh, I don't mind since she don't tell my last month, 2001, the boy was born.
0: Okay.
1: 2001.
0: All right.
1: I know that girl.
0: I thank God for you, man. God bless you real good for your contribution, okay?
1: Yeah, thank you. God bless you too.
0: All right. Wake up and suddenly you're in love. That's what we're talking about. So this young man went to marry a girl. And the family said, no, he cannot marry her because he's not going to their church. And the young man moved on. 2 months after, maybe nobody came for the girl, or whosoever came was not as good as this guy. And the girl was trying to get back to him. But like he said, he had gotten someone else. He had moved on. Hello, good evening to you.
2: Hello, my name is good evening. I'm Mike calling from Monitor.
0: Yeah, you need to raise your voice up a little bit, sir.
2: Okay, I said I'm Mike calling from Monitor.
0: Okay.
2: Okay, well, a very quick one. My name is, I have had such experience some years ago, because I'm a Catholic and a strong Catholic. I have a reverend father in my family. So today I wanted to marry for the lady. Is an Anglican, not just an Anglican. Her father is a priest in the Anglican church. It was a war. So they said, no, that the condition, they didn't agree.
0: Okay.
2: Hello?
0: I can hear you.
2: They said they didn't even agree. So they said one of the conditions that since I'm a Catholic, and the lady is an Anglican, her father is a priest in the Anglican community. So they said, I will wed her in the Anglican church. After wedding her in the Anglican church, then she will start attending the church with me. Then after that, after the wedding, occasionally, she was permitted to go to Anglican. I said, no, first of all, I'm a Catholic. I will not wed her in Anglican church. She will be the one to wed in Catholic church. So that one letter went. So, but see, my brother, let me just tell you, Gigi, I have seen this issue of, as you say, some people may love themselves, but church discrimination will just, at the end of the day, will just lose something. And finally, I have a woman in my town. That woman is 85 years now. She's not married. She is 85 years old this year. She's not married. Because of what? She's an Anglican. I heard her story that when she was younger, she's a woman is an Anglican, and all the men coming for her hand in marriage were Catholics. That woman is 85 years old. She's not married. Had it been she's married now, she could have been a grandmother or even a great-grandmother. So I advise parents, this church discrimination is wrong. Allow them what we do will be. It's not about church. What people should find out is the happiness of your son or your daughter.
0: Mm-hmm.
2: The happiness of the couple. Thank you very much.
0: All right. Thank you so very much, my brother, for your contribution. And that's why we come up with topics like this to enlighten people. Because discriminating, two people meet, they love each other. But when the family starts saying, hey, he's from... I've heard people say things. I heard a man say, ta! My daughter cannot marry a man from this state. My daughter cannot marry a man from that state. I've heard people say things, and you too, you have heard people say that. My son cannot marry a woman from Mbise. My daughter cannot marry a man from Abakeleke. I have heard Igbos saying these things. And I wonder, Tomorrow we will say, we are one people, we are one people, we want one nation. And amongst ourselves, we are discriminating. A young man will meet a young woman, they will fall in love. And they will start saying, oh, he goes to this church, not our church. He's from this tribe, not our tribe. You know, it's we have to consider the love of the two people. Hello, good evening.
3: I like your program.
0: Thank you.
3: Let me say what happened last Sunday when we had this Sunday school in the church.
0: Is it connected to the topic? Is it connected to the topic we are speaking on?
3: Yes, it's connected. About the marriage.
0: Okay.
3: They say it's not good that if you try to marry somebody that is not a believer. How can you allow your daughter to marry a Muslim? Then they use some people raise question. They use our president's wife as example.
0: Well, you see, Oga, I don't want us to change the topic. If you have had the experience of wanting to marry a woman and the family said no, or a woman wants to marry a man and the family said no, that's what we are talking about. We don't want to start dabbling into people's private affairs or what you learned in your Sunday school.
3: I have that experience 2011. I want to marry a lady from a name, and she's the only daughter. So her mother told me that she will not allow her daughter to marry from Imo State. She told me one on one when I went to her place. And because of that, the lady she said that she cannot disobey her parents. Up to now, the lady is saying up to now. But I'm married with kids.
0: All right, thank you so much. Your line is noisy, and I will not tolerate a noisy background, but we were able to hear what you said. You wanted to marry a girl, and the only daughter, and the family said no because you are from another community, and you got married to someone else until today. The girl is still unmarried. It's sad. It's sad. You see, love does not know tribe. Love does not know denomination. So it's sad when a young man will meet a young woman. They love themselves. They have dated. They have interacted. They know we are compatible. But when they go for the family blessing, the family will say, no, you cannot marry him. You cannot marry Onye Abakeleke. You cannot marry Onye Nsuka. You cannot marry Onye Imo. You know. It is not the tribe. It is the love of the boy and the girl. And sometimes when the young man marries another woman, you will see that the young girl will just be there. And she may not be able to find a man she will love as much as the person who wanted to marry her. Ah. Okay, let's take a pause. Let's take a pause. I want to give you a song by Whitney Marr. And this song is titled, Don't Lose a Good Man. Don't lose a good man because, man, if you lose a good man, you may not be able to find another one. Whitney Marr, Don't Lose a Good Man. Take it away.

0: a good man.
1: Don't Lose a Good Man by Whitney Moore. And many women have lost a good man because family said, oh, he's from Imo State. Oh, he's from Anambra State. Oh, he's from Ebonyi State. You should marry a man from your own state. Oh, he is Catholic. Oh, he is Anglican. Oh, he is Pentecostal. You should marry a man from your own church. And so many women have lost a good man, just as many men, too, have lost good women. It's Bachelors and Spinsters on Radio Sapientia, 95.3 FM on each other. Let's hear your own story. Hello. Good evening.
2: Hello?
1: Hello, good evening.
2: Good evening. Can you hear me very well?
1: Just go up on and put up your voice, please.
2: Okay. My name is Frank, calling from Port Harcourt.
1: Okay.
2: So, yeah, Frank is calling from Port Harcourt.
1: Go ahead, sir.
2: Okay. Your program is very sweet. It happened around the station this year. Because I myself, I experienced it a lot. For example, when I want to marry my wife, after that, she's from Anambra State. Yeah, the lady is from religious Catholic Church. I'm myself from Catholic Church. But when we're from Lagos, going down to the village, so because she wants to take me to parents, but the Lord, our father is not more living. So our mother behaves strangely, and I don't know the reason why our mother behaves strangely. So when we get back to Lagos, I asked my this young lady, what is the name of that? Because I don't have money, I did not go with the car, what is it? So the lady, I should not mind his mother, this is how she did it. So she wants somebody who has money, and from a number of people, okay, there's no problem. So I wanted to quit the marriage, where the church member, because he was a charismatic in the Catholic Church. So they now asked, the lady behaves strange. I say no. So they say, since I love the girl, we have committed his marriage to the behalf of God. We should not overlook what the behavior of her. But for God to be glory, we do everything, the marriage, the wedding, but the mother did not support her. But you know, a marriage that is not supported by the special or by the special grace of God. It should not move smoothly, unless they the mother. So, with the prayer, everything good. Although there is a problem there and there.
1: Well, your voice is even not so clear, but I think you have been able to make your point. The mother was not in support for one reason or another, but still you were able to get married to the woman you love, and we want to thank God for that. Sometimes a family may not support a marriage because of maybe tribe or church, but you know, if the two people truly love themselves and stand their ground, in Latin we say, amo vincit omnes, love conquers all.

0: Right, it's Bachelors and Spinsters on Radio Sapientia, 95.3 FM Onitsha. And today we are asking people who have had the experience whereby you went to marry a girl. And the family said, no, you cannot marry that girl because she is from Imo State, or she's from Anambra State, or she's from Ebonyi State, or she's a Catholic, or she's an Anglican, or she's a Methodist. You must marry a person from our own tribe. You must marry a person who is going to our own church. You know, all this discrimination. Have you had that experience? Call and let us know. Hello, good evening.
1: How are you?
0: I'm good.
1: Hello.
0: Hello, good evening.
1: Yes, good evening, sir. I have called before, but I'm just trying to tell you that this is that time any girl where we love will be a Catholic. Yeah, but I'm from Christ Church, so it's up to 15 girls which I went to refuse. Either this, I know the father or the mother will say, I get a post for Catholic Church, so I don't go, they don't go marry you. Or finally, many of them never married it now.
0: Wow.
1: I think you understand.
0: Mm.
1: And so that church, mostly, and the people where they like to marry that is Catholic people. So that thing they are doing is very bad, mostly Catholic. Thank you. The sweetest
0: line. Yeah, this song by Whitney Moore touches me deep in my heart because a lot of people have lost a good partner because of discrimination. Oh, he is from this church, not our church. Oh, he is from this tribe, not our tribe. Sometimes people may even look at the man and say, he does not have the kind of money we want. You see, there is nothing stronger than love. A woman can marry a man who is not, in human language, a rich man, but a man who has potentials of becoming a rich man. Now, if the young man and the young woman truly love themselves and they get married, what we need at the beginning is that a man is comfortable, can marry a woman, can take care of her, can take care of eventual children. That a man is at a level today does not mean the man will end at that level. We have seen people, young men, young women, marry. And then gradually God is blessing them. And then they become big, rich. So when you look at a man's condition today, and you conclude, he does not have a car. You think every rich man you see today just jumped up and had a car? They walked. They grew. The rules. Don't allow your child to lose a good man or a good woman. You

0: Yeah, did you try to marry a woman? Or did a man try to marry you? And the family said you cannot marry this man because he is not from our tribe or our state or from our country, or he does not attend our church. Have you had that experience as a man or a woman? You can call and let us hear your experience. The number to call is 090-35-94-4777. Whitney Moore, Don't Lose a Good Man.
1: The sweetest lie, but he shows up.
0: Hello? Hello?
2: Good evening.
0: Yeah, good evening.
2: My name is Oluchukwu Nwachukwu. I'm calling from Onanisha.
0: When you call and your radio is making that wow, wow, wow sound because you did not turn it off or tune it down, I'll cut you. The highest you will say is, I am rude and I am harsh. But the listener knows I had said it at the beginning of the program that if you call, you tune down your radio or you turn it off. Let's learn to keep the rules of every game. Hello, good evening.
2: I'm very, very sorry for not turning off my radio.
0: Go ahead now.
2: I'm calling from Oba, precisely on Anambra State. I love your program.
0: Thanks.
2: I'm not yet married, but my mother or my father cannot make a choice for me. This is my own decision. Anytime God gives me a good woman for me to marry, whether from Yoruba, from Hausa, from Fulani, my decision is my decision because it is forever and lasting something. So if you miss your choice, you might regret it someday. So the program you're on now, I so much love it. And I'm advising bachelors and splinters not to listen to their parents for that. All you're going for is for a true love, someone that will love you, take care of you, in for better, for worse. So thank you very much.
0: God bless you, brother man.

0: good man.
1: You will regret if you lose a good man. That's the message in this song. I can take one more call before we wrap off the program. Hello, good evening. Hello? Hello? Alright, I think I have to gradually bring this program to a close. This topic has proved rather very interesting, and I think I'll still bring it on some other time in the near future. It's a topic that calls for concern, because a lot of people are regretting today because the man they truly loved, the woman they truly loved, they could not get to marry that person because family said, the person is from this tribe. Oh, the person goes to this church. Oh, the person does not have as much money as we want. And all of that kind of stuff. You see, love is stronger than some of these things. Love is stronger. Love is stronger than tribe and denomination and wealth. It is true, parents should guide their children. But they should guide their children right. Another thing I just want to say is, at the beginning of this program, I was saying some things that are much more important than even, he is from Abakeleke, he is from Imo State, he is from Kogi State. I was saying some things that are much more important. And that is the health of the two people who want to get married. There are major things you should be worried about. Not tribe. Not a state. You, the man, you want to marry a woman. Two of you, you love yourselves. Are you both healthy? Such that when you come together, you will be able to give birth to children? There are many women out there who are not having children. Because they didn't do a test before marriage. Maybe the fault is from the man. Maybe the man is sterile. If two of them had done a test, they will know where the problem is coming from. And the doctor would have helped them sort that out. Please, my last advice again is, don't ever get married without going to do the necessary tests. And even if you are married today, and maybe after 2-3 years you don't have a child, don't give up hope. Don't give up hope. You will still have a child in the name of Jesus. But it's not just about prayers. It is God who put the doctor in the world and gave him knowledge. Okay? So with proper steps, you as a woman who has not given birth, it is not jumping from one pastor to another, one prophet to another. It is about you meeting the right medical professional. If you need more guidance on some of these issues, you can send a message to me. Please don't call. When people call me, I don't reply the way I would reply if I were going to write to them. If you are on WhatsApp and you want to make inquiries, send a message to the number I'm going to give you right now. Don't call. And if you are around Onitsha and you want to speak to me in person, I'll be at Radio Sapientia on Wednesday from 10 o'clock till 12 o'clock. You can also send a message to this same number and we'll fix an appointment. The number is 080-29-37-53-17. Again, 080-29-37-53-17. I will not reply to SMS. I will reply to WhatsApp messages. Thank you for choosing Radio Sapientia. I'll be back here at 10 o'clock with the program Weekend Blaze. From me to you is ciao.

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1: A reading from the Holy Gospel according to St. John, chapter 21, from verse 20 to verse 25. At that time, Peter turned and saw following them the disciple whom Jesus loved, who had lain close to his breast at the supper, and he said, "Lord, who is it that is going to betray you?" When Peter saw him, he said to Jesus, "Lord, what about this man?" Jesus said to him, "If it is my will that he remain until I come, what is it to you? Follow me." The saying spread abroad among the brethren that this disciple will not die. Jesus did not say to him that he was not to die, but, "If it is my will that he remain until I come, what is that to you?" This is the disciple who is bearing witness to these things, and who has written these things, and we know that his testimony is true. But there are also many other things which Jesus did. Were every one of them to be written, I suppose that the world itself will not contain the books that will be written. The Gospel of the Lord. Glory to Jesus. What about him, Lord? This was the question Peter asked Jesus Christ about John. We want to look at the question from two angles. The first is a show of concern, and the second is a show of unhealthy comparison. Viewed as a show of concern, we can say that after Peter's encounter with Jesus Christ and all the things Jesus wanted him to do, he was concerned that nothing was said about John. Some people might say that he asked about John just to remind Jesus in case he had forgotten him. Were this to be Peter's intention, Jesus will not give him the answer he gave him. He will know that Peter was really showing concern, but it was not. Jesus reminded Peter that it was none of his business what he will do with John. Peter's question may be for an unhealthy comparison. Maybe he wanted to find out something about John which he may use as a story. This is the attitude of many of us today, and it holds us back in many things. To think negatively blocks a lot of good things in our lives, because we spend our precious time comparing instead of building what we have already. God wants us today to stop comparing ourselves negatively with others. What is important is that we all have a share in God's plan. There is no one created by God who is a mistake. God has a purpose for everyone. All we need to do is to be attentive to discover God's plan for our lives. It pays us to be happy and work hard on what we are doing than poke nosing into what shouldn't be our business. May God, who created you as a special person, continue to manifest his plans for you. And may he increase your joy. May he continue to bless you, the Father, the Son, and the Holy Spirit. Amen. Peace be with you.
0: That was Reverend Father O.C. 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
1: Your voice.

0: All right. Mark Davis decided to celebrate his birthday off the day. And he decided that I should keep drinking on the competition. Good evening, sir.
1: One love, I and I.
0: Thank you, Mr. Neymar.
1: We are on. It's Ogaemi Shop. Ogaemi, that your last episode was cold, though.
0: It cold.
1: I beg. Try to get some more gas cooker, keep here where you go, they put that your pot on
0: but
1: top.
0: Why will Ogaemi be overplayed? Like, now.
1: What did Nangwa do?
0: The effort, but you don't upgrade. Why will Ogaemi not be doing right?
1: Okay, we are glad to be with you again. Even though you are beer.
0: Don't speak English.
1: Let me speak Hausa.
0: No, you know they understand English. And then they look curious as those that man when they speak English. No, game in part. I die your prepare soup and I need to always overprice them. Does it make sense?
1: Pepper soup where pepper serve not the inside well. Okay, is it because pepper has become
0: make
1: expensive?
0: I eat you very quickly.
1: All right, let's know what is happening.
0: Dave Umahi say Tinubu no go build. I know you don't like politics.
1: Well, I cannot help it. I'm in media, so I must talk about everything.
0: He said that if we vote another person, that the president will come in. Let me give you a background. In my view, for what he said, he was just saying that because he let his face. Even him knows that the government of today is not good. What is your view?
1: Well, I will not use the word or the words not good. I can only but say
0: better.
1: It can be much better.
0: Lots.
1: At least if things were like they were before.
0: I swear, you are being diplomatic.
1: I'm a diplomat. Now.
0: Yeah. You went to Uganda after all and saved.
1: After all, I am the only blue ribbon ambassador in West Africa.
0: Of virtuous. Low women of low virtue. I wonder why you made so much. Do you know that I am showing my jealousy to you? Anyway, let's move in.
1: Yeah.
0: Let's go international.
1: Okay.
0: Donald Trump.
1: What has Donald Trump done? Oh, boy.
0: He
1: okay,
0: went,
1: man, stop giving this guy kai kai. It blocks his throat.
0: But Donald Trump went to China and Putin went to China in the same week. What is your view?
1: Well, they went to China. So what's the big deal? They went to say, ni hao.
0: And, wow. Yeah, been to China. Now, let me go to what I'm about to.
1: Okay.
0: You know, see, they always fear me because I already give you scripts of a TV for him. Now, let's go to the movement.
1: Okay.
0: Leave your phone before those girls where they listen.
1: Now, silent with the put.
0: All these girls where they like you.
1: They should not like me, yo.
0: They should not.
1: Anybody liking me without giving me money. Keep your like to yourself.
0: Well, let's go. Now, in reality, in Ghana, we saw videos of Chinese people digging gold and making incantations. And according to some rumors, which I will not confess. Is it right?
1: What rumors are those?
0: The rumors is that some of these extra legal people are arming bandits to dislodge people to dig. Mark Davis, if you don't want to talk, say I pass.
1: You never talk anything. Maybe you think, say, you don't talk. Maybe your brain is full of what you want to say, but you think you have said it.
0: No, I don't want to say it.
1: You see, that's what...
0: But just know that these people are wrecking our country. And that is one. Now, the third one is politics. Everybody wants to enter. According to reports yesterday, APC messed up. Okay?
1: I'm listening.
0: And they decided to move to the new Nigeria, that's NDC. What do you think about these people that we already know they are criminals getting in? Because Juan Kwasu and Peter Obi are in the party. At least House of, especially House of Reps.
1: Well, when it comes to politicians,
0: lawmakers, both states,
1: I will never take some politicians seriously. Because a lot of them have proven to us that now they are belle, they define. You know? They don't care about some of us.
0: Nah, yeah, then again, now one. You were talking about more. Yeah, let's continue. Then we're still up in the bitter.
1: Oh, but are you sure you don't need some utazi?
0: No, I
1: so anyway,
0: games, yeah.
1: Okay, I mean, you will just sit there and be listening to this grammar we are talking as if you are understanding.
0: Now, is about to take over.
1: Anyway, I think what politicians should bear in mind that their duty as politicians is not just to enrich themselves, because they must enrich themselves. But when you are enriching yourself, think of the people.
0: Okay.
1: You are leading.
0: You are talking about, thank God it's in my script.
1: Mm.
0: The former minister of power, they gave him a lot of ministries joined together. Nah, I can't read my computer now. His name is Maman. Anybody answers Maman? Hey, Maman, F top. Do you know what he did? You sold 33 billion naira. You were not here last week on Wednesday.
1: I was not.
0: He sold 33 billion.
1: He sold what for 33 billion?
0: He stole.
1: Okay, stole. 33 billion.
0: And couldn't travel abroad.
1: Ow.
0: And he was caught. He's from Taraba. I've been to Taraba. From Taraba, he went and hid himself in Kaduna because of Interpol.
1: Wow.
0: Because he needs to live his life.
1: It's amazing.
0: 33 billion milliard rock.
1: Our people.
0: Jesus. Nah, can't read up when I'm called me abum igwendiko. Diko ni nema. Each room, each. It's an insult. That's crazy.
1: It's sad the amount of
0: Do
1: money.
0: Do you know how much we are rich? Sorry.
1: We are rich. But you know.
0: One million naira 18 years. Intense. Okay, 100 million.
1: And this is.
0: Intense. Okay, 1 billion. This man, we know 33 billion. Jay no na the gas and 1 village each year. Which year I occur. If you don't understand how to do something, do you get what I mean?
1: Mm.
0: He would have stolen that money clearly, Mokodi.
1: Yeah, you see.
0: On when feedback, and guys, I acquire handbag. I said, thank you, sir, for giving me this job.
1: It's unfortunate. Let's keep from him because his story saddens me.
0: He saddens you. I know you know. Let's talk some woman things. What we understand.
1: Mm-hmm.
0: A young man called Chike. I know it has been. We have not said it in our game. Very nice guy. He's embroidered in something not good. You get what I mean?
1: Mm.
0: Leaving me, I could be in that same situation. Because that was the day I was drinking. Nankor gave me. I was doing a lot of meetings.
1: Like, yeah.
0: I just slept off. I told my friends to come and drive my car. They couldn't. I told my younger brother to come and drive because I don't drive drinking. You were here that night.
1: Yeah, but I cannot drive your car. It is manual. It is automatic manual.
0: So I was like, I was just sitting. They thought they were touching me. They didn't know I was resting. They started videoing me. Fine. Okay? So why will a police officer, because it's AEC, big man, they sleep by the roadside, and in car they jam. You get what I mean? AC is on, and this is physical. On will go. I was hearing them. But I couldn't do anything. I'm not getting more than a couple of cars. You get what I mean?
1: I'm trying to.
0: So why will a police officer on duty say he will shoot anybody that video him?
1: Well, that situation is unpleasant and unethical and unprofessional. You know, I don't know what gave him the guts. That's why the police say they are going to subject him, if they have not already,
0: to drug test. Mala drug test. If you know police go, I was surprised he's from Asimshi, that he's from Anambra. I thought it should be the Ogun. Imagine all those things when they answer that. And I was surprised. I read it in the news today. Anambra, I was like, I called them. And that guy is not a small person in the police. He's SP. It's insulting.
1: Yeah, I think after the drug test, they should also check his mental state. After all, I don't know whether
0: But what is it for social media?
1: Social media has driven a lot of people crazy. Even things that should be kept private are brought on the social media.
0: A woman destroyed her family because she posted herself. Now, let me, because when we come to Ogemi, there is a lot we need to talk about. There's a rumor that President Tinubu wants to rename Nigeria.
1: Wants to rename Nigeria?
0: Yes. If Nigeria should be renamed, what name?
1: And then call it MacDi. Republic of MacDi. It would sound so sweet, man.
0: You know that the president and his boys had to say it's a lie. To tell you it's a fact. Byron, I know God had to say it. Do you know what he said? He said it is a lie that Nigeria does not want to, President Tinubu does not want to rename Nigeria to United States of Nigeria. But I don't want to use all the words in my mouth.
1: Well, the truth is...
0: No, I have not heard talking. I know you don't talk much because we are all out here. We are drunk.
1: I'm not drunk.
0: Okay,
1: knows that as soon as he gives me two bottles, if I ask for a third...
0: Maybe boys, they bring champagne here. Say they see...
1: I only took a shot.
0: Your fast. Why did they keep up from the back? Why is your PA packing it into your car? They look.
1: You know, apart from being a journalist, I'm also a minister of God, minister of the gospel. So I have to be careful. My church members can just
0: finally, before you enter inside the truck to continue your show for tonight. Is it fair? Over that one.
1: Over what?
0: Is it fair changing that we are this poor?
1: I'm not a poor man. I'm one of the...
0: No, it's not you.
1: Okay, you mean the nation?
0: No, you send money now. Okay. You send a lot of money. Everybody's poor. They're helpless.
1: Well, my wealth, I don't judge my wealth
0: no,
1: from
0: you can
1: cash.
0: Take care of yourself.
1: Apart from money.
0: Mike Davis.
1: I wake up and I see the sun. At night, I see the moon. I breathe the fresh air. Oh boy, I am rich. No wealth is bigger
0: than... Why is it that people are losing themselves? Like, no, you know, I come in little. I go around, I see desperation now.
1: Well, I think the situation in the country is bad. A lot of people are going through a lot of tough time.
0: Why would they and speak it out?
1: People are not even helping others. Prices are rising, house rents are rising.
0: Landlords just they put money.
1: A landlord will just increase your house rent from 100,000 to 250. And because it tells you, if you don't want to pay, get out. I mean, people should have a conscience. We are all going through tough times. We are all going to
0: the even same. Lord, even you understand. No, keep saying.
1: No, I said we all go to the same market.
0: Even landlord should calm down.
1: They should calm down, honestly.
0: Mike Davis.
1: Huh?
0: You know you are my elder brother.
1: Sure.
0: What about James Brown?
1: James Brown say, I feel good. Na na na na na na.
0: Na na na na na. That's what we are doing.
1: Oh boy.
0: I feel good.
1: Indeed. I'm feeling good because I'm at Ogay Me Shop enjoying my Saturday evening.
0: You should be keeping listening. Mike Davis. Last one to make you talk.
1: Apart from that, find me some good. Okay, be fine. That your old radio set. Put one better song, may we?
0: Which one? Okay, my man, come on. Okay, free.
1: Okay,
0: I'll be
1: just put that is 1932.
0: No, but no, you don't put up a problem. Why you tell Ogay me make it for 1932?
1: No, I just say you should find a good song.
0: A good song, a dinner.
1: You know. They have very beautiful new songs like Fino Fino, Father, Father, hey.
0: Sweet to Ogay me, guys. Respect.
1: Even Chike and Sini running to you. It's... I'm not telling you. See the guy somewhere, Ogay me, they play.
0: See, I see the laugh. You know, Ogay me, no get dash.
1: He doesn't need it.
0: No, boy, I just see how I see the run. The bounce. You know, they talk too much, man. Respect Africa. No, no, I can't. My good one. Rogers All-Stars, now our friend.
1: Yeah.
0: May he rest in peace.
1: That's Bright Chimes, yeah?
0: Oh, Brighton.
1: Yeah.
0: Okay, me with the baby. It's my selection.
1: Okay, let's enjoy.
0: We are leaving. Thank you, my dear. From here. Thank you. You're always there. You are like a father. You're like a brother. All right. For like 15 years when I was a kid. Thank you.
1: It is well.
0: I have to thank Engineer Victor Biora, Peter Oka for Jonathan.
1: We don't have a Jonathan. We don't have a Jonathan.
0: Now,
1: we,
0: Joseph be the guy.
1: We had the Jonathan as president, but what we have here is Engineer Joshua.
0: Joshua. Joshua, you see,
1: I told you not to be taking Kai Kai. You now your brain has changed. Joshua to Jonathan.
0: Now, Joshua, no vex. But that happened being father. Make it not be like, say, we didn't forget. Maybe when we don't make small money, we didn't forget. All of them are all around here. Writing the script, making sure we're there on the game. People don't know they write the script for us.
1: Ah, man, this is good music. Ah!
0: See ya, man. Keep working. Magdi. Fubara wants to enter NPC. What do you think?
1: That guy has been stressed in his political career. He has been.
0: But persist to put disrespect in Papa.
1: Well, if Papa is also behaving like a god, he needs to be told that Papa, I beg, you not be God.
0: No, we know they tell our Papa our mind.
1: No, you will not be rude in telling your father.
0: But you must think 100 times.
1: Yes.
0: then it will be diplomatic at the end of the day.
1: He will find a diplomatic way
0: so
1: of fashion.
0: So why wouldn't he just tell our Ghana, we are all criminals. Because that guy worked with River State government. He did. He was the accountant or something about finances. So they chose him because of his loyalty or money. And 1 week when he got into power.
1: But this thing that people will choose someone, do whatever they can.
0: No, that one day.
1: To make the person a governor.
0: Baba.
1: And then trying to control
0: the
1: him.
0: The first time I came here, in 2011, I can't remember the date. You were here.
1: Mm-hmm.
0: You didn't know I was the
1: sound man.
0: I was already hired. I was a kid.
1: Mm.
0: I came here. How did you handle me?
1: Well, I was excited to see a young man manipulating the computer and producing a jingle.
0: And doing crazy things people don't understand. Until now, a lot of people claim they do, but they don't understand it. But I'm here. Why will I betray you?
1: No, it will be wrong.
0: I'll be wrong. Travel everywhere, worldwide. Only that I jokingly say, and when you went to USA, no, the wrong people don't travel, understand, but that when you went to Uganda, you went to see prostitutes.
1: I saved lots of prostitutes
0: when
1: in Uganda.
0: When you went to the UK, it is criminals in my head.
1: Oh my.
0: And you are sending me beer. They don't give me. You bought 28? No. 400? Because you know that 22 now.
1: Mm.
0: Why are you a good man?
1: What amazed me was I was going to stay with an elderly family of 80. So they opened their fridge and said, what will you drink? I said, what do you have? They said, we have milk, we have juice, we have red wine, we have beer, we have... I said, hey, hold it there.
0: Meet your clip on. Fine, boy. They don't know.
1: Say, hey, the man said, you drink beer? I said, yes.
0: They don't go believe
1: him. He called his wife, Mary. He said, Mark drinks beer. And the wife said, Mark, you drink beer? I said, yes.
0: I
1: said, why are you guys surprised? The wife said, I've always been seeing you like a pastor. So I was telling my husband that this Mark looks like a pastor, and I don't know whether he takes alcohol.
0: She was just saying yes.
1: You know, I have that aura of a minister. So I told them I drink everything from water to spirits.
0: Exactly.
1: And they said, we were worried that if you come and you are not taking alcohol and we are taking, you will be looking at us as some... I said, no, you are together with your fellow.
0: We are Catholics. Okay, Mac Davis is a serious Catholic man. I'm a Catholic. So we can
1: well, that is not part of the...
0: That is why it's
1: the beer stuff.
0: It is not part of it. I met you.
1: Mm-hmm.
0: There in the theater. When you were in the U.S., I was there. No, you won't hear yourself. You are raising my own ear.
1: Okay, I want to hear myself well. Good.
0: Okay. No, the show
1: No. Okay, let me take down that volume a bit. Let me be hearing what this...
0: Do you know I thought the show was over?
1: No. We still have time for me to drive to the office. So, give me some news happening in the world. Let That's why we meet here one. At Ogaimi Shop, man.
0: Let's go to the second one.
1: Mm.
0: They said they want to rename Nigeria.
1: A couple of countries in Africa have been renamed, but I think Nigeria has become so popular.
0: And according to the presidency, they said that Nigeria cannot be renamed.
1: Yeah, what are they going to rename it to?
0: United States of Nigeria.
1: Well, the states are not united. As a matter of fact, there have been so much agitation in the country.
0: Do you know why I don't want to talk on this show? United States of Nigeria as argument by Onanuga. I said it during the show. Should Nigeria be renamed?
1: We. I don't want to use the word renamed.
0: This is a government that decided to change the national anthem.
1: I was coming to that, you know. And how many people are able to sing the new national
0: even
1: anthem?
0: The president of Nigeria.
1: Well,
0: that I made a no go carry me.
1: Abego. Now I can learn talk.
0: I just you don't see a script full. Yes, see my peers. I just want to make it be same drink. How you see this 3-3 road?
1: Well, today on the program, what is that program called? Countryman Tori. Ben Emme was talking about the road.
0: In the do program, in the door game.
1: He not come this evening. So,
0: but no, in the they ever come. In they say, my only weekend.
1: So, well, I want to first of all appreciate.
0: You are the one producing him. Udodi.
1: I want to appreciate our governor, Professor Charles Soludo, for even conceiving to expand this our 3-3 road. But what again?
0: My car can pass through that our area.
1: Yes, because our road has been blocked, but it's blocked because they are trying to fix
0: Mike Davis
1: the way in.
0: Do you know why I kept crisis? You have been conniving
1: with
0: the government. I saw you with some PAs, no PAs.

0: This election period, you are not going to tell me things I will not do. I will say it already. The fact is simple. The speed of that work is terrible. And it has slopes, and we have a river, and the land is watery. I am not an engineer. I'm a broadcaster.
1: Now, what I want just quickly...
0: Let me speak it in Igbo. You know, you are not Igbo man. Let me speak it in Igbo. Mini nezo. And it flushes that thing off. If they know everything they should do, they should get the best engineers and get that road done in the next 1 week.
1: Yeah, and I think things should be
0: done fast.
1: Because the heavy rains are coming. Now that we are still having patches of sunlight, I think whatever should be done pretty fast. The speed should be increased on that 3-3 road.
0: Or in somehow. Before we go back to your... Because there are some girls that like you now.
1: Any girl liking me without having money should not should unlike me.
0: They report you to me. Hello? You know the worst thing? Our phone has been ringing. This one call. I never opened the phone lines. Let me open it officially.
1: Okay.
0: Because they will buy beer. 081-3032-7285-0903-59-4477. Now, the next one.
1: Let me give the first... The second.
0: Why will a police officer go online? McDivi, they high now. No be me there. No be microphone there, my friend. No be engineers who here. No be our truck back. No be our security licensed actually. But the guy, I don't trust them. They just did for the commander. They carry gun, they protect us. Make we feed the outside. No be our equipment for you.
1: Yeah. It's good we don't give beer to that.
0: But
1: commander.
0: Why will I drink or smoke and go live with your phone as a police officer? Say you go kill anybody with video.
1: No, that was
0: and
1: very...
0: And ASP.
1: Very, that was very...
0: And now from Anambra, the team pay me, I think, say, na Kwara. He's so, man. Like, name, and a baby boy. We supposed to just keep phone. Now, he they go through drug test. And the mouth black, die, you know?
1: No, I think he has realized that he messed up.
0: No, he apologized, but... For somebody that is almost retiring, 25 years, let's see if they use this phone, the video yourself, the talk push. Just tell him your friend's daughter. And he doesn't mean to kill anybody.
1: No, we'll give you a gun to protect us.
0: Now, let's go deep. Does the police system and their training terrible? Because that guy shouldn't come from any academy. Do they just wake up and give people guns?
1: Well, I will not take the situation of one policeman to speak
0: no,
1: about.
0: No, the police, for example, 3-3. I do it for fun. I enter keke. It's a tax area.
1: Okay.
0: When I had dreadlocks, they arrest me every day and release me finally. When I'm not, I'm a civilian looking. My dad said I should cut my hair. Actually, I go there. They cost half of the traffic there at that bridge.
1: OP?
0: Yes, they are collecting money. Is it okay?
1: Well, you see, there are some things.
0: Mac Davis, have you not seen it?
1: I have seen.
0: Now, that's me a line. Umbra line. Say it's a lie.
1: Well, I said I have seen it.
0: Is it fair? Their job is to make sure they have a truck. Their job is to suspect somebody and stand up and from afar. But they don't. poor keke men pay.

0: them dues. Is it okay?
1: Well,
0: why won't Mr. Isope race is gone, video himself? They think it's normal for an ASP, not be like.
1: Well, the man made a mistake. He has realized
0: it. No, it's not a mistake. It is what is real. Now, only saying they're stupid, go video himself, they do it. Let's move on.
1: Yeah, let's move on.
0: The final part.
1: Mm.
0: NDC.
1: What about them?
0: Everybody wants to join it because APC imploded. There is a man called Fubara.
1: Mm-hmm.
0: He's the governor, current governor of Rivers State. He went into history as a governor that the president chased away from being governor. The other governors joined the APC because they never knew. That one is another deeper thing we need to talk about. But why will the NDC be the party everybody wants to come to? And Peter Obi is the chairman.
1: Well, the thing is that Peter Obi has a certain charisma. Even when he was presidential candidate of Labour Party, you could see how so many people moved towards Labour Party. He has a certain charisma that attracts people.
0: But don't you see what the actor is doing?
1: Which of the actors?
0: Okonkwo again.
1: Ah, okay.
0: From Osaka.
1: The Andy fellow. What has he been doing
0: recently? That sacrifice survived in the movie. I did part two, I got mad. I hate Abachadi Mafia. That is what we know him for. And he thinks people still look at him. And he's going in against... He has said a lot. And he has the political party. He can't win his word. Okay, let's leave that one. Mike Davis.
1: Mm-hmm.
0: At this game, he shop. Why can't you get 35 people that vote for you?
1: Vote for me to become what?
0: Anything.
1: I want to become president.
0: No, they are voting for beer.
1: I want to become president and transform this nation.
0: Good.
1: Huh?
0: Now, there are people that are governors for 8 years in their ward.
1: Mm-hmm.
0: They are losing.
1: It's because they have not impressed.
0: And they brought money to bribe and they are losing. How will people take your money and reject you?
1: If I want to become a governor, I would do my own like you, Ledoche. I don't give people money.
0: Okay, let's go to your year. Does your Ledoche have sense?
1: Can you become a famous actor and aspire for a gubernatorial position without having sense?
0: No, you talk too much.
1: It is his temperament. You know, an actor is...
0: Talks about his wife. His breakfast, videos himself when he's wearing boxers to go to work, videos himself when he opens his car, videos his number plate. I don't think he has sense.
1: You know, the internet has made
0: people... Nobody cares. I would have been using words if I'm not on air. He gaslighted P2B too much recently.
1: Yeah, but I wonder why people will look at a man like Peter Obi.
0: Because he's just soft. Why are you talking too much?
1: A fine gentleman.
0: And he's your benefactor.
1: Can you imagine? No, I feel sad when...
0: Dude, I am ashamed. I am embarrassed that people that use Peter Obi to get into a state house of assembly all over Southeast, which is a large area, went into APC or the governor that is in charge. And all of them, when they deny them, are coming back. And they are embarrassing P2B. It makes no sense. No, P2B is a politician. I have my views about him that is not good. He will come here.
1: Mm-hmm.
0: He will argue. But I'll tell him his own sins. He doesn't dash me money. He doesn't want to buy more than one crate And he's a, I'll tell you, it's not government money. Since he stopped being governor, Peter Obi ran away from us. He sees us in the darkness.
1: Now the thing is, he became...
0: He just smiles and take pictures. Mm-hmm. But Peter Obi don't buy us beer because we are that cheap. In call game, we don't have that call game. So next time that he will come, he must deliver based on who he be.
1: No, but there was a time he came and I was here. Obina was here. Hushman was here. Engineer Victor was here. He bought us beer.
0: No, two.
1: But you want him to buy you a whole crate?
0: But he got angry and was associated with a beer factory. No, be here. But actually, he built our streets.
1: He constructed this Sapientia road, because of Sapientia.
0: Rest in peace.
1: Some
0: men, and I just want to talk because we are cute like this. Mm-hmm. Remember when we say that they forgive me? Mm-hmm. You know, they come that period, you be big boy, you day in New York.
1: Mm-hmm.
0: We were arguing, me and Gepanchi,
1: mm-hmm.
0: about Apaka.
1: Mm-hmm.
0: He told us that Soludo will be in it. Soludo beat it.
1: Okay.
0: That side.
1: Mm-hmm.
0: Because Freshman lives on that street at the time.
1: Hey, oh boy. I have to start getting ready to drive to the station. No?
0: Okay, finally.
1: Yeah.
0: One more.
1: Mm.
0: One for the road.
1: Just give me one for the
0: Can
1: road.
0: Can you still present your show?
1: Yes, I will. Indeed. Okay. I present the show better.
0: Allow people. To speak Igbo today because of the kind of alcohol I will you?
1: I want to encourage people in today's world not to be limited to their vernacular. There is nobody in Africa who does not have a vernacular.
0: I ain't telling you.
1: Uh-huh. So there was a little girl. There's a young girl. There's a young girl who comes here to work with us. There's another girl who reads news in Igbo. She's studying Chinese. She speaks Igbo, she speaks English, and now she's studying Chinese. People are going beyond their local level. So I also want to encourage, I interviewed people in this office some time ago in the past. I interviewed 18 girls, and only about 4 could speak English. The rest, they are showing me their degrees.
0: And they look as if they can.
1: They look, one had a degree in history and international relations. I asked her a question in English, and she was rapping in Igbo. And I said, you want to work in an international media center as a receptionist? The first person people will see. And I'm speaking to you in
0: because
1: English.
0: Because they don't go see you. They don't go see me, no.
1: Mm-hmm.
0: No, be inside with it.
1: And what did she say? Oga, I want this job. I will give you anything to get this job.
0: Mac Davis, I wanted to ask you. You will not take it.
1: I will not take it.
0: Exactly.
1: I told her that if you give me something,
0: you
1: and I take it.
0: We don't pass that kind.
1: No,
0: of
1: we don't pass that level now.
0: Now, one more bottle for the road. Let me leave you.
1: You take
0: your voice. You don't see us. They don't hear right now. But respect Africa. In fact.
1: Yeah.
0: Right, Chimezie.

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And that's how I come in. 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I am Mark Davies, and this is officially welcoming you to the program Weekend Blizz. 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You're also free to put a call across to us and wish your loved ones a blissful weekend. And I always like people to keep to my rules. Rule number one. When you call the show, you already know you have to give us your name, your location, and then you greet four people. Don't wait for me to ask you, what is your name? Where are you calling from? Just call. And when I pick the call and I say, hello, good evening, you flow. Hi, my name is Mark. I'm calling from Onitsha, and I want to wish a blissful weekend to my big brother, the very reverend brother, Dr. Charles Okeke, Superior General of the Congregation of the Brothers of St. Stephen. I want to say good evening to you, my big brother, the most honorable Emmanuel Ngbedike. You are at Unkwele. I wish you a blissful weekend. Ichie, Dennis, Aneke. I'm a big sister, Auntie Ebony Black, Aneke. You are all wonderful people in a beautiful world. Ciao. I want you to sound like that when you call the show. Don't call and say, my name is Mark. And then you keep quiet. You are waiting for me to ask you where you are calling from. And maybe I do. And you say, I'm calling from Onitsha. And you keep quiet. And you're waiting for me to tell you, greet four people. You call the first one. I want to greet Mark Davis. You keep quiet. You are waiting for me to say, I also want to greet Tom. No, I want you to flow. My name is Mark. I'm calling from Onitsha. I want to wish a blissful weekend to 1, 2, 3, 4. When you finish, you can scream, ciao, and I'll respond. And then the next person comes on. That's the pattern. That's what makes the program beautiful, when you flow smoothly. The number to call when I open the phone line is 090-35-94-47-77. I give you one more time. 090-35-94-47-77.

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1: All right, let's kick open the program with a song I've come to love so very much. It's a deep soul classic by Eddie Dalton. You will love it. This song is titled Kiss Me Like the First Time. Take it away.

0: All right, Eddie Dalton there doing Kiss Me Like the First Time, opening the show, Weekend Breeze on Radio Sapientia, 95.3 FM Onitsha. Who is going to be my first caller today? Hello, good evening.
1: Hello, good evening. My name is Kenneth, calling from Abadan Subway. Yeah, it's been a long time. Sorry to... We traveled to Lagos for some time. I'm just coming back and I've missed your show so long much. Yes, I want to say shout out to my boss. We can be close to my boss in the person of Highway Oil and Gas. The man that if somebody had to catch fish, he doesn't give you fish, but he put him in catch fish. Yes, my second and my elder brother, we know him as Abun Penta, a very nice man. My other one goes to my wife, my lovely wife, and also my good friend Chima from Onitsha. Ciao.
0: Ciao, amigo. Yeah.

Remember, the number to call is 090-3594-4777. Hello, good evening. Hello? Hello?

0: Hello.
1: Hello, good evening. 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I'm calling from Ecuador. Yeah. I want to hear with my best friend, Arero Sierra, Prince Ubi, and the navigator. Thank you.

0: Hello.
1: Hello.
0: Looks like the network is not so friendly tonight. Let's see how far we can go. And I have another caller here. Hello. Hello. Wow. All right. Let's enjoy music. This song I want to play is dedicated to the young women out there. If you're a young woman and you have a man in your life and this man loves you, that's a great gift. But sometimes a man will love you and is trying his best to keep you. But you are looking at some other man. You are expecting the guy to be like some other man. The man maybe has a simple, nice car. You're looking at the other guy who is having a big Jeep. And you're telling him, you should be like that guy. You should spend like that guy. Look, a nice man may come into your life. But because your demands are so high, for the man to have his peace, he will simply move away. And then you will discover that it's not so easy to have a good guy come into your life. And even those guys you think are having big cars and all that, taking you out to big hotels and buying you expensive wines, you may think that is life. But the guy who was in your life may have just been the best man with whom you would have grown. So don't make that mistake of expecting much more than your man can give you. My dear young woman, don't lose a good man. Whitney Moore, don't lose a good man.

0: good man.
1: All right, don't lose a good man because you will regret it if you lose a good man.
0: Don't lose a good man. Don't let him slip away.
1: Yeah, hello, good evening.
2: Hello. Hello, Mark.
1: Yeah, good evening.
2: Okay, hello, good evening, Mark. How are you? Happy weekend.
1: Lovely weekend to you.
2: Thank you. I'm still up beautiful in Washington, and I'll be from Gozika Estate, Oxa. And I want to say thank God Almighty for everything. My time, please, goes to Sir Moose. Honorable Emmanuel. Okay. Hello, sir. My name is to my sister and my brother. Hello, brother. And my name is also goes to I want to use one name, I use this one name. And my sister and my baby girl, Agadaga, Agadaga is there. I really enjoyed your program this evening, around 5 to 6 p.m. Thank you so much. I got a great friend in 6 Samad, he remained my number one. Mm-hmm. He's not trust. Thank you so much, Samad. Have a blessed weekend.
1: Welcome.
2: All right. 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
1: Ciao, amiga.

0: can please on your number one dial. 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The phone lines are open. 090-35-94-47-77. Who is next? Hello, good evening.
1: Hello, McDavid. Good evening. Hello.
0: I have said hello, good evening.
1: Hello, good evening. My name is Fidelis Naji. I'm calling from Onitsha. I want to extend my greetings to my lovely wife, Mr. Chiyan and Naji. My lovely brother, FIFA and Naji. My good friend, Ibama Lezioku Victor Okeke. I'm my good friend, Ignatius Aneke from Nsukka. I wish you a very nice weekend. Ciao.
0: Ciao. Hello, good evening.
2: My name is Nawachi. Calling from Onitsha. I can believe those two wives. 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My brother George. I can believe both my mom and my uncle Awolidi. And my brother, and my sister, Amuje Chukwu. Thank you, sir.
0: God bless.

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Let's take a pause. Enjoy some music. Mary McGregor is going to tell you how I feel. Mary McGregor is going to sing, I Just Wanna Love You.

0: Just Wanna Love You by Mary McGregor, coming to you from Radio Sapientia 95.3 FM on Onitsha. 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Hello, good evening.
1: Good evening, Mark Davis. My name is Andy, calling from Osuka in Enugu State. My weekend bliss goes to my lovely sister, Elisa Ugu, and my sister and her husband. And including with my landlord, Anukube Asoba and his wife, and my lovely neighbor, Friday Ebo. And to you, Mark Davis, for the program. Thank you, Sha.

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Pretty cool because I think the network is shaky, but no problem. We got plenty of music, and I'm going to bring on Michael Bolton. When a man loves a woman.

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1: 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I want to extend my greetings to Radio Sapienza, my classmates, and my relatives. 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
0: Ciao, amiga.

Hi, good evening. Okay, let's take a pause and enjoy some music. I want to bring on Westlife, Fool Again.

0: All right, Fool Again by West Live. And it's coming to you from Radio Sapientia 95.3 FM Onitsha. The phone lines are now open. Please, when music is playing, do not call because people are enjoying the music. I cannot interrupt beautiful music to pick calls. It's a program of calls and music. So when the music is on, do not call. Right now, the phone lines are open and you can call. Hello!
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0: Ciao, amigo. 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
1: 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Let's see who is going to be next on the line.

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Hello, good evening. Hello?

0: Hello, good
1: Hello,
0: evening.
1: Margaret. Good evening.
0: Welcome.
1: My name is Ike Chukwumenten. I'm calling you from Oka. My weekend please goes to my pastor, Chukwuemeka Okoli, and family of God of Favors Church, Aroma. Also, all the God of Favors family. My weekend please also goes to my brother, Nonso Onuzilike, and family. And all the Potters International College, Oka. Last but not the least, my brother, Chukwudi Levi. My prayer is that God will preserve them alive and give them all their needs in the name of Jesus.
0: Amen.
1: Ciao.
0: Ciao, amigo.

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Hello? Let's take a pause and enjoy some music. Introducing Mr. R. Kelly, and he's gonna sing for us, When a Woman Loves.

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1: Yeah, it's Weekend Blizz with me, and my name is Mark Davis. We've been enjoying a medley of beautiful songs. R. Kelly, When a Woman Loves, The Commodores, Three Times a Lady, and a song originally by a great singer. His name is gonna come back, When You Were My Man. Let's enjoy good music all the way. But now, I want to let you know, the phone lines are open. So call and wish your loved ones a blissful weekend.

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The last song you listened to, When You Were My Man, is a song originally written by Bruno Mars, but the version you listened to is a reggae version of that classic. The phone lines are open, and the number to call is 090-3594-4777. Again, 090-3594-4777. When you call, give us your name and location and greet four people.

0: evening.
1: Good evening.
0: Yeah. And I've tried sometimes to get you, but obviously very difficult sometimes, okay? You're one of your listeners, I'm your ardent listener. You're too good, okay? But I want to know, how do I get your connection?
1: Send a message to a number I will announce and we can discuss that. But for now, we're just discussing greetings. Send a message to a number I will announce and let's talk about that, okay?
0: Are you going to announce the number right now?
1: I will.
0: So that I can pick up the number.
2: Your way.
1: All right, my brother. So, do you have people you want to greet?
0: Yeah, I want to greet my in-law, Kiju, Maluku, Celestina, the wife, who will be my sister, Maluku, and Maureen, Maluku. These are my three people. I regard and love to them, wherever they are.
1: All right. Okay. Bye. All right. For all inquiries, you can send your message. Please do not call. I beg you, do not call this number. Only messages. And I prefer WhatsApp messages. WhatsApp messages. The number is 080-29-37-53-17. Okay, let's see who is next on the line. Hello, good evening.
3: Hello, good evening, my brother. Good evening.
1: You want me
3: my
1: to say...
3: My name is Okeba Kase, calling from Ewaria.
1: Okay.
3: I want to greet my mom. I want to greet Emeke Mwakalo Mile Milo Ezemwaya Sobale Ezenelin Kione Mwamule Sobale Baba Dudu Sobale Dudu Baba. I want to greet Reverend Father Ikechukwu Ikecha and the Reverend Father Okezie Okoye. Thank you very much. Bye.
1: Bye.

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No way, I will never take a call with the radio loud. Let's take a pause now and enjoy some good music. Introducing Whitney Houston, and she's gonna tell you how I feel about you. 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

0: Okay, still we can please on your number one dial, Sapienza Radio, 95.3 FM, Onicha. I am Mark Davis. Let's see who is next on the phone line. Hello, good evening. I just cannot explain why you would tell people when you call, tune down your radio or turn it off. I wonder, is it that people don't understand simple English or people just find joy in trying to hear their own voices on radio? Let's try one more time. Hello, good evening.
1: Hello, good evening. Good evening. My name is Boss Lady from Agulé. My weekend bliss goes to my senior brother, Paul Ogolonezi Agolotu. My friends, my four boys, Odina, Gajo. And my weekend bliss goes to you, my Davis. Thank you. Ciao!
0: Ciao, amiga!

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1: You are so hanging out with Mark Davis, the Make a Difference Man.
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0: Hello, good evening.
1: Hello, good evening, my baby. Be the voice of blessed anymore. Yeah, my weekend, please go to my lovely wife, studio uncle, Chukwuledo. My weekend, please go to our senior pastor, John Abeleke from Living Faith Church, Onitsha. And my weekend, please go to you, my David, in the studio. I love you, my David. Keep giving us a wonderful song in the studio. Have a wonderful night this night.
0: Thank you. All right.

0: good evening.
1: A wonderful evening to you, to make a difference man himself, Mark Davis.
0: Thank you.
1: Yeah, this is through the voice of Wizasak, reach right now from the city of Asaba. Yeah, my weekend blaze is going out to my friend Chukwebuka Awase and Chukwebuka Owobe. I'm not forgetting Yechi Debera and Kelvin Okeke. I'm not also forgetting a 10 or so, Mrs. B from Asaba, and OBK, the smiling angel. I'm not also forgetting the one you call, let me call her the way you call her, Kenetuku Benita. Yeah, my weekend blaze is going out to each and every one of them. I'm not also forgetting Sounds in the Biggest Way on radio. And Uyimua Asante Chelsea. A special weekend blaze is also going out to Oma, our very sweetheart on radio, TV, social media, our sweetheart everywhere. It's really making a difference.
0: Yeah.
1: Yeah, I've been following all our programs. Yeah, special weekend blaze goes out to her, and not forgetting Hoodman and DJ Joeman. And I'm also forgetting you, Mike Davis.
0: Yeah,
1: I really
0: thanks.
1: Enjoyed your program last week, Sunday, when you had a few guests on your show.
0: Mm-hmm.
1: I can't remember their names right now, but it was a man and a woman.
0: Yeah, Tim and Mary.
1: Come again?
0: Tim and Mary.
1: Yeah, Mary.
0: Mm.
1: Yeah. My weekend blaze is going out to them over there.
0: All right.
1: Yeah. Mark, I really enjoyed I've been enjoying your playlist because the music you play, you've been playing music that stays with us now and forever.
0: Yeah. Hello.
1: I know this song that I just feel right now, Careless Whispers. I've known this song since I was a kid, you know.
0: Old song, man. Very old song.
1: Very old song.
0: Yeah. All right. Thank you so very much, Weezo Sass, for being a part of the program, okay?
1: Yeah, have yourself a wonderful night rest. I know you.
0: Thank you. Ciao.
1: Ciao.
0: All right, at this point, I think we should take a pause and enjoy some music. I've played a lot of beautiful songs dedicated to different people. I told women, when I played the song, don't lose a good man. Say, hey man, hey woman, if you love a man, take him the way he is. And don't expect him to be more than what he actually is. Because if you over expect from a man, you may lose a good man. Now I want to speak to all those women who don't take their lives seriously. You think the thing is to jump from one man to another. You want to hang around pop stars, celebrities. You want to hang around people you think have money and will dish out money to you. That's not love. The next song I'm going to bring on is a classic by the king of pop himself, Michael Jackson. And this song addresses young women who cannot stick to one man. They jump from this man to that one, and to that one. Michael Jackson says, you are dirty if that's your lifestyle. Change your ways and be clean. Introducing the king of pop, Michael Jackson, in this all-time classic, Dirty Diana.

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1: Mark Davis, thank you so much for that song. I love it. Woo!
0: One love, my brother, man. All right, we can please on your number one dial, Sapienza Radio, 95.3 FM Onitsha. At this point, I'm going to leave you with good music until shutdown. Let's enjoy cool, sweet songs. I'm going to give you ABBA, Bonnie Tyler, Lionel Richie, and then we're going to go to bed after our night prayer. We can please on your number one dial.

All right, it's time for us to just enjoy a medley of beautiful songs. So stay with me till shutdown as I give to you beautiful classics. Introducing ABBA, Chiquita.

night prayer, Psalm 31. In you, O Lord, I take refuge. 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Hear me and speedily rescue me. 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It is you who will redeem me, Lord. Glory be to the Father, to the Son, and to the Holy Spirit. As it was in the beginning, it is now, and ever shall be, world without end. Amen. May the blessing of Almighty God, the Father, and the Son, and the Holy Spirit come down upon you and remain with you forever. Amen. And may the Lord grant us a peaceful night and a perfect sleep.